0: the academic industry, when they are retired, these ones that learned the skill or went to school will take over. But what we're seeing now, we are afraid that in the nearest future, we have to suffer some skilled people. We lack some skilled people to provide or attend to the needs of society, and some persons, even in the educational sector, a time will come we may lack some experts to manage some of the problems in the society. Because as it is now, when you go to skill acquisition centers, you may only see the owner there, nobody's learning. Everybody is trying to get a laptop or phone to be doing good business, calling themselves Froster or Yahoo, and parents are clapping for it and admiring them, because after that, they just come around and bring car, bring money, they will celebrate and think that their children are alive. They don't know they are preparing them for doom. We want to advise parents. I want you to go back to the drawing board, look at your children. If they are not in school, you cannot take them to school, or they cannot go to school, advise them to learn a skill. And if they can go to school, advise them to go to school and pay their bills. So that they will have a society whereby the people doing all these things now, they will not do it forever. After some time, they will be tired and retired. So there should be people that will take up the tailoring, the mechanics, the welding, name all the skills. People should take over from the one doing it presently now. Those people learned it, and the people that taught them have retired, they have taken over. When this one retires and there's nobody that is learning all this skill now, who will take over from this one when we don't have all these ones? The society goes to the academic world. The people in the different school teaching or hospital or bank or wherever, they will not be there forever. After some time, they will retire. The people that are in school will take over from there. So, my friend, if you are a father or a mother celebrating your child that is not educated or without a skill, but is getting money through fraud, you are comfortable with that, you are making a big mistake. Advise that to your child to learn a skill, so that it will have a better future.
1: In a separate news, the Nigerian Security and Civil Defense Corps, NSCDC, says it has arrested two suspects in separate incidents involving damage and theft of telecommunications infrastructure in Edo. Mr. Sade Akintayo, commandant of the Edo Command of the NSCDC, disclosed this on Tuesday in Benin during a news conference. Akintayo said the arrests were a part of the ongoing efforts to protect critical national assets and curb economic sabotage. We will take a short break now. Still to come, NAF delivers election materials for Ekiti governorship pool and by-elections. Please stay tuned.
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1: Welcome back. If you're not tuning in, this is a Sound Binoculars News on the air. Glad to know you are still with us. Before now, I informed you that residents encouraged to learn vocational skills as schools prepare for long vacation. NSCDC arrests two in Edo over alleged damage and theft of telecom infrastructure. Now the rest of the news. The Nigerian Air Force has enlisted sensitive electoral materials for the 2026 Ekiti State Governorship election and a series of senatorial and federal constituency by-election scheduled for June 20, 2026. The NAF said the operation was carried out between June 15th and 16th at the request of the Independent National Electoral Commission to ensure that a secure and timely movement of the sensitive materials from Abuja to designated locations across the country. According to a statement released on Wednesday by the Director of Public Relations and Information, Air Commodore Ehimen Ejodem, the operation covered preparations for the Ekiti governorship election and senatorial by-elections in Enugu North Senatorial Districts of Enugu State, Nasarawa North Senatorial Districts of Nasarawa State, and Rivers Southeast Senatorial Districts of Rivers State. To wrap up the news, a quick recap of the headlines again. Residents encouraged to learn vocational skills as schools prepare for long vacation. NLCDC arrests two in Edo over alleged damage and theft of telecom infrastructure. NAF delivers election materials for Ekiti governorship pool and by elections. These are the news today on News on the Hour. Thank you for listening. I am Judy Chinenye. Have a nice day.
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1: Well, ladies and gentlemen, my name is MC Alamano, also known as the Enjoyment's Landlord. I'm speaking right now. 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
2: Welcome to Sports Daily from Esan Banacola Radio. I am Big Billy. First from the local sport, the Nigerian Olympic Committee has unveiled a national safeguarding policy for sport and directed all national sport federations to domesticate and implement the framework to protect athletes from abuse, harassment, discrimination, and exploitation. In a separate news, Erling Haaland scored his first World Cup goal as Norway beat Iran 4-1 on Tuesday in their first game at a major tournament in 26 years. In another development, Cape Verde goalkeeper Vojiha has emerged as one of the biggest stories of the 2026 FIFA World Cup after his inspirational display against Spain earned him global recognition and a massive increase in social media followers. The Victoria goalkeeper's Instagram following surged from just 50,000 before Cape Verde's opening World Cup match against Spain to more than 7.6 million within 24 hours of the encounter. This is the Beat of Sport from Asian Binoculars Radio. I am Big Billy saying do have a lovely day and God bless you all.
3: Welcome to Entertainment News from Asian Binoculars Radio Uromi. First, the headlines. I have no plan of getting married. Singer, bloody civilian. Why I stop coming to church? Nicki Minaj. I am Judy Chinenye. Now the entertainment news in details. Nigerian singer Emose Kamuf, popularly known as Bloody Civilian, has revealed that being an artist has influenced her world review and changed her perceptions on some of the core values of the environment and family she grew up with. Speaking in a recent episode of the Not Just On podcast, the Taraba born star disclosed that some of the conventional values that her family expects from her are no longer interested to her. Bloody Civilian said, contrary to her family's expectations, she has no plan of getting married. In separate news, American rapper Nicki Minaj has revealed why she stopped attending church. Speaking in a recent episode of the Bryce Crawford podcast, Minaj disclosed that she quit church immediately she became successful. She explained that she didn't stop going to church because of ideological change, but she always performed at home, which leaves her too exhausted to attend church on Sundays. Minaj explained that despite quitting church, she still has a good relationship with God. To wrap up the entertainment news, the headlines again. I have no plans of getting married. Singer, bloody civilian. Why I stopped going to church. Nicki Minaj. This is our video today on entertainment news. Thank you for listening. I am Judy Chinenye. Have a nice day.

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3: Welcome to Esan Binoculars Radio is Business News, the headlines. Labour to engage FG on minimum wage review. Petrol may drop to 1,200 Naira amid price cuts. I am Edna Fowers with the business news in details. The Nigeria Labour Congress and the Trade Union Congress said they will restart negotiations with the federal government over a new national minimum wage, warning that workers can no longer cope with rising living costs as inflation continues to erode real incomes. The unions are pushing for what they described as a genuine living wage to replace the current framework, which they said no longer reflects Nigerians' economic realities, particularly sharp increases in food, transport, housing, and healthcare costs. Meanwhile, Mark Job Peters of Petroleum Products say petrol prices may drop to about 1,200 Naira per liter as the Dangote Petroleum Refinery leads efforts to reduce its export rates as crude prices continue to fall following a peace deal signed between the United States and Iran. The Dangote Petroleum Refinery has slashed its petrol gantry price by 75 Naira per liter from 1,250 Naira to 1,175 Naira. With this, we end the business news. From Esan Binoculars Radio, I am Edna Faust. Thank you for listening. Have a great day.
0: Welcome to News Across the Globe on Esan Binoculars Radio. First, the headlines. Pope welcomes U.S.-Iran agreement, calls for mutual trust in Middle East. Pope Leo, safeguarding minors is a mandate for the church. My name is Joseph Osamu Iguari. Now the news in details. As he held his weekly general audience on Wednesday, Pope Leo XIV appealed for Iran and the United States to continue along the path of dialogue and cooperation. The two countries are expected to sign a memorandum of understanding on Friday after nearly 4 months of war. Meanwhile, the encounter with Christ makes us in a positive way and leads us towards a life full of love and freedom, whereas situations of abuse do the opposite, causing traumatic wounds that conditions of diminish the spiritual and human development of the person, end of quote. Pope Leo XIV made these remarks before his general audience on Wednesday to members of the Centro de Investigazione Formacio de Protección al Menor Center for Research and Training on Protection of Minors.
4: 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I welcome all of now to today's entertainment gist. Things where they happen for that side of entertainment industry where I won't entertain you today with where I won't gist you. So I remain your host, Miss Judy K. I hope all of you are day alright. So me wait inside the studio today, I did fine. And then if I give you the full package as the day or my table today, make we sharply go on a short musical break as usual. Please don't touch the dial button.

I welcome all of now back to today's entertainment gist. So the first story, first thing for we on my table today, it says, leave pop scene for younger artists. Brian Motels, Wizkid, Burna Boy, and Davido. This one, they come from a Nigerian singer, where they call Brymo. Brymo, you know, they call on his contemporaries to take a back seat in the music industry, may they leave younger artists to shine. And the people where can they call out be Wizkid, Davido, and Burna Boy. One thing he can talk about, according to Brian Moore, he says that these people, the people, those four artists we mentioned, they don't do this music industry for long, and they can't be like, say, now them, they try to control the music industry and to remain permanently relevant. Say, you know, everybody know them with the big three narrative. Say that can't seem, you know, good. Where he can't talk this song put, now for the recent interview where you go with TVC, he can be explain, say, if you ask him, he go say, make this, you know, three people will be Wizkid, Burna Boy, and Davido. May they take back seat, may they step back once more. And like, may they go break, may they at least rest in that music industry. See, they don't, they do music since. And this kind of thing like this, if people there don't already know them, like, in fact, they are known already for years, like the big three narrative. So, if other younger people they come out, nobody go notice them. Because even the people where they there, they no won't go back, they no won't even at least give the younger artists chance, make they shine more. Now what thing Brian Moji explained today with this one, concerning the people they control music industry, according to him, he said now these big three people, now them they control music industry. And they want to remain there perpetually, you know, like forever. They don't even want to go again. And some people were called the reason what he talk about. They say some agree actually. They say what he Brian Moji talk makes sense. And some go call they ask questions. Say even though say these people can't take back seat or step backward, say how sure are you that younger artists will shine? Some people consider the reason I'm say it no make sense. Say what they talk no make sense. Just like what they happen about a few days ago. Some fans can they call out say this Mr. P of a defunct P Square say that they, two of them need to at least go rest. Say they don't they do music since, and very soon they go clock 50 years and they say they do music. Say may they stay, at least may they take backward seats. May people, some young artists where they come up, may they at least shine small. Because if people where don't they sit or where don't they on fame, don't remain there for years, say how possible is it that young artists can at least grow up and shine? So you were there listening. I don't know whether you be Davido fan, Burna Boy fan, or Wizkid fan. But how you take see waiting Brian Moore they talk? Say waiting they talk makes sense. I be no enter at all. Away from that one, my people, to waiting Nicki Minaj they talk recently. It says, why I stop going to church? Now Nicki Minaj will be American rapper, now in the talk this one today. She can review this thing during a recent episode of the Bri Crawford podcast where she go. They got her some questions about, you know, her Christian lifestyle and her Christianity, you know, how she did grow with God as she don't already make the fame and she's popular already. So she got to say that she know they go to church again. Yes, Nicki Minaj says she know they go to church again ever since she became successful. Now when she stopped to the go church, and she can't explain them so that it's not gonna be like she don't make them, she can't stop the go church. She said no, that she stopped going to church because she, even every day, even on Sundays, every time they perform, she gets, you know, something to perform, even at that weekend. She performs weekend, and because of that, she did exhausted to attend church on Sundays. She did perform from Monday to weekend. You get, so on that Sunday now she go get say she know they get strength at least to attend church, but that doesn't mean she no love God. She even though say she know they go to church again, she still have a good relationship, personal relationship with God. So people, can they, you know, reason I'm saying what Nicki Minaj talk,
Then we say, understand how this health bloggers they can be with their reasoning or the understanding of some podcast questions or interview like this. So you on your own end, how it takes them. Say, so they perform even on weekends. So Sunday should they get students to go to church. Some people can't reason how many how anyhow or what. I don't know how you won't reason within Nicki Minaj they talk about why shouldn't they go to church. Because some people they don't the reason now. Say why should they go to church again? Does it mean she will not be Christian again? Or you know, many questions. Now today she they answer them that question. Because according to her, she still have a good relationship with God and she know they go to church again. Some people can't question that relationship where she talk about, you know, as they post this particular post now. Some people can be like, maybe if, for instance, now person don't make her, you can't say that they, you know, stay at home. Some people will say they do the online service. I don't know whether you don't hear about that one before. The online service. Actually, some men of God they against online service. Some people actually they encourage them. But this Nicki Minaj, you know, they do online service, but she maintained, according to her, the good relationship we have with God, but she know they go to church again. That is that about the update about waiting Nicki Minaj talk moving forward. So the next thing for where Carrie come today, it says, men can love you and teach it. Shank comics past debates on relationships. Now, Nigerian content creator and comedian will be Shank Comics. Now, him can stir up conversation online after him can share his view on love, commitment, and infidelity in relationships. Where he can talk this one put now for recent interview where he go. Now, he can talk about relationship, his own views on how he view relationship, love, and commitment. And he can emphasize on this general Angel, actually, and what most people believe, say men are polygamous in nature. Now, what in him can emphasize or say men, they feel even love you to the core, but still cheat on you. According to him, he said that doesn't mean that the man will love you. Like, he loves you enough not to cheat. But when it happens, just know that the man no mean to hurt you, but it just happened. And I can't ask question about that, it just happened. Say, it no mean to hurt you, but it just happened. You, how it take see that sentence, how it take understand them. Say, men, they don't just cheat because they love cheating, but because it just happened is something that is in them. They feel love their woman, like do everything, protect their woman, but the way they go outside, small thing like this, it don't distract them. Some people when they ask questions, does it mean that genuine love and cheating, they coexist? Are they coexisting? I don't know. But the thing is that if men, now man, now they talk this one today, not be woman. So if it's coming from a man, I think you need to actually, you know, believe it. That this thing, the way they call that, you know, some men actually polygamous in nature. Not that some of them, they don't want to bring that woman home. No. They don't want to marry the second wife or bring the second woman home. But at least, they just don't even know what distract them. And once they get distracted, Otilo, that's what it take, you know, finish. They will begin to the look outside. But the big question there is, how I go take control them? How you, as a woman, go take make sure say your man na only you in love, as he don't they say na men na why when they say when a man cheats it becomes a normal thing, but when it's coming from a woman, the marriage no go ever stand firm again, or relationship it goes scatter, because the man go there say no, men no they forgive cheating, but woman go forgive cheating. You know, honestly, this particular idea I don't really understand them, but sha. No, we shall leave them like that, because now how you there for now, how the society they see them for now be that. So my people right about now. Let's go on a musical break. Yes, enjoy that sweet melody while I prepare for the rain package of today's entertainment.

break. I hope you love it. And also you, Vibes or Ritz. Moving forward to the next scene for the remaining of today's entertainment, GC say, I was crying for my children, not a woman. Judy Oxen's ex-husband addresses critic over viral video. You know, the update concerning this, Mr. Obasi, Emmanuel Obasi, will be Judy Oxen's ex-husband. Judy Oxen, na yole doshe wife now. That the second wife, because the other one, it don't come up for the marriage. So now you don't share wife, the ex-husband, the recent interview where you go, as in go the interview, you know, it got to a point where the man start to be so emotional, so tell he can't cry. As the man, they cry, my people, that part alone, you know, say, now so it be for podcasts. Now why this one stand-up comedian like that, he say, she know they like go podcast interview. People can't ask her why. She say, if she go that podcast interview, they may ask her question about some particular thing, she will answer. She tell you. But when that video comes out, you go see, say, they go, you know, edit to the edit important part where she address. They go leave one, we say, anybody will hear them, will begin the best for her. They go edit her, now the editing now they cause the problem. Now waiting she self stop watching the like podcast stuff. So this particular one now, the bloggers, they don't edit her more. The part with the trend now, we see Mr. Obasi, Mr. Emmanuel Obasi, go they cry because of you know, his ex-wife. When we just, we don't move on since we play, we really don't share the bomb picking. Like, he don't even born more than 3 children. Say, why he go they cry for that podcast? Now waiting some people to talk. Today, he dey answer them that question. Say, he no cry because of the woman. He dey cry because of the children. And according to him, he say, since that time, where the marriage no stand again, where they separate, then he never see children again. He never even use eyes see them. If he call for phone, he never see them again. So now that one, now he be waiting, they make him cry. Say, since that time, even though say the woman no won't come back, the children still tell him they miss the children. Understand? Say now why he got too emotional to the extent of thinking, you know, at least. And some people when they talk take him to another level. When they say a man no they cry. Say why a man go they cry. Say even though say you get emotional about something to the extent of at least you control it. That makes you a man, that a man no they cry. And me, I can't ask this question now. Who says a man cannot cry? At least when it got up to this point, when you know, say you know, feel control him again, at least my brother, you cry. Cry that cry in peace and clear your eyes. Another thing where they carry for that time, Mr. Obasi interview, now they can't achieve where you just wipe his face as they cry. Some people, all these bloggers say, they can make you look like you don't know what they do for this life. You know, as the thing did say, as a sister, where Judy Austin marry Yole Doshie and the Queen May will be May Doshie come up for the marriage. Social media divided into two. Some they support May Doshie, some they support Judy Austin and the Yole Doshie. So now, as this interview, something video come aside, some people where they support May Doshie, they can't they criticize, you know, waiting Judy do say why they come up for marriage. Why some people they support Judy, they can't they talk about the handkerchief when you use gold interview. Now that one they focus most. Say you carry, you know, rag in the name of it, handkerchief. So that one now is today. And I see those who they criticize them, you know, Queen May. Now then still they talk about they cry too much. Omo, this matter a long and a long past matter. Yeah. So my people, make we leave out for there for today. Say any update will come outside. I go see letting I know. Moving forward to the last thing for. Yes, the last story we do on my table today. Before we go call him a day and come up for studio for other programs to continue. It says, no matter how good you are, I see myself cheating. Man sparks debate on infidelity in marriage. Still on the same infidelity, yo. A couple of things in a normal, like, is a general trend. Because this issue actually needs to be curbed or needs to be addressed properly.
You see, this particular Nigerian man actually, he can't post this particular one now. What happened to him, in waiting in the face, he says that no matter how good a lady is, like if you marry someone, a lady who is very, very committed, that doesn't cheat, doesn't go outside, himself will be mad for that marriage, he go later cheat. That is his inability to remain faithful. Now, he don't try everything possible. And why can't they believe on this thing when they talk about say that men are this and men are that? You get that even though say the him and the woman agree say they no go cheat for this marriage or relationship, they go they committed to each other. But before you know it, one thing will push him like this, he will start to go outside or more. So if you can talk on a future problem, why some men we actually believe in this men are polygamous in nature, that a cheating na normal thing to men. They see they talk to this man, say na normal thing, say make he not just reason anything. Say for him to cheat means say in fact not be his doing. Just like one thing where I read for online, one guy can they narrate how you know men say that this thing called cheating, that in fact that women should pity men. That men are going through a lot. That naturally, say not like that, God creates them. That now why some pastors they know they allow some you know women where wear short something to sit down for court. Say not like that, God they create men. That whenever women they criticize men when they cheat, they should also consider that it is not their fault. Actually, this thing now is getting serious. So it is getting serious because. So people they defend this thing in another dimension where me I no can understand. You with the lesson I won't ask you. When men cheat, you say before they call them normal thing. I mean you follow the reason I'm this way they say that is not their fault. When your man cheats, not their fault. And men when they listen to this program today, how it takes them. You they follow the cheat, they call them normal thing, say no be on their fault. And I won't ask you whether is there not anything you feel do to at least hold that way so that you no go call your mistake. Hold yourself because anything will be problem for this life, this solution will be. I don't know the solution to that one where they call natural. It's not a natural thing will be. But sure, cheating no good. And you where they cheat, where talk saying a normal thing, we know it. At all, try to do something about it. So my people now here. I go talk with for today's entertainment gist. Thank you for listening. Till tomorrow, keep listening to ASAM Binoculars Radio. I remain your host, Mr. DK. Have a lovely day.

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4: 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It is another beautiful day, and Big Billy is right here in the building to give you the latest happening from the world of sport. Please stay glued to your radio set and don't touch the dial. Big Billy will be right back after this break.

All right, I welcome you back from that break. And if you are just joining in, this is Sports Radio with Big Billy right here in the building. Starting from the local sport, the Nigeria Fencing Federation on Tuesday unveiled the official logo and mascot for the 2026 Senior Commonwealth Fencing Championship, bid for August 9th to 14th at the Ruby School, Lagos, marking the beginning of preparations for the prestigious event. With a hosting right secured ahead of Australia, Nigeria joins South Africa as the only African countries to host a Commonwealth Fencing Championship, following South Africa's staging of the junior edition in 2022. The mascots are eagle-themed male and female, character Gidi and Lucky, and lastly, symbolizing the Federation's vision of reaching greater heights.

popularity of Israel's sport dog. In recent years, the Nigerian Fencing Federation has strengthened its reputation on the international stage, successfully hosting the International Fencing Federation sanctioned Junior EP World Cup, as well as the African Fencing Championships. President of the Federation, Adeyinka Samuel, said Nigeria's successful bid reflected the country's rising stature in international fencing. Today is a proud moment for Nigerian sport as we officially launch the 2026 Commonwealth Fencing Championship, a historic event that will bring the Commonwealth fencing family to Nigeria for the very first time, Samuel said. This achievement reflects the remarkable growth of fencing in our country and the confidence the international sporting community has placed in Nigeria's ability to host a world-class championship. This championship is about much more than medals. It's about creating opportunity, inspiring young people, promoting international friendship, and showcasing the very best of Nigeria.

Juliet Odiwald. Samuel also thanked the Lagos State Governor, the Nigerian Olympic Committee, the community, the Commonwealth Fencing Federation, World Ability Sport, sponsors, partners, and supporters for their roles in securing the hosting rights. Vice President of the Federation, Rachel Samuel, described the unveiling as the official start of Nigeria's journey towards the 2026 championships. The awarding of the 2026 Commonwealth Fencing Championship to Nigeria is recognition of the process we have made as a federation and as a nation, she said. It reflects the confidence the international fencing community has in our ability to host a world-class event and deliver an unforgettable experience for athletes and visitors from across the Commonwealth. In another info, former Super Eagles captain Willis Ekong has admitted that he still missed his life with the Nigerian national team months after bringing the court down on his international career. Ekong retired from international football in December 2025 after serving Nigeria for a decade, ending a career that saw him captain the team win AFCON and Olympic medals and become one of the country's most influential defenders of his generation. The 32-year-old opened up about life after retirement during a roundtable discussion on the Basket Talk podcast along current Super Eagle stars Ola Aina, Alessi Iwobi, Joe Aribo, and Kevin Bassey. While the former Watford defender insists he has no regret over his decision to retire, he admitted that watching the team from afar has not been easy. More than anything, I miss being with the guys. This is family to me, you know, Sus Ekong said. I envision again like walking out for the first time, walking out on the pitch. Those games, those moments, but I have no regret, and it was my decision to stop. Of course, I thought about it so much went in my head, but I don't think I necessarily missed this part. I might do again later, but I am content, but I miss the team environment, and when I see the team on TV now, I have my hands inching like I want to be there with them again to share those moments, but beside that, I am good, guys, he said. Chose Ekong's retirement came shortly after Nigeria's failed bid to qualify for the 2026 FIFA World Cup, currently ongoing in the United States, Canada, and Mexico, and just months before the 2025 African Cup of Nations. Born in Netherlands, he made his senior Eagle debut under the late Steven Keshi in June 2015, and went on to become a mainstay in the heart of Nigeria's defense. Alongside Leon Balogun, he formed the popular Oyibo War partnership that echoed the team for several years. His finest moments in national colors came at the 2023 African Cup of Nations in Cote d'Ivoire, where he captained the Super Eagles to the final and scored 3 goals during the tournament. Despite Nigeria losing to host country Ivory Coast in the final, Chus Ekong was named the tournament best player and became the highest scoring defender in AFCON history with 5 goals. He eventually bowed out with 83 caps, 8 goals, an Olympic bronze medal from Rio 2016, an AFCON silver and bronze medal, leaving behind a legacy as one of Nigeria's most accomplished defenders. And with that info, I shall quickly observe a break, and when I'm back, I'll be giving you more info on the program. Please stay tuned to your radio set and don't touch the dial. Big Billy will be right back after this break.

right, I welcome you apart from that break. And if you are just joining in, this is Sports Radio with Big Billy right here in the building. Lionel Messi opened his record-breaking sixth World Cup with a hat-trick to become the tournament's joint all-time top scorer on Tuesday as holders Argentina launched their bid for back-to-back title with a dazzling 3-0 rout over Algeria. On a magical night at Kansas City, Messi delivered an electrifying individual display to join Marcelo Kroos at the top of the World Cup scorer sheet with 16 goals. The 38-year-old has started an unforgettable occasion, his 200th international appearance, by claiming a piece of history, becoming the first man to play in six World Cup as he led Argentina onto the field for what will become a one-side Group J clash. Messi, who first played in the World Cup as a teenager during the 2006 finals in Germany, and then emphatically stepped his close over, presiding with a memorable hat-trick, the first of his World Cup career. A 17-minute crowing strike took his World Cup goals tally to 14, putting him alongside German legend Gerard Muller and French superstar Kylian Mbappe in the all-time ranking. He then moved one clear of Muller and Mbappe to join Brazilian record Ronaldo on 15 goals in 60th minute after punching on a rebound from Alexis McAllister shot to make it 2-0. He joined German club on 16 goals in 76 minutes, sweeping in a low feeling from the edge of the area before departing to defying applause and a standing ovation from an ordering crowd 4 minutes later. Argentina defeated France in an epic 2022 World Cup final in Doha, winning on penalty.

Williams and Zeke double pat down Carolina. First to Mexico, Guarina Omas and Erin Rafiti of New Zealand, 6-4, 6-4. The duo lost the opening set after Williams was broken in her second service game. They were broken on Carolina serve midway through the second set and failed to find her way back into the contest. I felt pretty good out there. I felt actually more nimble and more steady and quicker than the first match in Queens, Williams said after the match. I felt overall pretty good, just physically and quickness. I think she needed a lot of quickness on grass. The match was the 44-year-old Williams' second after her shock comeback announcement earlier in June. She won her first match back at Queens Club last Monday, but her tournament ended due to an injury to double partner Victoria Abuko. Asked about choosing Carolina as her double partner, Williams laughed and said, "League player have given me nothing but trouble throughout my whole career." And with that info, I have come to the close of this Samba and Oklash Radio Sport Radio today, and I hope you enjoyed every bit of it. Please stay glued to your radio set and don't touch that dial. It will be the same. You have a lovely day, and God bless you all.

Like no other station, my listeners out there in Party people are wonderful. Make no worry, everywhere good, everywhere suburban, everywhere nice. Everywhere they well are no shaking. In fact, everywhere still monopoly more rice than grigba. Because we get plenty gist, plenty to read to dish out from this Tatafo Chukmata Proko program. What would they call my people? Unando, so as we salute now from this Unando program. I remain and for so the theologian, if you call me Mr. T, now the time to the carry matter from old school level, as you all know before now. Carry con new school level based on all things that pass away and behold everything on the new school update which they play for Abodo Country, Nigeria and beyond. Therefore, for this game changer program, our WhatsApp number if you took mount for this Tatafo program now do 9005191813. Again, 0005191813 for clarity's sake, as I said. So more no waste too much time. We'll just mash on all of now know what they solve before now out of just all of una say what did they play as some kind of audio they play when they say it got to do with a VDM. They say the government they must run their matter, say VDM if fuck up, you get one issue when you run related to presidency voice and something like that, not be waiting play well at all. People they talk say not just AI, so that they say the guy are the third one, you know, just to implicate the guy because the guy in a person when he say in matter na matter in day well out when everybody they like him doing that. I see that's not all. Now the government also say anytime you enter this country they go arrest and they go baby, huh? Of which of recent video can come back from China as they arrived and so Abuja Airport full, not the small matter, my brother, I must tell you. Onto Rata movement and so they come welcome the guy come up for his airport. Oh boy, you, if you see the crowd, no me go tell you. So now what did they viral for social media? From other sources, evil friends and other Mataso, now this gist full, as if that's done all. So now so they protest for Abuja, not be small. VDM finish for Abuja, now so we go on those things, go away, BC man. They kidnapped some kind of students. That time when I felt on about 40 when BC, the math teacher, don't the IA don't die, they behead the person, so the teacher to be precise. So and also they go on those states. They still they protest for there before they go into protest for on those states, man, don't forget. Now so they follow the governor, talk plenty, say how he look this thing when all those guests will come back for his state when BC. So kind of no government come back, come out, you know, no that kind of thing. And so governor begin to tell him how they play, say to him as a governor, if to say no be governor, if we will join the protest based on say man, he took badu the VDM matter. So when just they do those protests with all those crowd, so my people and the same vein, and so the governor still talks say man, as if that's done or say he as governor he don't talk and I say or your state not be chibok and auto say chibok matter not be or your say in a different matter, different zone, auto say they not go take and likely and so then VDM they do the protest for or your state again. So my people, if you get anything out of for this matter as a fellow Nigeria, now 0051918139, my recording WhatsApp number again for clarity, 0051918139. So, we will call round up now, be say, another update, be say, for inside the casino, Nigeria soldiers, they don't launch attack against some bandits, where be say, man, they mad for their soul. Bandit launch, now they just launch attack, and Nigeria soldiers, they try well for that kind of matter, not be so. My people, now so it can't be finally for today. See you same time, same station, it's not Banacolas Radio by the grace of God tomorrow. As I remember, I'm Fox of the Theologian, if you call me Mr. T, bye for now, my people.

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0: It's the 60s all over again.

Father, and of the Son, and of the Holy Spirit. Amen. You expire, Jesus, but the source of life gushed forth for souls, and the ocean of mercy opened up for the whole world. O fount of life, unfathomable divine mercy, envelop the whole world and empty yourself out upon us. O blood and water which gushed forth from the heart of Jesus, as a fount of mercy for us, I trust in you. O blood and water which gushed forth from the heart of Jesus, as a fount of mercy for us, I trust in you. O blood and water which gushed forth from the heart of Jesus, as a fount of mercy for us, I trust in you. Our Father, who art in heaven, hallowed be thy name. Thy kingdom come, thy will be done, on earth as it is in heaven. Give us this day our daily bread, and forgive us our trespasses, as we forgive those who trespass against us. And lead us not into temptation, but deliver us from evil. Amen. Hail Mary, full of grace, the Lord is with thee. Blessed art thou among women, and blessed is the fruit of thy womb, Jesus. Holy Mary, Mother of God, pray for us sinners, now and at the hour of our death. Amen. I believe in God, the Father Almighty, creator of heaven and earth, and in Jesus Christ, his only Son, our Lord, who was conceived by the Holy Spirit, born of the Virgin Mary, suffered under Pontius Pilate, was crucified, died, and was buried. He descended into hell. On the third day he rose again from the dead. He ascended into heaven, and is seated at the right hand of God the Father Almighty. From there he will come to judge the living and the dead. I believe in the Holy Spirit, the Holy Catholic Church, the communion of saints, the forgiveness of sins, the resurrection of the body, and life everlasting. Amen.

0: treasury of compassion inexhaustible. Look kindly upon us and increase your mercy in us, that in difficult moments we might not despair, nor become despondent, but with great confidence submit ourselves to your holy will, which is love and mercy.
1: Revival, revival, revival. Assemblies of God Church of Owobu Quarter, they present 3 days program with a team breaking barriers to our responsibility. Zechariah 4:6-7. This program will feature salvation, healing, deliverance, and lots more. The pastor and anointed minister will go there, evangelist S.O. Eboji Ministry. You should get Reverend E.F. Ilembo Diaye will be the chief host and district superintendent. Pastor J.O. Otobo is the host for the program. The date now Wednesday 20th to Friday 22nd May 2026, and the time now 4 p.m. daily. The venue AGC Owobu Quarters, Agboya Close off Mary the Queen Road, Uromi, Edo State. Come one, come all.
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0: And hello everyone, you are listening to ASAM Binoculars Radio 105.1 Urimi Edo State, Nigeria, and this is the SDG Hour with the core members of ASAM Northeast Local Government. I am Kopa Oluwabiyi Falodo. I'm not here alone today, I'm here with my colleague
1: Kopa. Isn't it precious Dixon, but you can actually call me Kopa Zini.
0: Thank you, Kapazini, for being here today. It is nice to have you on the show.
1: Okay, thank you. Thank you, everyone. Thank you, our listeners. Please, do wait to listen to us because you are going to grab one or two things from what we are about to say right now.
0: If you are new here, SDG means Sustainable Development Goals, championed by the United Nations in 2015. It has 17 goals that talks about how a community can progress. So this 17 goals is aimed to create an all-rounded community that any human can thrive. Today we'll be speaking on proper waste disposal, which falls under SDG goal, life on land. But before we go into this waste disposal, you know, theme, we'll go on a break and we will be right back. Don't

0: Thank you very much for staying tuned with us. You're still listening to the SDG Hour hosted by the core members of Eastern Northeast Local Government. And we already, you know, stated our topic earlier, our topic of discourse, which is on proper waste disposal. So, our guest on today's show, we have something juicy to talk about. I know that you have been in Uromi for, you know, for some few weeks now, and I want to ask you, since you've been in Uromi as a serving core member, how do you dispose of your waste? Have you found it very easy to dispose your waste when you want to?
1: Okay, thank you, our listeners. Let me just say, I've been serving in Uromi for quite some weeks now, and seriously, I'm just trying to be honest, I find it difficult to dispose my refuse because there is no refuse dump around. In a society, supposed to at least, there should be a refuse dump at least in every corners of the road, because you can wake up anytime, pick your dustbin, go to the refuse dump and put it bust. In a situation where you can't find all those things, it will be difficult for you to dispose your refuse. And I've been burning my refuse. That's the gospel truth. And most times when you burn these things, it's not all the parts of the refuse that get burned. Some of them will not burn. And some of them, when the wind blows, the blow will just carry them to the gutters, and which can cause blockage in the gutters, and which might block our pipeline, causing flood in our environment.
0: I know that you're very enthusiastic about this topic. Thank you very much. I don't even want you to go into the details so much. You've given me a very good startup. When I came to Uromi too, I found it very hard to dispose my refuse. And at first, my landlady burns it for me, you know, but after some time, because some people were complaining, you know, we don't want refuse in this place. So I found it hard to dispose of my refuse. But there's something that you said that really stood out for me. There is no proper dump site in all of Uromi where, you know, the truck, the waste management body, can come and pick those refuse and take it to the appropriate place. So people just dump their refuse anywhere. You know, and there was something that you said that really, you know, I think highlights my day. When you burn your refuse, not everything get burned properly. Yeah. And like you said, wind would come, carry some away, and before you know it, there's pollution, there's dirt all over the environment. Now, you know that, to be honest, yeah, I think I found it very, very beautiful that you said that it causes flooding. Do you want to highlight or expand on the whole flooding thing?
1: Okay. Talking about flooding, when it comes to flooding, I believe many of us knows what causes flooding in our environment. When all these deaths are being blocked by blocked our sewage passage, it will have to cause flooding. Just for example, there was a time I was just walking on the road, I saw some children in the night, they had to dump their beds on the road. Before I could turn to call them, they just ran away. All those things, when rain had to fall, all those beds will now go and block the passage of water. And when all those things are being done, our gutters will be blocked, there will be no means for the water to flow, and all those things can cause flooding. And when there is flooding in our environment, it's not good for our health, number one. It's not good for the environment. It causes air pollution, number one, because if you are going to a place where there is flooding, you will have to, most times, all these bike drivers that drive carelessly, they will have to throw someone inside the flood, and that will not be good. Imagine as a copper, I am dressed going for my CDS or going for an important occasion with my uniform. A bike driver will not have to form me inside one flood like that. It's awkward now. So please, my fellow Uromi coppers and my fellow Uromi people, I believe we should do more better. When we do out our debts, we should do well to package it very well. And the government should help us, Uromi government should help us produce or bring out a place where we can actually go and dump our refuse, so that all this flooding, all this air pollution will not continue happening to us.
0: Alright, thank you very much. There was something you said that I would even like to highlight, you know, and buttress more, because when rain falls, there's already a gutter like I would say that a place where water can pass through here. So if, like you said earlier now, if people dump their refuse inside that gutter and the water is supposed to pass through that gutter, when you dump your refuse inside that gutter, do you know what happens? What happens is that the water will want to look for you another route apart from the route that it's supposed to pass. So you block the way the water is supposed to pass through. What would the water go and do? The water will look for another way to pass through. What you now realize is the road is torn. I think that this is my own personal experience here, but I've seen more bad roads than I have ever seen in my entire life, just because people don't properly dispose their refuse. And when you don't dispose it, you see that the rain will be trying to move. The rain will be trying to to flow, you know. And when it's not flowing seamlessly, it looks for another route. And before you know it, there's a tear on the road. And before you know it, the road is bad. And when rain falls and you put your, you know, some people, Papa, when rain falls, some people, that is where they will now go and throw their refuse in the gutter. Yes. You know, they said that the rain is going to wash it away. There is no place the rain is washing it to. The rain is causing another havoc in another community, in another place.
1: Yes.
0: So you cannot just say that the rain would fall and, you know, the rain would take the dirt away. The dirt to where? To another community. That's where you say that when rain, after rain finished falling, after the rain has fallen, you see that there is a lot of dirt
1: around
0: on the road.
1: On the road.
0: Everywhere.
1: Yes.
0: There's a lot of dirt because there is no proper waste disposal, and everywhere is now smelling.
1: And dirty.
0: Oh my God. Everywhere is smelling, everywhere is dirty. And at the end of the day, it does not look good on us. I think it's an habit that we've inculcated for a very long time. And it's something that we need to unlearn and make sure that we do better. We do better. And we are literally calling on, you know, the people in charge of environment to make sure that these things are put in place in Urumi. We can make Urumi a better place. So that even if in the morning, if you have a dirt, you know the right place to go and put the dirt, because you know that the waste management body are coming to pack everything and take it to the right dump site. That is how we can even make the environment.
1: Even as a market woman or even as an office woman, if you are going to, or you can actually carry your dirt, when you get to a proper refuse dump, you can easily throw your dirt and go your way than trying to accumulate it. When the dirt is now big, you find it difficult to dispose it. At the end of the day, it will cost you burning it. And at the end of the day, the whole dirt will not burn, and it's causing problem to us. It's causing problem to our health. It's causing it's damaging our roads, and it is not also good in all ramification.
0: Thank you. I would say one thing even before we round, you know, up. There was something in my mind that I even wanted to talk about, that not all waste products are actually waste products. What do I mean by that? There's some things that we dispose here that you can actually use again. You can recycle them. So to minimize the waste product, or to minimize our waste, there are products that we use, nylon bags, that we can actually use again, so that we can lessen the waste that we're bringing to our environment. Is there anything that you have in your house that initially, maybe it's something that it's for something else, and later you used it for another thing, you recycled it?
1: Yes.
0: Can you just tell us anything?
1: Yes. Let's say, if you're having a broken bucket, you can ask. We have factories that recycle those products. If you have a broken bucket, all these plastic rubbers, you don't need to go and dump them. You need to pack it in a sack. Maybe when you feel that the sack is full, there are some places they sell all these aluminum things. I think you go to that place, you sell it to them. They know what to do with it better. They will take it to the company. Some companies will buy it from them, recycle it, and use it to produce a new product. Or keep using it,
0: you know. And even if you don't find these people, if you have a broken bucket at home, this is what my mommy does here. She uses it to plant. So they pour sand inside. You know, it's already broken here. So if they want to have it like a nursery, maybe a plant that they want to get, they can also use. So even though they are waste products here to you, but there's something that you can use it to do. You can always recycle it. You can always find a way to use them again. There's something that I and my fellow colleague here were even talking about before we came here. I said that there's a lot of dump site all over the old community. People just disposing their waste in places that in illegal places. And everywhere is just waste product. And there is nobody that is coming to evacuate this thing, to remove it. So we are urging the government, we are urging the people in charge of these things to please to look into these things, to make sure that we are seeing their work. It is effective. If we can properly dispose our waste, there are a lot of problems that will be minimal, that will reduce. We will not be talking about flooding. We will not be talking about this. If we are talking about flooding, it will be because of another reason, not because of improper waste disposal. I don't know, but we don't even have all the time here to talk about this. There's a lot of things.
1: Because we really have a lot to talk, but we just have a minimum time to say what we are. To round up everything. So please, my good people of Uromi, please, whenever you make out that, please do well to tie it properly and keep it. When it is time for you to dispose it, you go to any waste dump and dispose it. Don't litter your dirt in the environment. It's not even good for our health. Seriously, it's all these things causes airborne diseases. And you know, when airborne diseases enters our body, you know what it is. We'll have to spend money, go to hospitals, and you know, the small money we have, we need to take and eat. We'll now have to come and spend it on our health because of the debt we caused by ourselves. So please, I urge you, if you know you do all these things, you if the rain is falling, you bring out your debt with the mentality that the rain will carry it, please stop it, because there is nowhere the rain is carrying it to. The rain is probably carrying it out from your own space to another person's space, and it's not good for our health. Thank you so much for listening.
0: Thank you very much. Can you remind the listeners your name again?
1: Okay, I'm Kopazini. My name is actually Ezine, but people knows me as Kopazini. So,
0: thank you, Kopa Ezine, for gracing today's show. So yeah, we are rounding up. I know that you don't want us to leave, but we have to go. So thank you, our listeners at home. If you'd like to join the conversation, you have a question, do reach out to us on our WhatsApp number. And if you would like to reach out to the SDG group, Community Development Service of Uromi Edo State, you want to partner with us, you want to collaborate with us on any project that you are working on, you can reach out to us on this number, 070-630-54562. I'm going to call it again, 070-630-54562. Until next time.

to humanity is origin. God did not withhold his only begotten Son, but he gave him to us as a ransom for us. If God has done this for us, let us do all that we can to live for God, whole and entire. In the first letter of St. Paul to the Corinthians, chapter 6, verse 19, the scripture tells us that our body is the temple of the Holy Spirit. As your children, let us live our lives daily in peace and offer our bodies.

0: Country news for the hour from Elsa Binoculars Radio Uromi. First headlines. Residents encouraged to learn vocational skills as schools prepare for long vacation. NLCDC arrests two in Edo over alleged damage and theft of telecom infrastructure. NAF delivers election materials for Ekiti governorship pool by elections. I am Judy Chinenye. Now the news in details. Uromi residents have once again been encouraged to acquire vocational and technical skills as schools across the country gradually wind up academic activities for the third term long holiday. The call comes amid growing concerns over the declining interest among many young people in learning trades and vocational skills that could provide them with sustainable means of livelihood. Speaking in an interview with our reporter, Mr. Mark Omo described the trend as disturbing and worrisome, noting that previous generations understood the importance of either pursuing formal education or learning a skill. According to him, in the past, it was either you went to school or you learned a trade. Today, many young people are not showing interest in either option, especially vocational training. Mr. Omo lamented that many skills acquisition centers are witnessing low enrollments, adding that in some cases, only the proprietors or instructors are present due to lack of apprentices and trainees. He stressed the importance of vocational education in reducing unemployment, promoting self-reliance, preserving valuable trades and chats within communities. The community advocates therefore called on parents and guardians to play a more active role in guiding and encouraging their children and wards to either pursue their education diligently or acquire practical skills that can secure their future. He further warned that if the current trend continues, many skilled artisans may eventually retire without leaving anyone to take over their businesses and expertise, leading to a shortage of skilled manpower in the future. Your report.
1: Makomo is the name. Yes, it's a worrisome trend that is happening around here. In the past, the society is built on either the child goes to school or learn a skill, so that those doing the skill or in the academic industry, when they are retired, these ones that learned the skill or went to school will take over. But what we're saying now, we are afraid that in the nearest future, we have to suffer some skill people. We will lack some skilled people to provide or attend to the needs of society, and some persons, even in the educational sector, a time will come will be like some expert to manage some of the problems in the society. Because as it is now, when you go to skill acquisition centers, you may only see the owner there, nobody is learning. Everybody is trying to get a laptop or phone to be doing good business, calling themselves Froster or Yahoo, and parents are clapping for it and admiring them, because after that, they just come around and bring car, bring money, they will celebrate and think that their children arrive. They don't know they are preparing them for doom. We want to advise parents. I want you to go back to the drawing board, look at your children. If they are not in school, you cannot take them to school, or they cannot go to school, advise them to learn a skill. And if they can go to school, advise them to go to school and pay their bills. So that they will have a society whereby the people doing all these things now, they will not do it forever. After some time, they will be tired and retired. So there should be people that will take up the tailoring, the mechanics, the welding, name all the skills. People should take over from the one doing it presently now. Those people learned it, and the people that taught them have retired, they have taken over. When this one retires and there's nobody that is learning all this skill now, who will take over from this when we don't have all these ones? The same thing goes to the academic world. The people in the different school teaching or hospital or bank or wherever, they will not be there forever. After some time, they will retire. The people that are in school will take over from them. So, my friend, if you are a father or a mother celebrating your child that is not educated or without a skill, but is getting money through fraud, you are comfortable with that, you are making a big mistake. Advise that your child to learn a skill. so that we have a better future.
0: In a separate news, the Nigerian Security and Civil Defense Corps, NSCDC, says it has arrested two suspects in separate incidents involving damage and theft of telecommunications infrastructure in Edo. Mr. Sade Akintayo, commandant of the Edo Command of the NSCDC, disclosed this on Tuesday in Benin during a news conference. Akintayo said the arrests were a part of the ongoing efforts to protect critical national assets and curb economic sabotage. We will take a short break now. Still to come, NAF delivers election materials for Ekiti governorship pool and by elections. Please stay tuned.
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0: Welcome back. If you're not tuning in, this is some binoculars news on the air. Glad to know you are still with us. Before now, I informed you that residents encouraged to learn vocational skills as schools prepare for long vacation. NSCDC arrests two in Edo over alleged damage and theft of telecom infrastructure. Now the rest of the news. The Nigerian Air Force has enlisted sensitive electoral materials for the 2026 Ekiti State Governorship election and a series of senatorial and federal constituency by-elections scheduled for June 20, 2026. The NAF said the operation was carried out between June 15th and 16th at the request of the Independent National Electoral Commission to ensure that a secure and timely movement of the sensitive materials from Abuja to designated locations across the country. According to a statement released on Wednesday by the Director of Public Relations and Information, Air Commodore Ehimen Ejodem, the operation covered preparations for the Ekiti governorship election and senatorial by-elections in Enugu North Senatorial Districts of Enugu State, Nasarawa North Senatorial Districts of Nasarawa State, and Rivers Southeast Senatorial Districts of Rivers State. To wrap up the news, a quick recap of the headlines again. Residents encouraged to learn vocational skills as schools prepare for long vacation. NSCDC arrests two in Edo over alleged damage and theft of telecom infrastructure. NAF delivers election materials for Ekiti governorship pool and by elections. This is all of it today on News on the Hour. Thank you for listening. I am Jude Chinenye. Have a nice day.
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4: Wa Buni Baraka Maho Vi Esan Banakolas Radio Jose Elmar Ebesunu Vi Uro Esan Ikbamone Rebo Oh eh eh Enarumi Akiti Ebude Gain Wokan, the Gmi, a domina, gay again, the red de Wua, or Mario Sisinigua, and you bonnet, Alonio and Oribo. 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Oh, eh? You know, Romeo, I get you will dig, eh? 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Oh, ye, a domain, I say, I will do what carry away a more webby gay. 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
3: Welcome to Sports Daily from Esan Banacola Radio. I am Big Billy. First from the local sport, the Nigerian Olympic Committee has unveiled our national safeguarding policy for sport and directed all national sports federations to domesticate and implement the framework to protect athletes from abuse, harassment, discrimination, and exploitation. In a separate news, Erling Haaland scored his first World Cup goal as Norway beat Iran 4-1 on Tuesday in their first game at a major tournament in 26 years. In another development, Cape Verde goalkeeper Vozija has emerged as one of the biggest stories of the 2026 FIFA World Cup after his inspirational display against Spain earned him global recognition and a massive increase in social media followers. The Victorian goalkeeper's Instagram following surged from just 50,000 before Cape Verde's opening World Cup match against Spain to more than 7.6 million within 24 hours of the encounter. This is the Beat of Sport from Asian Binoculars Radio. I am Big Billy saying do have a lovely day and God bless you all.
4: Welcome to Entertainment News from Asian Binoculars Radio Uromi. First, the headlines. I have no plan of getting married. Singer, bloody civilian. Why I stop coming to church? Nicki Minaj. I am Judy Chinenye. Now the entertainment news in details. Nigerian singer Emose Kamuf, popularly known as Bloody Civilian, has revealed that being an artist has influenced her world review and changed her perceptions on some of the core values of the environment and family she grew up with. Speaking in a recent episode of the Not Just On podcast, the Taraba Born star disclosed that some of the conventional values that her family expects from her are no longer interested to her. Bloody Civilian says, contrary to her family's expectations, she has no plan of getting married. In a separate news, American rapper Nicki Minaj has revealed why she stops attending church. Speaking in a recent episode of the Bryce Crawford podcast, Minaj disclosed that she quit church immediately she became successful. She explained that she didn't stop going to church because of ideological change, but she always performed at home.

0: which leaves her too exhausted to attend church on Sundays. Minaj explained that despite quitting church, she still has a good relationship with God. To wrap up the entertainment news, the headlines again. I have no plans of getting married. Singer Bloody Civilian. Why I stopped going to church. Nicki Minaj. This is our video today on entertainment news. Thank you for listening. I am Judy Chinenye. Have a nice day.
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6: Welcome to ASAM Binoculars Radio is Business News, the headlines. Labour to engage FG on minimum wage review. Petrol may drop to 1,200 Naira amid price cuts. I am Edna Fowers with the business news in details. The Nigerian Labour Congress and the Trade Union Congress said they will restart negotiations with the federal government over a new national minimum wage, warning that workers can no longer cope with rising living costs as inflation continues to erode real incomes. The unions are pushing for what they described as a genuine living wage to replace the current framework, which they said no longer reflects Nigerians' economic realities, particularly sharp increases in food, transport, housing, and healthcare costs. Meanwhile, Mark Joe Peters of Petroleum Products say petrol prices may drop to about 1,200 Naira per liter as the Dangote Petroleum Refinery leads efforts to reduce its export rates as crude prices continue to fall following a peace deal signed between the United States and Iran. The Dangote Petroleum Refinery has slashed its petrol gantry price by 75 Naira per liter from 1,250 Naira to 1,175 Naira. With this, we end the business news. From ASAM Binoculars Radio, I am Edna Faust. Thank you for listening. Have a great day.
1: Welcome to News Across the Globe on ASAM Binoculars Radio. First, the headlines. Pope welcomes U.S.-Iran agreement, calls for mutual trust in Middle East. Pope Leo, safeguarding minors is a mandate for the church. My name is Joseph Osayamo Igwari. Now the news in details. As he held his weekly general audience on Wednesday, Pope Leo XIV appealed for Iran and the United States to continue along the path of dialogue and cooperation. The two countries are expected to sign a memorandum of understanding on Friday after nearly 4 months of war. Meanwhile, the encounter with Christ makes us in a positive way and leads us towards a life full of love and freedom, whereas situations of abuse do the opposite, causing traumatic wounds that conditions of diminish the spiritual and human development of the person, end of quote. Pope Leo XIV made these remarks before his general audience on Wednesday to members of the Centro de Investigazione Formacio de Protección al Menor Center for Research and Training on Protection.
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0: Greetings, our good listeners out there, and a lovely welcome to today's entertainment gist. Well, I'll always be to you from your Make Sense radio station, ASAM Binoculars Radio, Uromi, and welcome all of now to today's entertainment gist. example for that side of entertainment industry where I won't entertain you today with where I won't gist you. So I remain your host, Miss Judy K. I hope all of you are day all right. So me waiting inside the studio today, I did fine. And then if I give you the full package as the day or my table today, make we sharply go on a short musical break as usual. Please don't touch the dial button.

Hello, come all of now. Back to today's entertainment gist. So the first story, first thing for me on my table today, it says, leave pop scene for younger artists. Brian Motel's Wizkid, Burna Boy, and Davido. This one, they come from a Nigerian singer where they call Brymo. Brymo, he don't they call on his contemporaries to take a back seat in the music industry, may they leave younger artists to shine. And the people where they call out be Wizkid, Davido, and Burna Boy. One thing he can talk about, according to Brymo, he says that these people, the people, those four artists we mentioned, they don't do this music industry for long, and they come like say now them they try to control the music industry and to remain permanently relevant. Say, you know, everybody know them with the big three narrative. Say that kind of thing, you know, good. Where you can talk this one put now for the recent interview where you go with CVC, he can explain, say, if you ask him, he go say Melody's. You know, three people will be Wizkid, Burna Boy, and Davido. May they take back seat, may they step backwards more. And like, may they go break, may they at least rest in that music industry. See, they don't they do music since. And this kind of thing like this, if people there don't already know them, like, in fact, they are known already for years, like the big three narrative. So, if other younger people they come out, nobody go notice them. Because even the people where they there, they no won't go back. They no won't even at least give the younger artists chance, make them shine more. Now, what Tim Brian Moody explained today with this one, concerning the people they control music industry, according to him, he said, now these big three people, now them they control music industry. And they want to remain there perpetually, you know, like forever. They don't even want to go again. And some people, where called the reason what he talk about, they say some agree actually, they say what he Brian Moody talk makes sense, and some go call they ask questions, say even though say these people can't take back seat or step backward, say how sure are you that younger artists go shine? Some people come see the reason I'm say it no make sense, say what they talk no make sense, just like what they happened about a few days ago, some fans come they call out say Mr. P of a defunct P Square, say that they two of them need to at least go rest. Say they don't they do music since, and very soon they go clock 50 years and they say they do music. Say may they take at least may they take backward seats. May people, some young artists where they come up, may they at least shine small. Because if people where don't they sit or where don't they on fame, don't remain there for years, say how possible is it that young artists can at least grow up and shine? So you were there listening. I don't know whether you be Davido fan, Burna Boy fan, or Wizkid fan. But how you take see when Brian Moody they talk? Say when they talk, it makes sense. I be no enter at all. Away from that one, my people, to waiting there, Nicki Minaj they talk recently. He says, why I stopped going to church? Now Nicki Minaj will be American rapper. Now they talk this one today. She can't review this thing during a recent episode of the Bri Crawford podcast where she go. They got her some question about, you know, her Christian lifestyle and her Christianity, you know, how she did grow with God as she don't already make the fame and she's popular already. So she got to tell them say that she know they go church again. Yes, Nicki Minaj said she know they go church again ever since she became successful. Now when she stopped to the go church, and she can't explain them so that it's not gonna be like she don't make them, she can't stop to the go church. She said no, that she stopped going to church because even every day, even on Sundays, every time they perform, she gets, you know, something to perform. Even at that weekend, she performs weekend, and because of that, she did exhausted to attend church on Sundays. She did perform from Monday to weekend, you get. So on that Sunday now she go get tired. She know they get tired at least to attend church, but that doesn't mean she no love God. She even though she know they go church again, she still have a good relationship, personal relationship with God. So people, can they, you know, reason I'm still waiting Nicki Minaj talk,
Then we say, and I don't know how this will help bloggers they can be with their reasoning or the understanding of some podcast questions or interview like this. So you on your own end, how it takes you. Say, she they perform even on weekends. So Sunday should they get students to go to church. Some people going to reason how many how anyhow. I don't know how you won't reason within Nicki Minaj they talk about why shouldn't they go to church. Because some people they don't the reason now. Say why should they go to church again? Does it mean she will not be Christian again? Or you know, many questions. Now today she they answer them that question. Because according to her, she still have a good relationship with God and she know they go to church again. Some people kind of question that relationship where she talk about, you know, as they post this particular post now. Some people can be like, maybe if, for instance, now person don't make them, you can't say that they, you know, stay at home. Some people will say, you say they do the online service. I don't know whether you don't hear about that one before. The online service. Actually, some men of God they against online service. Some people actually they encourage them. But this Nicki Minaj, you know, they do online services, but she maintained, according to her, the good relationship we have with God, but she know they go to church again. That is that about the update about waiting Nicki Minaj talk moving forward. So the next thing for where Carrie come today, it says, men can love you and still cheat. Shark comics, past debates on relationships. Na Nigerian content creator and comedian will be Shank Comics. Na him can stir up conversation online after him can share his view on love, commitment and infidelity in relationships. Where he can talk this one put na for recent interview where he go. Na him can they talk about relationship, his own views on how he view relationship, love and commitment. And he can emphasize on this general and your matrimony. And what most people believe, say men are polygamous in nature. Now what in income they emphasize on, say men, they feel even love you to the core, but still cheat on you. According to him, he said, that doesn't mean that the man will love you. Like, he loves you enough not to cheat. But when it happens, just know that the man no mean to hurt you, but it just happened. And according to ask question about that, it just happened. Say, it no mean to hurt you, but it just happened. You high tech see that sentence, high tech understand that. Say men, they just, in fact, they don't just cheat because they love cheating, but because it just happened is something that is in them. They feel love their woman, like do everything, protect their woman, but when they go outside, small things like this, it don't distract them. So people when they ask questions, does it mean that genuine love and cheating, they coexist? Are they coexisting? I don't know. But the thing is that if men, now man, now they talk this one today, not the woman. So if it's coming from a man, I think you need to actually, you know, believe it. That this thing, the way they call that, you know, some men actually polygamous in nature. Not that some of them, they don't want to bring that woman home. No. They don't want to marry the second wife or bring the second woman home. But at least, they just don't even know what distract them. And once they get distracted, Otilo, that's what it take, you know, finish. They will begin to the look outside. But the big question there is, how go take control them? How you, as a woman, go take make sure say your man na only you in love, as he don't they say nah man na nah, why when they say when a man cheats it becomes a normal thing, but when it's coming from a woman, the marriage no go ever stand firm again, or relationship it goes scatter, because the man go tell you say no man no they forgive cheating, but woman go forgive cheating. No, honestly this particular idea I don't really understand them, but sure. No, we shall leave them like that, because now how you there for now, how the society they see them for now be that. So many people are about now. Let's go on a musical break. Yes, enjoy that sweet melody while I prepare for the rain package of today's entertainment.

from that musical break. I hope you love it. And also you, Vibes to Read. Moving forward to the next thing for the remaining of today's entertainment, GC say, I was crying for my children, not a woman. Judy Austin's ex-husband addresses critic over viral video. You know, the update concerning this, Mr. Obasi, Emmanuel Obasi, will be Judy Austin ex-husband. Judy Austin, na Yole Doshie wife now. That the second wife, because the other one, it don't come up for the marriage. So, na Yole Doshie wife, the ex-husband, the recent interview where you go, as he got the interview, you know, it got to a point where the man start to be so emotional, so tell he can't cry. As the man, they cry, my people. That part alone, you know, say now so it be for podcast. Now why this one stand-up comedian like that, he say she know they like go podcast interview. People come they ask her why. She say if she go that podcast interview, they may ask her question about some particular thing, she will answer. She tell you. But when that video comes out, you go see say they go, you know, edit to the edit important part where she addressed. They go leave one where say anybody will hear them will begin their best for her. They go edit her now. The editing now they cause the problem. Now waiting she self stop why she not they like podcast them. So this particular one now the bloggers they don't edit them more. The part where they trend now. We see Mr. Obasi, Mr. Emmanuel Obasi, go they cry because of you know his ex-wife. When we just we don't move on since we play, we really don't share the bumpy kids. Like he don't even born more than 3 children. Say why he go they cry for that podcast? Now waiting some people they talk. Today he they answer them that question. Say he don't cry because of the woman. He they cry because of the children. And according to him, he say since that time. Where the marriage no stand again, where they separate, then you know they see children again. You know they even use high see them. If you call for phone, you know they see them again. So now that one, now you waiting, they make her cry. Say since that time, even though say the woman no won't come back, the children still tell you they miss the children. You understand? Say now why like he got too emotional to the extent of trying to, you know, at least. And some people when they talk take him to another level. When they say a man no they cry. Say why man go they cry. Say even though say you get too emotional, you get emotional about something to the extent of at least you control it. That makes you a man. That a man no they cry. And me I can't ask this question now. Who says a man cannot cry? At least when he got up to this point, when you know say you know if you control him again, at least my brother, you cry. Cry that cry in peace and clear your eyes. Another thing where they see carry for that time, Mr. Obasi interview. Now they can't achieve where his wife is there as they cry. No more. Some people, all these bloggers there, they can make you look like you don't know what you they do for this life. You know, as the thing did say, as since where Judy Austin marry Yole Doshie and the Queen May will be made, that she come up for the marriage. Social media divided into two. Some they support May Edoche, some they support Judy Austin and the Yole Doshie. So now, as this interview, something video come aside, some people where they support May Edoche, they come, they criticize, you know, waiting Judy do, say why go come up for marriage. Why some people where they support Judy, they come, they talk about the handkerchief when you use good interview. Now that one they focus most. Say he carry, you know, rag in the name of it, handkerchief. So that one now is still there. And I see those where they criticize them, you know, Queen May. Now then still they talk about they cry too much. Oh more. This matter a long past matter. Yeah. So my people, make we leave out for there for today. Say any update will come outside. I go still let you know. Moving forward to the last thing for. Yeah, the last one we do on my table today. Before we go call Ame Day and come up for studio for other programs to continue. It says, no matter how good you are, I see myself cheating. Man's past debate on infidelity in marriage. Still on the same infidelity, oh. It comes like the thing in a normal, like, is a general trend. Because this issue actually needs to be curbed or needs to be addressed properly.
You see, this particular Nigerian man, actually, he can't post this particular one. Now, what thing happened to him, in the face? He says that no matter how good a lady is, like, if you marry someone, a lady who is very, very committed, that doesn't cheat, doesn't go outside, himself will be mad for that marriage, he go later cheat. That is his inability to remain faithful. Now, he don't try everything possible. And why you can't believe on this thing when they talk about, say, that men are this and men are that. You get that, even though, say, him and the woman agree, say, they no go cheat for this marriage or relationship, or they go, they committed to each other. But before you know it, one thing will push him like this, he go start to they go outside. Or more. So if you can let us on a future problem, why some men, we actually believe in this, men are polygamous in nature, that they're cheating, na normal thing to men. They see, they talk to this man, say, na normal thing. Say, make him not just reason anything. Say, for him to cheat, me say, in fact, not be his doing. Just like one thing where I read for online, one guy come they narrate how, you know, men say that this thing called cheating, that in fact, that women should pity men. That men are going through a lot. That naturally, say not like that, God creates them. That now why some pastors they know they allow some, you know, women who wear short something to sit down for front. Say not like that, God take creates men. That whenever women they criticize men when they cheat, they should also consider that it is not their fault. Actually, this thing now is getting serious. So it is getting serious because. So people they defend this thing in another dimension where me I no can understand. You with the lesson I won't ask you. When men cheat, you self you follow the column na normal thing. I mean you follow the reason I'm this way they say that is not their fault. When your man cheats, na their fault. And men when they listen to this program today, how it takes them. You they follow the cheat, they call them normal thing, say no be on their fault. And I won't ask you whether is there not anything you feel do. To at least hold that way so that you no go call your mistake. Hold yourself because anything will be problem for this life, this solution will be. I don't know the solution to that one where they call natural. You say that natural thing will be. But sure, cheating no good. And you where they cheat, where talk saying a normal thing, you know it. At all, try to do something about it. So my people who are here, I go talk with for today's entertainment gist. Thank you for listening. Till tomorrow, keep listening to ASAM Binoculars Radio. I remain your host, Ms. GDK. Have a lovely day.

Hello everyone, you welcome again to another edition of Days of Our Lives. Yes, you are with me, Edna Fowers. I'm glad to be with you this day. So today's topic, I'll be talking to you about keeping your mind light and energized always. Yes, keeping your mind light and energized. Sure. You know, packing our minds with endless thoughts has today led to a lot of different issues, okay? Like fatigue or tiredness. You know, it doesn't, like, well, let me say, does your mind remain in the past or future? Stress over pleasing others? Keep remembering someone? Or remain reckless? All these habits can cause mental fatigue. So listeners, just relax with me as I give you some tips on how you can handle and keep yourself, like, your mind light and energized always. You know, one thing you need to do is to meditate and study spiritual wisdom every morning to have a stable mind, which is strong. Yes, it's very strong when you have a spiritual wisdom, okay? And when you do this every morning, it's very, very strong also, and intuitive, and focus on solutions in everything, okay? So you, like, organize your day. Okay, you have to organize your day, set timeless, and stick to plan. Okay, so that your energy remains channelized. Okay, yes, you have to do the things that will make your mind light and energized. Okay, that is what we are talking about today. And one of the aspects is that when you focus on spiritual wisdom every morning, okay? So this will help you to feel light, to carry the weight off your shoulder and off your head, okay? So another thing or aspect that you can easily do to keep your mind light and energized is follow lifestyle discipline, okay? Yes, you have to follow some kind of lifestyle discipline, like wake up early, you meditate, exercise, follow set mind times, and eat a healthy diet mindfully. Okay, and you can also spend 3 to 4 hours of your day with family. Yes, when you do this, your life will be more healthier. Okay, your life will be more healthier, especially when you spend some time with your family. Okay, yes, this will help you to keep load off your mind and off your head. Okay, especially when you meditate. So, listeners, you just have to cut off from theology and work communication at least 1 hour before sleep. Okay, yes, when you do this, you keep your brain lighter and your mind energized. Okay, and the best thing you can do for yourself is go to bed early. Yes, this is one thing you can do for yourself that will make your brain light and energized. You have to go to bed early. I know this is very hard for most of us. Most of us don't know how to do this, like going to bed early. You just have to. It will help you to keep your mind light and energized. So another thing is that be with people and work with them, remembering that your perspectives will differ, okay? State your opinion assertively with dignity. Withdraw from arguments.
Okay? Yes. Don't let yourself be found in an argument, conflict, gossip, and judgment. Okay? Forgive people. You have to forgive people. This goes a long way. Yes. I know sometimes it's so hard to forgive, but you just have to forgive people. Okay? And do away with gossip, conflict, judgment. Ooh. This is not so good. Okay? So, dear listener, respond through your personality of peace. Okay? Respond through your personality of peace, happiness, and love. Okay? Yes. You have to learn. You have to learn how to live in peace or live with peace. Okay, and happiness and love. Yes, that is, if you can do away with being judgmental or finding yourself in conflict, argument, and gossip, you should do away with all this. And you feel light and energized. Your brain, it will look like you took away a lot of heavy cement. Will I say cement? Yes. Now, when you do all this, it's like you are carrying a lot of bags of cement on your head. Okay, listeners? So, you have to live in peace and happiness and love with everyone around you. Okay, listeners? Another aspect is take a 1 minute break after every hour to clean your mind. Okay? This is a way of keeping your mind light. Clean your mind. Answer any questions it has and remove toxic feelings. Okay, yes. Just remove toxic feelings. This happens to us sometimes every now and then. You just have to learn sometime how to calm yourself down, relax your mind, and anything or every heavy thing in your heart, empty it down. Okay? Yes. Empty your mind and remove toxic feelings. Yes. You can revise your morning affirmation and visualize. Okay, you can visualize it in this 1 minute. Okay, this can keep your mind light and energized for the next 59 minutes when you do this. Okay, listeners, so I want us today to learn, or let us observe our mental energy as is being spent. Okay, yes, let us observe where our mental energy is being spent. So, dear listeners, releasing unnecessary thoughts creates space for clarity, focus, and inner peace. Okay, when we release unnecessary thoughts, creates space for clarity, focus, and inner peace. Yes, we have to learn to do all this. So, dear listeners, we would like to go on a very short break. Don't forget, we are talking about how you can, like, keeping your mind light and energized. How you can keep your mind light and energized. That is what we have been talking to you about. Okay, listeners, please don't change the dial. I'm sure you'll be enjoying this topic of today on Days of Our Lives. We'd like to go on a very short break right now. We'll be right back. Enjoy this beautiful music.

You are welcome back. Don't forget, we are talking about keeping your mind light and energized. And so far, I've talked to you about meditate and study spiritual wisdom every morning and follow lifestyle discipline. Okay, like wake up early and meditate and exercise. I also talked to you about be with people and work with them, remembering that your perspectives will differ. So you have to remember that your perspectives differ wherever you are. So take 1 minute break after every hour to clean your mind. Yes, clean your mind from every toxic that might be in your mind and that anything that is making your head heavy, you have to do away with it. So listeners, to continue this program, I would like to do, or let's do this together, what I call 333. Okay, to is a trick. Okay, this can help you to put off or drop down any heavy cement you might be carrying. Okay, like, believe me, today you will drop 9 cements. We will do this together. You will drop it out of 10 cements you are carrying. At least this is light mind and bright day. Okay, let's do this together to make today your mind light and bright day for you. So this 333 tricks I'm bringing out to you is that things you see. Firstly, 3 things you see. Okay, look around. Name 3 things silently that you can see around you. Okay, this will help you to lighten up your mind and stay energized. Look at any 3 things you can see around you, like fan, window.

So, dear listeners, three slow breaths. Yes, you can take three slow breaths. I will say breathe in, one, two, three, and four. And hold, one, two, three, four. I'm breathing in and holding. Yes. And out. Yes, that is what I just did. So you do it with me. You breathe in. Okay. One, two, three, and four. And you hold for, if possible, one, two, three, four, five, six, seven. And breathe out. Let it last up to 8 if possible. Okay, listeners, again, you can hold like in, hold, and out. One more time. Feel that lighter already? This will really help you to get your, to keep your mind light and energized. It will keep the load away from your head. Okay, listeners? Yes. Another is 3 sips of water. Okay, 3 sips of water. If water is near you right now, take the cup of water and take 3 small sips now. Okay, yes, as you are listening to me, just take that cup of water and take 3 sips. Okay, don't forget, I call this trick of my 3-3-3. Okay, the first is 3 things you see, and second is 3 slow breaths, and another is 3 sips of water. And don't forget, if you don't have that water beside you right now, where you are done with the program, just get a glass of water and sip 3 times. Okay? It will help you a lot. Okay? Dehydration, okay, is very, very necessary. That is to take away a heavy load. Water can do it. Yes, good energy, water can work. So listeners, I'm sure you are good with these 3-3-3 tricks of mine. Okay, what you can do again is you can move around, move for like 5 seconds. I'm doing it right now. I'm moving. You can stand up if you can. Stretch your hands to the sky. Hold it. 1, 2, 3, 4, and 5. Then sit down. Blood flow. Brain power. Okay, this can very, very help you to keep you, keep your mind light and energized. You know, it will look like you took or you carried a lot of heavy weight off your brain, off your head, off your shoulder, okay, and feel more lighter. So, dear listeners, another thing is sound. Okay, sound. No, sound is very, very good. Like when you listen to music, you know, music is fuel. Yes, if you don't know that, music is fuel. Okay, you can feel lighter today. Make 3-song energy playlist and play it when you feel heavy. Okay, when you are feeling heavy and you don't feel good, play this music and you will feel light and take a lot of weight off your head and off your shoulder. And another thing is talk. Okay, another thing is talk. Say this out loud with me.

now, okay? Yes, this will be the last one I would like you to say with me. Say it loud with me. I'm okay today. Okay? I'm okay today. Yes, don't let anything get you down. Don't let anything weigh you down. Yes, when you are feeling loaded, when you are feeling, you know, a lot of load on your brain, on your head, inside your brain, I mean, and your shoulder, all you need to do is do, you know, try all these my tricks I put out to you today on this program, Days of Our Lives. Just say it after you're done with all this thing. Say, I am okay today. Talk to yourself. Sometimes it's good when you talk to yourself and say, I am okay today. Just that will help you go on. It will help you move on when you know that, yes, you are okay. After taking a deep breath, you know, like you see things around you and you drink water. Water is life. Okay, you drink water, water is life, and move around, okay? Move around, listen to music and talk. Yes, don't feel like you are alone, okay? Even when you are alone, all this will keep you going and give you life, okay? Dear listeners, I hope you enjoy every bit of my program today, Days of Our Lives. Yes, here is where I will be landing the plane today, okay? Till next time we meet again, just take on to Asan Binoculars Radio, the first, fast and current media in Asan land, and you will be glad you did. I hope you enjoyed this program. Till we meet again, I am Edna Fowers. Thank you for listening to us and remain blessed.

Some of the important newspapers. Army renovates 81 battalion headquarters, commander's residence in Oyo. You embarrass Nigerian. Davido shreds word over World Cup advocacy. Katsina moves to curb flooding and cholera ahead of rainy season. Sekundu slams court over the registering ADC and four other parties. Paul Enenche urges Christians to maintain spiritual fire in South American crusade. What's on the bunch of newspapers? Navy uncovers 17,000 liters stolen crude oil in Delta camouflage reservoir. Police arrest suspect with 36 stolen phones in Akwa Ibom. And the last headline says, insecurity. Nigeria bleeding, confused minority reps lament. So the next newspaper I have here today, which is the Nation newspapers. The first headline says, Adewale youth urges Tinubu to ignore pressure to remove service chiefs. Criminology students and three others nabbed with gun in Delta. Oluwo warns against politicizing insecurity. 2026 UTME results slit ready for printing. Jamb. So the Nation newspapers. Orire abduction. Oyo government joins masqueraders in special prayer for victims release. Galaxy backbone at 20. Nigeria's future prosperity depends on digital technology, says federal government. Mba credits Tinubu's policies for Enugu's infrastructural room. Chetima flags off NADL fertilizer distribution for farmers across Nigeria. The last one says, federal government rejects claims of new taxes on fuel and telecom services. Away from the newspapers, I was taking it to leadership newspapers. The first one says, one-year-old boy killed after police open fire on vehicle in Walmart parking lot. I wasn't crying over a woman. Obasi explains emotional podcast moments. Which country has made the most appearances in FIFA World Cup finals? From the leadership newspapers, Dunamis Church founders storm Argentina and Brazil with revival crusades. One dead, five injured as business jet crash on Texas highway. World Cup 2026 smashes broadcast records as more than 54 million tuned in across host nations. Move aside and evolve. Brymo tells Wizkid, Burna Boy, Davido to leave pop scene for younger artists. And the last letter says, I am not excited by it. Bloody civilians tell family to forget about marriage plans. Away from banners and past, I'm taking to the last newspaper of today, which is Daily Post newspapers. The first headline says, court sentences man to death for kidnap and murder in Kogi. Plateau village head hospitalized after road attack in Bokkos. Kano politics bleeding loyalty, not competent leaders. Abbas Gwale on NDC deputy governorship candidates. DHQ gives updates on operations against Boko Haram and ISWAP's orders. Adamawa, please go after vehicles with unregistered and concealed number plates.

0: They want to use violence to win election. Adebayo on why government can't end insecurity. The registration, Justice Lifu, threats to Nigeria's democracy. Articles 8 and Paul Ibey. From the Daily Post newspapers, Nigerian children cannot wait, bring them back. Amnesty International tells Tinubu. SDP crisis, why court adjourn criminal case against Gwabam Gombe. The last headline says, federal government identifies 470 gazetted reserves, moves to end open grazing. So wrapping up today's news headlines, thank you for listening. I am Judy Chinenye. Have a nice day.
1: My better shows Nigerian country people, among the listeners out there, I salute my well. I say welcome to News Across Your Political Zone for Niger. As the region are always from Eastern Binoculars Radio, you know, first fast and current media on top Eastern land. My name is Jojo Namani, I'll be a radio country brother, and I don't turn down yet to be waiting day for the newspaper. Like you said, we know what's going to happen for your Ubudu country. Yes, once again, my name is Jojo Namani. Everybody has had a journey now. The first one says judicial rascality moved to the register ADC echoes June 12th annulment. This one comes from Olaju Yegbe. Next info with the show for the paper says Lagos police arrest 10 Cameroonians over visa fraud, human trafficking. The Arewa Consultative Forum, ACF, they don't condemn alleged act of ethnic profiling and deported threats to deport northern women by the operative of the Ondo State, Emeto Kunkov. Fast rising Nigerian singer, bloody civilian, 26. Indon talks marriage in the day currently priority for her list, and despite her family persistent inquiry, everybody know what they want at any point in time. Next thing for the show for the paper, they come from Webulo Country President Bola Ahmed Tinubu. In talks say our reforms, they yield tangible results. I hope say una the same for una day, and so President Tokam. Oyo State Governor Seyi Makinde indicated say the administration don't establish contact with kidnappers who recently adopted the 40 students and teachers for Ibadan. Nigeria don't receive commitment to UN Charter, and then they back multilateralism, global peace and reforms ahead of 81st General Assembly. Nigeria and Cameroon, they don't sign the new defense agreement to boost border security, intelligence sharing, and joint operation. The House of Representatives Minority Caucus, they don't issue 72 hours ultimatum. And who then give that ultimatum to? And the federal government make it a rescue adopted school children and teachers for Oyo State. And so they update the rituals from the House of Rep. And we could also tell you, say, a 18-month-old baby gone day bearded for inside suspected ritual incident we happened for Ondo State. The father will be Bright Kalu gone discover the body behind the house after the search. That's one a very gory figure to describe at all. It's not good at all at all. People will do evil. I forgot to say evil will see come look for you one day. And we could tell you also say the 18th witness for inside the ongoing money laundry trial of Kogi State Governor Wayne B. Yahaya Bello. He don't testify before the Federal High Court. Talks to the fund for in company accounts where the Commission for Service provides to Kogi State Internal Revenue Service a day. And we could also see Nigerian Afrobeat David Doe don't fire back for inside Kanu singer, what they call Ra over criticism as they got seen the alliance kidnapping crisis for inside World Cup ceremony. Don't forget to say the guy Davido, he talked about the problem for international stage recently. NSCDC don't deploy 10,000 personnel for a Ekiti governorship election. FG don't roll out fear telecom taxes despite IMF recommendation. Federal government they target 40 million homes, 600 billion naira with digital TV rollouts. And on top of the matter stay, security group, they warn businesses over the rising wave of cyber threats. Resurgency, don't talk say Alliance Day unveiled by 3 billion naira rights issue. And then for Enugu, Enugu don't talk say they will host Southeast Task OMBUD for their headquarters for there. Yes, Steve, for inside news across your political zone for Nigeria, and you they hear us. And the many, many news they pop up. And then as they come, we they let you know waiting to make the round. So Steve, for inside the newspapers today, make we tell you also say, Lagos police don't arrest 10 Cameroonians over visa fraud, human trafficking. And as you still reach me for the news, FG Digital switch over remains strategic investment for national digital infrastructure. Ekiti 2026 APC chieftain the predict landslide victory for Oyebanji. We could tell you say no plan to scrap NBARS. FG clarify on top of that matter. Now focus NBARS, the National Board for Arabic and Islamic Studies. NDC leaders, including Peter Obi and Rabiu Kwakwaso, they don't attend party to campaign for the finale for the Nasarawa North Senatorial by election. I don't forget to say this one ever happened, but then they plan already and don't show for the papers. Bandits don't adopt orphans, 5-year-old married women for inside Sokoto. Who bandits no go adopt for that area? You know, good at all. Make no come out in my hand for that bad thing you wanna do. Kebbi State Police don't arrest 3 suspected Boko Haram members and 4 suspected Lukrawa bandits along with their alleged logistics suppliers. And we could tell you also say judiciary rascality they move to the judicial agency. And this one I call June 12 annulment. This one they come from Olaju Igbe. And one last info we bring you again today before we wrap up for news across show political zone for Nigeria as they reach us. Now say Peter Obi don't refute rumors of division for inside the obedient movement. My country people, I will talk to you today for news across show political zone for Nigeria. We trust you and get a good time with us. Join us again tomorrow, same time, same station, on top of the same frequency as we're going to tell you many, many ways to show face for the news. And until that tomorrow, so you can stay blessed, you can stay out of trouble. My name is Jojo Namani. I salute you.

the Father, and of the Son, and the Holy Spirit. Amen. Greetings of peace to you, dear brothers and sisters in Christ. Welcome to Matters of Our Faith from Asan Binoculars Radio, your number one radio station in Asanland. Today, our first reading will be taken from Sirach chapter 48, 1 to 14. And the theme is, Elijah was covered by the whirlwind, and Elisha was filled with his spirit. The prophet Elijah arose like a fire, and his word burned like a torch. He brought a famine upon them, and by his zeal he made them few in number. By the word of the Lord, he shut up the heavens and also three times brought down fire. How glorious you were, O Elijah, in your wondrous deeds. And who has the right to boast which you have? You who raised the curse from death and from Hades by the word of the Most High, who brought kings down to destruction and famous men from their beds and easily destroyed their dominion, who heard rebuke at Sinai and judgments of vengeance at Horeb, who anointed kings to inflict retribution and prophets to succeed you, you who were taken up by the whirlwind of fire in a chariot with horses of fire, you who are ready at the appointed time, it is written, to calm the wrath of God before it breaks out in fury, to turn the heart of the Father to the Son, and to restore the tribes of Jacob. Blessed are those who saw you, and those who are falling asleep in your love, for we also shall surely live. But our name after death will not be such. It was Elijah who was covered by the whirlwind, and Elisha was filled with the Spirit. In all his days, he did not tremble before any ruler, and no one brought him into subjection. Nothing was too hard for him. And when he was dead, his body prophesied, as in his life he did wonders, so in death his deeds were marvelous. Theme of our gospel reading is, pray then like this, Matthew 6, 7 to 15. At that time, Jesus said to his disciples, in praying, do not heap up empty phrases as the Gentiles do, for they think that they will be heard for their many words. Do not be like them, for your Father knows what you need before you ask him. Pray then like this, our Father who art in heaven, hallowed be thy name, thy kingdom come, thy will be done on earth as it is in heaven. Give us this day our daily bread, and forgive us our trespasses, as we forgive those who trespass against us. And lead us not into temptation, and deliver us from evil. For if you forgive men their trespasses, your heavenly Father also will forgive you. But if you do not forgive men their trespasses, neither will your Father forgive your trespasses. Reflection. Elijah and Elisha were two great prophets called by God in ancient Israel. The first reading intones the praises of these two aforementioned prophets who were faithful to God and relied strongly on divine providence for meeting their needs. Elijah was fed by a raven and Elisha was fed by the widow of Zarephath as consequence of their humble submission to the will of God. In the gospel, Jesus taught his disciples the model of a perfect prayer to be made to God in the Our Father. In prayer, we ought to acknowledge the supremacy of God and worship him. We should see God's mercy and be ready to be merciful to others. We should trust in divine providence, believing always the sufficiency of God's love. And so this day we ask you, O Lord, to help us to place all our trust in you in times of trial. Protect us from the snares of the devil and guide us from all chances from us that are unpleasant to you in the name of Jesus Christ to pray. Amen. Thank you for joining us today. God bless you, Jude.

Prayer for Nigeria in distress. All-powerful and merciful Father, you are the God of justice, love and peace. You rule over all the nations of the earth. Power and might are in your hands, and no one can withstand you. We present our country, Nigeria, before you. We pray and thank you, for you are the source of all we have and are. We are sorry for all the sins we have committed and for the good deeds we have failed to do. In your loving forgiveness, keep us safe from the punishment we deserve. Lord, we are weighed down not only by uncertainties, but also by moral, economic, and political problems. Listen to the cries of your people who confidently turn to you. God of infinite goodness, our strength in adversity, our help in weakness, our comfort in sorrow. Be merciful to us, your people. Spare this nation, Nigeria, from chaos, anarchy, and doom. Bless us with your kingdom of justice, love, and peace. We ask this through Christ our Lord. Most Sacred Heart of Jesus, Immaculate Heart of Mary.

0: breaking news on the hour from Esan Binoculars Radio Uromi. First, the headlines. Residents encouraged to learn vocational skills as schools prepare for long vacation. NLCDC arrests two in Edo over alleged damage and theft of telecom infrastructure. NAF delivers election materials for Ekiti governorship pool by elections. I am Judy Chinenye. Now the news in details. Uromi residents have once again been encouraged to acquire vocational and technical skills as schools across the country gradually wind up academic activities for the third term long holiday. The call comes amid growing concerns over the declining interest among many young people in learning trades and vocational skills that could provide them with sustainable means of livelihood. Speaking in an interview with our reporter, Mr. Mark Omo described the trend as disturbing and worrisome, noting that previous generations understood the importance of either pursuing formal education or learning a skill. According to him, in the past, it was either you went to school or you learned a trade. Today, many young people are not showing interest in either option, especially vocational training. Mr. Omo Lamin said that many skills acquisition centers are witnessing low enrollments, adding that in some cases, only the proprietors or instructors are present due to lack of apprentices and trainees. He stressed the importance of vocational education in reducing unemployment, promoting self-reliance, preserving valuable trades and chats within communities. The community advocates therefore called on parents and guardians to play a more active role in guiding and encouraging their children and wards to either pursue their education diligently or acquire practical skills that can secure their future. He further warned that if the current trend continues, many skilled artisans may eventually retire without leaving anyone to take over their businesses and expertise, leading to a shortage of skilled manpower in the future. Your report.
1: Makomo is the name. Yes, it's a worrisome trend that is happening around here. In the past, the society is built on either the child goes to school or learn a skill, so that those doing the skill now or in the academic industry, when they are retired, these ones that learned the skill or went to school will take over. But what we're seeing now, we are afraid that in the nearest future, we have to suffer some skill people. We lack some skilled people to provide or attend to the needs of society, and some persons, even in the educational sector, a time will come we will lack some experts to manage some of the problems in the society. Because as it is now, when you go to skill acquisition centers, you may only see the owner there, nobody's learning. Everybody is trying to get a laptop or phone to be doing good business, calling themselves Froster or Yahoo, and parents are clapping for it and admiring them, because after that, they just come around and bring car, bring money, they will celebrate and think that their children are right. They don't know they are preparing them for doom. We want to advise parents. I want you to go back to the drawing board, look at your children. If they are not in school, you cannot take them to school, or they cannot go to school, advise them to learn a skill. And if they can go to school, advise them to go to school and pay their bills, so that they will have a society whereby the people doing all these things now, they will not do it forever. After some time, they will be tired and retired. So there should be people that will take up the tailoring, the mechanics, the welding, name all the skills. People should take over from the one doing it presently now. Those people learned it, and the people that taught them had retired, they have taken over. When this one retires and there's nobody that is learning all this skill now, who will take over from this when we don't have all these ones? The society goes to the academic world. The people in the different school teaching or hospital or bank or wherever, they will not be there forever. After some time, they will retire. The people that are in school will take over from there. So, my friend, if you are a father or a mother celebrating your child that is not educated or without a skill, but is getting money through fraud, you are comfortable with that, you are making a big mistake. Advise that your child to learn a skill, so that we have a better future.
0: In a separate news, the Nigerian Security and Civil Defense Corps, NSCDC, says it has arrested two suspects in separate incidents involving damage and theft of telecommunications infrastructure in Edo. Mr. Sade Akintayo, commandant of the Edo Command of the NSCDC, disclosed this on Tuesday in Benin during a news conference. Akintayo said the arrests were a part of the ongoing efforts to protect critical national assets and curb economic sabotage. We will take a short break now. Still to come, NAF delivers election materials for Ekiti governorship pool and by elections. Please stay tuned.
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0: Welcome back. If you're not tuning in, this is Eastern Binoculars News on the air. Glad to know you're still with us. Before now, I informed you that residents encouraged to learn vocational skills as schools prepare for long vacation. NSCDC arrests two in Edo over alleged damage and theft of telecom infrastructure. Now the rest of the news. The Nigerian Air Force has elicited sensitive electoral materials for the 2026 Ekiti State Governorship election and a series of senatorial and federal constituency by-elections scheduled for June 20, 2026. The NAF said the operation was carried out between June 15th and 16th at the request of the Independent National Electoral Commission to ensure that a secure and timely movement of the sensitive materials from Abuja to designated locations across the country. According to a statement released on Wednesday by the Director of Public Relations and Information, Air Commodore Ehimen Ejodem, the operation covered preparations for the Ekiti governorship election and senatorial by-elections in Enugu North Senatorial Districts of Enugu State, Nasarawa North Senatorial Districts of Nasarawa State, and Rivers Southeast Senatorial Districts of Rivers State. To wrap up the news, a quick recap of the headlines again. Residents encouraged to learn vocational skills as schools prepare for long vacation. NSCDC arrests two in Edo over alleged damage and theft of telecom infrastructure. NAF delivers election materials for Ekiti governorship pool and by elections. This is all of it today on News on the Hour. Thank you for listening. I am Jude Chinenye. Have a nice day.
3: Gain Wokan, the Gmi, a domina, gay again, the red de Wua, or Mario Sinegon, a new bonnet, Alonio and Oribo. Another van Oribo, NSCDC, young Loguni, a Kimmy to Vavuge do, Namegina, a do Yuji, Niremui, even a reconnenti aluk bonino ziba, no ze an Oribo. 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Tai better I will not yet be even no serio, any bounder, or selling mother, how on the valley, my choy, or is your selling. Oh, eh, eh. 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
6: All right, ladies and gentlemen, my name is Samson Alamano, known as Enjoyment's Landlord. I'm speaking right now, always listen to Sports Daily on Esan Banakola Radio. 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
7: Welcome to Sports Daily from Esan Binoculars Radio. I am Big Billy. First from the local sport, the Nigeria Olympic Committee has unveiled a national safeguarding policy for sport and directed all national sports federations to domesticate and implement the framework to protect athletes from abuse, harassment, discrimination, and exploitation. In a separate news, Erling Haaland scored his first World Cup goal as Norway beat Iran 4-1 on Tuesday in their first game at a major tournament in 26 years. In another development, Cape Verde goalkeeper Vozija has emerged as one of the biggest stories of the 2026 FIFA World Cup after his inspirational display against Spain earned him global recognition and a massive increase in social media followers. The Victoria goalkeeper's Instagram following surged from just 50,000 before Cape Verde's opening World Cup match against Spain to more than 7.6 million within 24 hours of the encounter. This is the Beat of Sport from Asian Binoculars Radio. I am Big Billy saying do have a lovely day and God bless you all.
0: Welcome to Entertainment News from Asian Binoculars Radio Uromi. First, the headlines. I have no plan of getting married. Singer, bloody civilian. Why I stop coming to church? Nicki Minaj. I am Judy Chinenye. Now the entertainment news in details. Nigerian singer Emose Kamu, popularly known as Bloody Civilian, has revealed that being an artist has influenced her world review and changed her perceptions on some of the core values of the environment and family she grew up with. Speaking in a recent episode of the Not Just On podcast, the Taraba born star disclosed that some of the conventional values that her family expects from her are no longer interested to her. Bloody Civilian says, contrary to her family's expectations, she has no plan of getting married. In separate news, American rapper Nicki Minaj has revealed why she stopped attending church. speaking in a recent episode of the Bryce Crawford podcast. Mina disclosed that she quit church immediately she became successful. She explained that she didn't stop going to church because of ideological change, but she always performed at home, which leaves her too exhausted to attend church on Sundays. Minaj explained that despite quitting church, she still has a good relationship with God. To wrap up the entertainment news, the headlines again. I have no plans of getting married. Singer Bloody Civilian. Why I stopped going to church. Nicki Minaj. This is our video today on entertainment news. Thank you for listening. I am Judy Chinenye. Have a nice day.

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3: Welcome to Esan Binoculars Radio is Business News. The headlines: Labour to engage FG on minimum wage review. Petrol may drop to 1,200 naira amid price cuts. I am Edna Fowers with the business news in details. The Nigeria Labour Congress and the Trade Union Congress said they will restart negotiations with the federal government over a new national minimum wage, warning that workers can no longer cope with rising living costs as inflation continues to erode real incomes. The unions are pushing for what they described as a genuine living wage to replace the current framework, which they said no longer reflects Nigerians' economic realities, particularly sharp increases in food, transport, housing, and healthcare costs. Meanwhile, major importers of petroleum products say petrol prices may drop to about 1,200 naira per liter as the Dangote Petroleum Refinery leads efforts to reduce its export rates as crude prices continue to fall following a peace deal signed between the United States and Iran. The Dangote Petroleum Refinery has slashed its petrol gantry price by 75 naira per liter from 1,250 naira to 1,175 naira. With this, we end the business news. From Esan Binoculars Radio, I am Edna Faust. Thank you for listening. Have a great day.
4: Welcome to News Across the Globe on Esan Binoculars Radio. First, the headlines. Pope welcomes U.S.-Iran agreement, calls for mutual trust in Middle East. Pope Leo, safeguarding minds is a mandate for the church. My name is Joseph Osamu Iguari. Now the news in details. As he held his weekly general audience on Wednesday, Pope Leo XIV appealed for Iran and the United States to continue along the path of dialogue and cooperation. The two countries are expected to sign a memorandum of understanding on Friday after nearly 4 months of war. Meanwhile, the encounter with Christ makes us in a positive way and leads us towards a life full of love and freedom, whereas situations of abuse do the opposite, causing traumatic wounds that conditions of diminish the spiritual and human development of the person. End of quote. Pope Leo XIV made these remarks before his general audience on Wednesday to members of the Centro de Investigazione Formacio de Protección al Menor Center for Research and Training.

0: And hello everyone, you are listening to ASAM by Localized Radio 105.1 Oromia State, Nigeria, and this is the SDG Hour with the core members of ASAM Northeast Local Government. I am Kopa Oluwabiyi Falodun. I'm not here alone today, I'm here with my colleague.
1: Kopa, isn't it precious Dixon, but you can actually call me Kopa Zini.
0: Thank you, Kapazini, for being here today. It is nice to have you on the show.
1: Okay, thank you. Thank you, everyone. Thank you, our listeners. Please, do wait to listen to us because you are going to grab one or two things from what we are about to say right now.
0: If you are new here, SDG means Sustainable Development Goals, championed by the United Nations in 2015. It has 17 goals that talks about how a community can progress. So this 17 goals is aimed to create an all-rounded community that any human can thrive. Today we'll be speaking on proper waste disposal, which falls under SDG goal, life on land. But before we go into this waste disposal, you know, theme, we'll go on a break and we will be right back. Don't

0: Your waste, have you found it very easy to dispose your waste when you want to?
1: Okay, thank you, our listeners. Let me just say, I've been serving in Uromi for quite some weeks now, and seriously, I'm just trying to be honest, I find it difficult to dispose my refuse because there is no refuse dump around. In a society, supposed to at least there should be a refuse dump at least in every corners of the road, because you can wake up anytime, pick your dustbin, go to the refuse dump and put it bust. In a situation where you can't find all those things, it will be difficult for you to dispose your refuse. And I've been burning my refuse. That's the gospel truth. And most times when you burn these things, it's not all the parts of the refuse that get burned. Some of them will not burn. And some of them, when the wind blows, the blow will just carry them to the gutters, and which can cause blockage in the gutters, and which might block our pipeline, causing flood in our environment.
0: I know that you are very enthusiastic about this topic. Thank you very much. I don't even want you to go into the details so much. You've given me a very good startup. When I came to Uromi too, I found it very hard to dispose my refuse. And at first, my landlady burns it for me, you know. But after some time, because some people were complaining, you know, we don't want refuse in this place. So I found it hard to dispose of my refuse. But there's something that you said that really stood out for me. There is no proper dump site in all of Uromi where, you know, the truck, the waste management body, can come and pick those refuse and take it to the appropriate place. So people just dump their refuse anywhere. You know, and there was something that you said that really, you know, I think highlights my day. When you burn your refuse, not everything get burnt properly. Yeah. And like you said, wind would come, carry some away, and before you know it, there's pollution, there's dirt all over the environment. Now, you know that, to be honest, yeah, I think I found it very, very beautiful that you said that it causes flooding. Do you want to highlight or expand shade on the whole flooding thing?
1: Okay. Talking about flooding, when it comes to flooding, I believe many of us knows what causes flooding in our environment. When all these deaths are being blocked by blocked our sewage passage, it will have to cause flooding. Just for example, there was a time I was just walking on the road, I saw some children in the night, they had to dump their deaths on the road. Before I could turn to call them, they just ran away. All those things, when rain had to fall, all those deaths will now go and block the passage of water. And when all those things are being done, our gutters will be blocked, there will be no means for the water to flow, and all those things can cause flooding. And when there is flooding in our environment, it's not good for our health, number one. It's not good for the environment. It causes air pollution, number one, because if you are going to a place where there is flooding, you will have to, most times, all these bike drivers that drive carelessly, they will have to throw someone inside the flood, and that will not be good. Imagine as a copper, I am dressed going for my CDS or going for an important occasion with my uniform. A bike driver will not have to form me inside one flood like that. It's awkward now. So please, my fellow Uromi coppers and my fellow Uromi people, I believe we should do more better. When we do out our debts, we should do well to package it very well. And the government should help us, Uromi government should help us produce or bring out a place where we can actually go and dump our refuse, so that all this flooding, all this air pollution will not continue happening to us.
0: Alright, thank you very much. There was something you said that I even like to highlight, you know, and buttress more, because when rain falls, there's already a gutter, I would say that a place where water can pass through here. So if, like you said earlier now, if people dump their refuse inside that gutter, and the water is supposed to pass through that gutter, when you dump your refuse inside that gutter, do you know what happens? What happens is that the water will want to look for you another route, apart from the route that it's supposed to pass. So you block the way the water is supposed to pass through. What would the water go and do? The water will look for another way to pass through. What you now realize is the road is torn. I think that this is my own personal experience here, but I've seen more bad roads than I have ever

0: entire life just because people don't properly dispose their refuse. And when you don't dispose it, you see that the brain will be trying to move, the brain will be trying to like to flow, you know. And when it's not flowing seamlessly, it looks for another route, and before you know it, there's a tear on the road, and before you know it, the road is bad. And when rain falls and you put your you know, some people when rain falls, some people, that is where they will now go and throw their refuse in the gutter. Yes. You know, they say that, oh, the rain is going to wash it away. There is no place the rain is washing it to. The rain is causing another havoc in another community, in another place.
1: Yes.
0: So you cannot just say that the rain would fall and, you know, the rain would take the dirt away. The dirt to where? To another community. That's where you say that when rain, after rain finished falling, after the rain has fallen, you see that there is a lot of dirt
1: around
0: on the road,
1: on the road,
0: everywhere.
1: Yes,
0: there's a lot of dirt because there is no proper waste disposal, and everywhere is now smelling
1: and dirty.
0: Oh my God! Everywhere is smelling, everywhere is dirty, and at the end of the day, it does not look good on us. I think it's an habit that we've inculcated for a very long time, and it's something that we need to like unlearn and make sure that we do better. We do better. And we are literally calling on, you know, the people in charge of environment to make sure that these things are put in place in Urumi. We can make Urumi a better place. So that even if in the morning, if you have a dirt, you know the right place to go and put the dirt, because you know that the waste management body are coming to pack everything and take it to the right dump site. That is how we can even make the environment.
1: Even as a market woman or even as an office woman, if you are going to, or you can actually carry your debt, when you get to a proper refuse dump, you can easily throw your debt and go your way than trying to accumulate it. When the debt is now big, you find it difficult to dispose it. At the end of the day, it will cost you burning it. And at the end of the day, the whole debt will not burn, and it's causing problem to us. It's causing problem to our health. It's causing problems, it's damaging our roads, and it is not also good in all ramifications.
0: Thank you. I would say one thing even before we round, you know, up. There was something in my mind that I even wanted to talk about, that not all waste products are actually waste products. What do I mean by that? There's some things that we dispose here that you can actually use again. You can recycle them. So to minimize the waste products, or to minimize our waste, there are products that we use, nylon bags that we can actually use again, so that we can lessen the waste that we're bringing to our environment. Is there anything that you have in your house that initially maybe it's something that it's for something else, and later you used it for another thing, you recycled it?
1: Yes.
0: Can you just tell us anything?
1: Yes. Let's say if you're having a broken bucket, you can ask. We have factories that recycle those products. If you have a broken bucket, all these plastic rubbers, you don't need to go and dump them. You need to pack it in a sack. Maybe when you feel that the sack is full, there are some places they sell all these aluminum things. I think you go to that place, you sell it to them. They know what to do with it better. They will take it to the company. Some companies will buy it from them, recycle it, and use it to produce a new product. Or keep using it.
0: You know, and even if you don't find these people, if you have a broken bucket at home, this is what my mommy does here. She uses it to plant. So they pour sand inside. You know, it's already broken here. So if they want to have it like a nursery, maybe a plant that they want to get, they can also use. So even though they are waste products here to you, but there's something that you can use it to do. You can always like recycle it. You can always find a way to use them again. There's something that I and my fellow colleague here were even talking about before we came here. I said that there's a lot of dump sites all over the old community. People just disposing their waste in places, that in illegal places. and everywhere is just waste product. And there is nobody that is coming to evacuate this thing, to remove it. So we are urging the government, we are urging the people in charge of these things to please to look into these things, to make sure that we are seeing their work. It is effective. If we can properly dispose our waste, there are a lot of problems that will be minimal, that will reduce. We will not be talking about flooding. We will not be talking about this. If we are talking about flooding, it will be because of another reason, not because of improper waste disposal. I don't know, but we don't even have all the time here to talk about this. There's a lot of things.
1: Because we really have a lot to talk, but we just have a minimum time to say what we had. To round up everything. So please, my good people of Uromi, please, whenever you make out that, please do well to tie it properly and keep it. When it is time for you to dispose it, you go to any waste dump and dispose it. Don't litter your debt in the environment. It's not even good for our health. Seriously, it's all these things causes airborne diseases. And you know, when airborne diseases enters our body, you know what it is. We'll have to spend money, go to hospitals, and you know, the small money we have, we need to take and eat. We'll now have to come and spend it on our health because of the debt we caused by ourselves. So please, I urge you, if you know you do all these things, you if the rain is falling, you bring out your debt with the mentality that the rain will carry it, please stop it, because there is nowhere the rain is carrying it to. The rain is probably carrying it out from your own space to another person's space, and it's not good for our health. Thank you so much for listening.
0: Thank you very much. Can you remind the listeners your name again?
1: Okay, Kopazini. My name is actually Ezine, but people knows me as Kopazini. So,
0: thank you, Kopazini, for gracing today's show. So yeah, we are rounding up. I know that you don't want us to leave, but we have to go. So thank you, our listeners at home. If you'd like to join the conversation, you have a question, do reach out to us on our WhatsApp number. And if you would like to reach out to the SDG group, Community Development Service of Uromi Edo State, you want to partner with us, you want to collaborate with us on any project that you are working on, you can reach out to us on this number, 070-630-54562. I'm going to call it again, 070-630-54562. Until next time.

vanity is unmeasured. God did not withhold his only begotten Son, but he gave him to us as a ransom for us. If God has done this for us, let us do all that we can to live for God. Holy Messiah. In the first letter of St. Paul to the Corinthians, chapter 6, verse 19, the scripture tells us that our body is the temple of the Holy Spirit. As your people, let us live our life daily in peace and offer our body as a living sacrifice, holy and acceptable to God. Let us make it a fitting dwelling place.

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2: Obvious. The move! Quel but of Brendan Gignac! Incroyable, c'est Kefakas! Oh, he puts it in! Ja Morant from half court at the buzzer! His fourth three-pointer of the first half and breaks Memphis with a
3: Hello, sports lovers, it is another beautiful day, and Big Billy is right here in the building to give you the latest happening from the world of sport. Please stay glued to your radio set and don't touch the dial. Big Billy will be right back after this break.

All right, I welcome you back from that break. And if you are just joining in, this is Sports Radio with Big Billy right here in the building. Starting from the local sport, the Nigerian Fencing Federation on Tuesday unveiled the official logo and mascot for the 2026 Senior Commonwealth Fencing Championship, bid for August 9th to 14th at the Ruby School, Lagos, marking the beginning of preparations for the prestigious event. With a hosting right secured ahead of Australia, Nigeria joins South Africa as the only African countries to host a Commonwealth Fencing Championship, following South Africa's staging of the junior edition in 2022. The mascots are eagle-tinged male and female, Karata Gidi and Lucky, and lastly, symbolizing the Federation's vision of reaching greater heights in fencing and Nigerian sport in general. Elite fencing teams from across the Commonwealth were conveyed on Lagos to compete for honors, bringing global attention to Nigeria's growing presence in sport. The Quadrillion Championship was last held in England at the University of East London Sport Dog. In recent years, the Nigerian Fencing Federation has strengthened its reputation on the international stage, successfully hosting the International Fencing Federation sanctioned Junior EP World Cup, as well as the African Fencing Championships. President of the Federation, Adeyinka Samuel, said Nigeria's successful bid reflected the country's rising stature in international fencing. Today is a proud moment for Nigerian sport as we officially launch the 2026 Commonwealth Fencing Championship, a historic event that will bring the Commonwealth Fencing family to Nigeria for the very first time, Samuel said. This achievement reflects the remarkable growth of fencing in our country and the confidence the international sporting community has placed in Nigeria's ability to host a world-class championship. This championship is about much more than medals. It's about creating opportunity, inspiring young people, promoting international friendship, and showcasing the very best of Nigeria to the world. Samuel also thanked the Lagos State Governor, the Nigerian Olympic Committee, the community, the Commonwealth Fencing Federation, World Ability Sport, sponsors, partners, and supporters for their roles in securing the hosting rights. Vice President of the Federation, Rachel Samuel, described the unveiling as the official start of Nigeria's journey towards the 2026 championships. The awarding of the 2026 Commonwealth Fencing Championship to Nigeria is recognition of the progress we have made as a federation and as a nation, she said. It reflects the confidence the international fencing community has an ability to host a world-class event and deliver an unforgettable experience for athletes and visitors from across the Commonwealth. In another info, former Super Eagles captain William Strick-Ekong has admitted that he still misses life for the Nigerian national team months after bringing the court down on his international career. Strick-Ekong retired from international football in December 2025 after serving Nigeria for a decade, ending a career that saw him captain the team win AFCON and Olympic medals and become one of the country's most influential defenders of his generation. The 32-year-old opened up about life after retirement during a roundtable discussion on the Basket Talk podcast along current Super Eagles stars Ola Aina, Alessi Iwobi, Joe Aribo, and Kevin Bassey. While the former Watford defender insists he has no regret over his decision to retire, he admitted that watching the team from afar has not been easy. More than anything, I miss being with the guys. This is family to me, you know, Strick-Ekong said. An eviction again, like walking out for the first time, walking out on the pitch. Those games, those moments, but I have no regret, and it was my decision to stop. Of course, I thought about it so much went in my head, but I don't think I necessarily missed this part. I might do again later, but I am content
but I mean the team environment. And when I see the team on TV now, I have my hands itching, like I want to be there with them again to share those moments. But beside that, I am good, guys, he said. Joe's second retirement came shortly after Nigeria's failed bid to qualify for the 2026 FIFA World Cup, currently ongoing in the United States, Canada, and Mexico, and just months before the 2025 African Cup of Nations. Born in Netherlands, he made his senior Eagles debut under the late Steven Keshe in June 2015, and went on to become a mainstay in the heart of Nigeria's defense. Alongside Leon Balogun, he formed the popular Oyibo War partnership that echoed the team for several years. His finest moments in national colors came at the 2023 African Cup of Nations in Cote d'Ivoire, where he captained the Super Eagles to the final and scored 3 goals during the tournament. Despite Nigeria losing to host country Ivory Coast in the final, Jos Ekong was named the tournament best player and became the highest scoring defender in AFCON history with 5 goals. He eventually bowed out with 83 caps, 8 goals, an Olympic bronze medal from Rio 2016, an AFCON silver and bronze medal, leaving behind a legacy as one of Nigeria's most accomplished defenders. And with that info, I shall quickly observe a break, and when I'm back, I'll be giving you more info on the program. Please stay tuned to your radio set, don't touch the dial. Big Billy will be right back after this break.

Right, and welcome you all back from that break. And if you're just joining in, this is Sports Radio with Big Billy right here in the building. Lionel Messi opened his record-breaking Sister World Cup with a hat-trick to become the tournament's joint all-time top scorer. On Tuesday, as holders Argentina launched their bid for back-to-back title with a dazzling 3-0 rout over Algeria. On a magical night at Kansas City, Messi delivered an electrifying individual display to join Marisol Kloss at the top of the World Cup scorer sheet with 16 goals. The 38-year-old has started an unforgettable occasion, his 200th international appearance, by claiming a piece of history, becoming the first man to play in six World Cup as he led Argentina onto the field for what would be...

assist to nothing. He joined German Clough on 15 goals in 76 minutes, sweeping in a low fling from the edge of the area before departing to defying applause and a standing ovation from an ordering crowd 4 minutes later.

0: Bushmen. With deep respect and love, we say congratulations, Daddy and Mommy Agbami.
1: In Durban on Tuesday, hours after the confirmation of her return to Wimbledon to play alongside her old sister.

Williams and Zeke double pat down Carolina. First to Mexico, Guarina Omas and Erin Rafiti of New Zealand, 6-4, 6-4. The duo lost the opening set after Williams was broken in her second service game. They were broken on Carolina served midway through the second set and failed to find her way back into the contest. I felt pretty good out there. I felt actually more nimble and more steady and quicker than the first match in Queens, Williams said after the match. I felt overall pretty good, just physically and quickness. I think she needed a lot of quickness on grass. The match was the 44-year-old Williams' second after her shock comeback announcement earlier in June. She won her... And then due to an injury to doubles partner Victoria Mbuko. Asked about choosing Carolina as her double partner, Williams laughed and said,

fellow Nigeria country people, respect my people. Now do to Alifo now for hearing from us on Isan Banakola's Radio Gongo. Like no other station, my listeners are there.

0: Fatih people are wonderful. Maybe I don't worry, everywhere good, everywhere suburb, everywhere nice. Everywhere they well are no shaking. In fact, everywhere is still more rice than big bar. Because you get plenty gist, plenty to read, to dish out from this Tata.
1: Mama Africa.
0: New school level, as you all know before now. Carrycon, new school level based on all things have passed away. And beyond everything on the new school update, which they play for Abodo Country, Nigeria. And beyond, therefore, for this game changer program. Our WhatsApp number, if you took mount for this Tata 4 program, Nato 90051918139. Again, 00519181139 for clarity's sake, as I said. So, more no waste too much time. We'll just mash on all of now. Know what it is. So, before now, out of fact, just talk.
1: Mama Africa.
0: People they talk say not just AI, so that they say he get a little one, you know, just to implicate the guy, because the guy in a person when he say he matter na matter in they well out when everybody they like him doing it. That be of which a free send video can come back from China as they arrived and so Abuja Airport full, not be small matter, my brother. I must tell you, onto Rata movement, and so they come welcome the guy come up for his airport. Oh boy, you. If you see the crowd, no me go tell you. So now what is the viral for social media? From other sources, even friends and other matasso, now this gist full, as if that's not all. So now so they protest for Abuja, not this more. Video finish for Abuja, now so we go on those things, go away. This say man, they kidnap some kind of students. That time when I felt on about 40, when you see the math teacher, don't the IA don't die, they behead the person, so the teacher to be precise. So and also they go on those states, they still they protest for there before they go into protest for on those states, man, don't forget. Now so they follow the governor, talk plenty, say, I look this thing, when all those guests will come back for a state when BC. So guy, no government come back, come out, you know, that kind of thing. And so governor begin, they tell him, I they place it to him as a governor. If to say no be governor, if we will join the protest based on say man, it will badu the VDM matter. So when just they do those protests with all those crowds, so my people, and the same vein, and so the governor, he talks say man, as if that's done or say he as governor, he don't talk and I say, or your state no be cheap buck, and to say cheap buck matter, no be, or just say in a different matter, different zone, or to say they no go take unlikely, and so then VDM. They do the protest for Oyo State again. So my poor, if you get anything out of for this matter, as a fellow Nigeria, now 00519181139, my recording WhatsApp number again for clarity, 00519181139. So we will call round up now, be say, another update, be say, for inside the casino, Nigeria soldiers, they don't launch attack against some bandits, where be say, man, they mad for there. So, bandit lost, now they just launch attack. And Nigeria soldiers, they try well for that kind of matter, not be so. And people, now so it can't be finally for today. See you same time, same station, it's San Banacolas Radio by the grace of God tomorrow. As I remember, I'm also the theologian, if you call me Mr. T, bye for now, my people.

Greetings, our good listeners out there, and a lovely welcome to today's Entertainment Gist. 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Things where they happen for that side of entertainment industry, where I won't entertain you today, which where I won't gist you. So, I remain your host, Miss Judy K. I hope all of you are day all right. So, some of you are inside the studio today. I did fine, and then if I give you the full package as the day or my table today, make we sharply go on a short musical break as usual. Please don't touch the dial button.

Hello, come all of now. Back to today's entertainment gist. So the first story, first thing for weather on my table today, it says, leave pop scene for younger artists. Brian Moore sells Wizkid, Burna Boy, and Davido. This one, they come from a Nigerian singer, where they call Brian Moore. Brian Moore, you know, they call on his contemporaries to take a back seat in the music industry, may they leave younger artists to shine. And the people where they call out be Wizkid, Davido, and Burna Boy. One thing he can talk about, according to Brian Moore, he says that these people, the people, those four artists we mentioned, they don't do this music industry for long, and they come like say, now them, they try to control the music industry and to remain permanently relevant. Say, you know, everybody know them with the big three narrative. Say that can't seem, you know, good. Where he can talk this one put, now for the recent interview where you go with TVC, he can explain, say, if you ask him, he go say, make this, you know, three people will be Wizkid, Burna Boy, and Davido. May they take back seat, may they step backwards more. And like, may they go break, may they at least rest in that music industry. See, they don't they do music, sis. And this kind of thing like this, if people there don't already know them, like, in fact, they are known already for years, like the big three narrative. So, if other younger people they come out, nobody go notice them. Because even the people where they there, they no won't go back. They no won't even at least give the younger artists chance, make they shine small. Now, what thing Brian Moore explain today with this one?

people can take back seat or step backward. Say, how sure are you that younger artists go shine? Some people can't see the reason I'm saying it no make sense. Say waiting they talk no make sense. Just like waiting they happen about a few days ago, some fans can they call us Mr. P of a Defense P Square say that they two of them need to at least go rest. Say they don't they do music since and very soon they go clock 50 years and they say they do music. Say may they take at least may they take backward seats. May people Some young artists where they come up, may their list shine small. Because if people where don't they sit or where don't they on fame, don't remain there for years, say how possible is it that young artists can at least grow up and shine? So you where they listen, I don't know whether you be Davido fan, Burna Boy fan, or Wizkid fan. But how you take see waiting Brian Mo they talk? Say waiting they talk makes sense, I be no enter at all. Away from that one, my people, to waiting there, Nicki Minaj they talk recently. He says, why I stop going to church? Now, Nicki Minaj, where be American rapper, now they talk this one today, she can't review this thing during a recent episode of the Bri Crawford podcast where she go. They got to ask some question about, you know, her Christian lifestyle and her Christianity, you know, how she did grow with God as she don't already make the fame and she's popular already. So she got to tell them, say, that she know they go church again. Yes, Nicki Minaj said she know they go church again ever since she became successful. Now when she stopped to they go church. And she can't explain them so that it's not going to be like she don't make them, she can't stop the go to church. She said no, that she stopped going to church because even every day, even on Sundays, every time they perform, she gets, you know, something to perform, even at that weekend. She performs weekend and because of that, she did get exhausted to attend church on Sundays. She did perform from Monday to weekend. Get so on that Sunday now she go get tired. She know they get strength at least to attend church, but that doesn't mean she no love God. She even though she know they go church again, she still have a good relationship, personal relationship with God. So people can they, you know, reason I'm say waiting Nicki Minaj talk, then we say, and I don't know how this how bloggers they can be with their reasoning or the understanding of some podcast questions or interview like this. So you on your own end, high tech siam. Say, she dey perform even on weekends. So Sunday, she dey get strength to go to church. Some people want to reason how many, anyhow, or what. I don't know how you want reason within Nicki Minaj they talk about why she dey go to church. Because some people, they don't reason now. Say, why she dey go to church again? Does it mean she will not be Christian again? Or, you know, many, many questions. Now today, she dey answer them that question. Because, according to her, she still have a good relationship with God. And she dey go to church again. Some people can they question that relationship where she talk about, you know, as they post this particular post now. Some people can be like, maybe if, for instance, now person don't make her, you can't say that they, you know, stay at home. Some people go say they do the online service. I don't know whether you don't hear about that one before. The online service. Actually, some men of God they against online service. Some people actually they encourage them. But this Nicki Minaj, you know, they do online services, but she maintain, according to her, the good relationship we have with God, but she know they go to church again. That is that about the update about waiting Nicki Minaj talk moving forward. So the next thing for where Carrie come today, it says, men can love you and still cheat. Shark comics past debates on relationships. Na Nigerian content creator and comedian will be Shank Comics. Na him can stir up conversation online after him can share his view on love, commitment, and infidelity in relationships. Where he can talk this one put now for recent interview where he go. Na him can they talk about relationship, his own views on how he view relationship, love, and commitment. And he can emphasize on this general and your matchly. What most people believe, say men are polygamous in nature. Now what thing in can emphasize or say men they feel even love you to the core but still cheat on you. According to him, he said that doesn't mean that the man will love you. Like

enough not to cheat. But when it happens, not know that, not just know it, that the man no mean to hurt you, but it just happened. And I can't ask question about that. It just happened. Say, it no mean to hurt you, but it just happened. You, how you take see that sentence? How you take understand them? Say, men, they just, in fact, they don't just cheat because they love cheating, but because it just happened is something that is in them. They feel love their woman, like do everything, protect their woman, but the way they go outside, small things like this, it don't distract them. Some people, when they ask questions, does it mean that genuine love and cheating, they coexist? Are they coexisting? I don't know. But the thing is that if men, now man, now they talk this one today, not be woman. So if it's coming from a man, I think you need to actually, you know, believe it. That this thing, the way they call that, you know, some men actually polygamous in nature. Not that some of them, they don't want to bring that woman home. No. They don't want to marry the second wife or bring the second woman home. But at least, they just don't even know what distracts them. And once they get distracted, Otilo, that's what it take, you know, finish. They will begin to the look outside. But the big question there is, how go take control them? How you, as a woman, go take make sure say your man na only you in love, as he don't they say nah man na nah, why when they say when a man cheats it becomes a normal thing, but when it's coming from a woman, the marriage no go ever stand firm again, or relationship it goes scatter, because the man go tell you say no, men no they forgive cheating, but woman go forgive cheating. No, honestly, this particular idea I don't really understand them, but sha. We shall leave them like that, because now how you there for now, how the society they see them for now be that. So many people are about now. Let's go on a musical break. Yes, enjoy that sweet melody while I prepare for the rain package of today's entertainment.

Welcome back from that musical break. I hope you love it. And also you, Vibes Oritz. Moving forward to the next thing for the remaining of today's entertainment, GC say, I was crying for my children, not a woman. Judy Austin's ex-husband addresses critic over viral video. You know, the update concerning this, Mr. Obasi, Emmanuel Obasi, will be Judy Austin's ex-husband. Judy Austin, now you're the wife now. The second wife, because the other one, it don't come up for the marriage. So now you're the wife, the ex-husband, the recent interview where you go, as he goes interview, you know, it got to a point where the man start to be so emotional, so tell he can't cry. As the man, they cry, my people, that part alone, you know, say, now so it be for podcast. Now why this one stand-up comedian like that, he say, she know the life go podcast interview. People come, they ask her why. She say, if she go that podcast interview, they may ask her question about some particular thing she wants her. She tell you. But when that video comes out, you go see, say, they go, you know, edit to the edit important part where she address. They go leave one, we say, anybody will hear them, will begin the verse for her. They go edit her, now the editing now they cause the problem. Now when she self stop, why should they like podcast stuff? So this particular one now, the bloggers, they don't edit them more. The part where they trend now, we say Mr. Obasi, Mr. Emmanuel Obasi, go they cry because of you know, his ex-wife. When we just, we don't move on since we play, we really don't share the bumpy kids. Like he don't even born more than 3 children. Say, why he go they cry for that podcast? Now waiting some people to talk. So there, he dey answer them that question. Say, he no cry because of the woman. He dey cry because of the children. And according to him, he say, since that time, where the marriage no stand again, where they separate, then he never see children again. He never even use eye see them. If he call for phone, he never see them again. So now that one, now he be waiting to make him cry. Say, since that time, even though say the woman no won't come back, the children self tell he they miss the children. You understand? Say now why he got too emotional to the extent of trying to, you know, at least. And some people when they talk take him to another level. When they say a man no they cry. Say why a man go they cry. Say even though say you get emotional about something to the extent of at least you control it. That makes you a man, that a man no they cry. And me, I can't ask this question now. Who says a man cannot cry? At least when it got up to this point, when you know, say you know, feel control him again, at least my brother, you cry. Cry that cry in peace and clear your eyes. Another thing where they carry for that time, Mr. Obasi interview, now they can't achieve where you just wipe his hair as they cry. No more. Some people, all these bloggers say, they can make you look like you don't know what they do for this life. You know, as the thing they say, as since where Judy Austin marry you like Dutchie and the Queen May will be made that she come up for the marriage. Social media divided into two. Some they support May Edoche, some they support Judy Austin and the Will Edoche. So now at this interview something video come aside, some people where they support May Edoche, they can't they criticize, you know, waiting Judy do say why go come up for marriage. Why some people where they support Judy, they can't they talk about the handkerchief when you use go the interview. Now that one they focus most. Say he carry, you know, rag in the name of handkerchief. So that one now is still there. And I see those who they criticize them, you know, Queen May. Now then still they talk about they cry too much. Omo, this matter a long and a long past matter. Yeah. So my people, make we leave out for there for today. Say any update will come outside, I go still letting I know. Moving forward to the last thing for. Yes, the last story we do on my table today. Before we go call Amede and come up for studio for other programs to continue, it says, no matter how good you are, I see myself cheating. Man's past debate on infidelity in marriage. Still on the same infidelity, oh. It comes like the thing that normal, like, is a general trend. Because this issue actually needs to be curbed or needs to be addressed properly.
You see, this particular Nigerian man, actually, he can't post this particular one. Now, what happened to him, in what him the face, he said that no matter how good a lady is, like, if you marry someone, a lady who is very, very committed, that doesn't cheat, doesn't go outside, himself will be mad for that marriage, he go later cheat. That is his inability to remain faithful. Now, he don't try everything possible. And now why you can't they believe on this thing where they call, where they talk about, say, the, that men are this and men are that. You get that even though, say, the him and the woman agree, say, they no go cheat for this marriage or relationship, or they go, they committed to each other. But before you know it, one thing will push him like this, he will start to go outside. Oh, more. So if you can't talk on a spiritual problem, why some men, we actually believe in this men are polygamous in nature, that they cheating na normal thing to men. They see they talk to this man, say na normal thing, say make him not just reason anything. Say for him to cheat, me say, in fact, not be his doing. Just like one thing where I read for online, one guy can they narrate how, you know, men say that this thing called cheating, that he might, in fact, that should, that women should pity men. That men are going through a lot. That naturally, say not like that, God creates them. That now why some pastors, they know they allow some, you know, women where we wear short something to sit down for court. Say not like that, God take creates men. That whenever women they criticize men when they cheat, they should also consider that it is not their fault. Actually, this thing now is getting serious, so it is getting serious because so people they defend this thing in another dimension where me I no understand. You with the lesson I won't ask you. When men cheat, you self you follow the column normal thing. I mean you follow the reason I'm this way they say that is not their fault. When your man cheats, not their fault. And men when they listen to this program today, how it takes them. You the follow the cheat, they call them normal thing, say no do not fault. And I won't ask you whether is there not anything you feel do to at least hold that way so that you no go call your mistake. Hold yourself because anything will be problem for this life, the solution I be. I don't know the solution to that one where they call natural. It's not a natural thing I be. But sha, cheating no good. And you where they cheat, where talk say a normal thing, we know it. At all, try to do something about it. So my people now here, I go talk with for today's entertainment gist. Thank you for listening. Till tomorrow, keep listening to Esan Binoculars Radio. I remain your host, Miss GDK. Have a lovely day.

Hello everyone, you welcome again to another edition of Days of Our Lives. Yes, you are with me, Edna Fowers. I'm glad to be with you this day. So today's topic, I'll be talking to you about keeping your mind light and energized always. Yes, keeping your mind light and energized. Sure. You know, packing our minds with endless thoughts has today led to a lot of different issues, okay? Like fatigue or tiredness. You know, it doesn't, like, well, let me say, does your mind remain in the past or future? Stress over pleasing others? Keep remembering someone? Or remain restless? All these habits can cause mental fatigue. So listeners, just relax with me as I give you some tips on how you can handle and keep yourself, like, your mind light and energized always. You know, one thing you need to do is to meditate and study spiritual wisdom every morning. To have a stable mind, which is strong. Yes, it's very strong when you have a spiritual wisdom. Okay, and when you do this every morning, it's very, very strong also. And intuitive and focused on solutions in everything. Okay, so you like organize your day. Okay, you have to organize your day, set timeless and stick to plan. Okay, so that your energy remains channelized. Okay, yes, you have to do the things that will make your mind light and energized. Okay, that is what we are talking about today. And one of the aspects is that when you focus on spiritual wisdom every morning. Okay, so this will help you to feel light, to carry the weight off your shoulder and off your head. Okay, so another thing or aspect that you can easily do to keep your mind light and energized is follow lifestyle discipline. Okay, yes, you have to follow some kind of lifestyle disciplines, like wake up early, you meditate, exercise, follow set mind times, and eat a healthy diet mindfully. Okay, and you can also spend 3 to 4 hours of your day with family. Yes, when you do this, your life will be more healthier. Okay, your life will be more healthier, especially when you spend some time with your family. Okay, yes, this will help you to keep load off your mind and off your head. Okay, especially when you meditate. So, listeners, you just have to cut off from theology and work communication at least 1 hour before sleep. Okay, yes, when you do this, you keep your brain lighter and your mind energized. Okay, and the best thing you can do for yourself is go to bed early. Yes, this is one thing you can do for yourself that will make your brain light and energized. You have to go to bed early. I know this is very hard for most of us. Most of us don't know how to do this, like going to bed early. You just have to. This will help you to keep your mind light and energized. So another thing is that be with people and work with them, remembering that your perspectives will differ. Okay, state your opinion assertively with dignity. Withdraw from arguments.
Okay? Yes. Don't let yourself be found in an argument, conflict, gossip, and judgment. Okay? Forgive people. You have to forgive people. This goes a long way. Yes. I know sometimes it's so hard to forgive, but you just have to forgive people. Okay? And do away with gossip, conflict, judgment. This is not so good. Okay? So, dear listener, respond through your personality of peace. Okay? Respond through your personality of peace, happiness, and love. Okay? Yes. You have to learn how to live in peace or live with peace. Okay? And happiness and love. Yes. That is, if you can do away with being judgmental or finding yourself in conflict, argument, and gossip, you should do away with all this. And you feel light and energized. Your brain, it will look like you took away a lot of heavy cement. Will I say cement? Yes. Now when you do all this, it's like you are carrying a lot of bags of cement on your head. Okay, listeners? So, you have to live in peace and happiness and love with everyone around you. Okay, listeners? Another aspect is take a 1 minute break after every hour to clean your mind. Okay? This is a way of keeping your mind light. Clean your mind. Answer any questions it has and remove toxic feelings. Okay, yes. Just remove toxic feelings. This happens to us sometimes every now and then. You just have to learn sometime how to calm yourself down, relax your mind, and anything or every heavy thing in your heart, empty it down. Okay? Yes. Empty your mind and remove toxic feelings. Yes. You can revise your morning affirmation and visualize. Okay, you can visualize it in this 1 minute. Okay, this can keep your mind light and energized for the next 59 minutes when you do this. Okay, listeners, so I want us today to learn, or let us observe our mental energy as is being spent. Okay, yes, let us observe where our mental energy is being spent. So, dear listeners, releasing unnecessary thoughts creates space for clarity, focus, and inner peace. Okay, when we release unnecessary thoughts, creates space for clarity, focus, and inner peace. Yes, we have to learn to do all this. So, dear listeners, we would like to go on a very short break. Don't forget, we are talking about how you can, like, keeping your mind light and energized. How you can keep your mind light and energized. That is what we have been talking to you about. Okay, listeners, please don't change the dial. I'm sure you'll be enjoying this topic of today on Days of Our Life. We'd like to go on a very short break right now. We'll be right back. Enjoy this beautiful music.

You are welcome back. Don't forget, we are talking about keeping your mind light and energized. And so far, I've talked to you about meditate and study spiritual wisdom every morning and follow lifestyle discipline. Okay, like wake up early and meditate and exercise. I also talked to you about be with people and work with them, remembering that your perspectives will differ. So you have to remember that your perspectives differ wherever you are. So take 1 minute break after every hour to clean your mind. Yes, clean your mind from every toxic that might be in your mind, and that anything that is making your head heavy, you have to do away with it. So listeners, to continue this program, I would like to do, or let's do this together, what I call 333. Okay, to is a trick. Okay, this can help you to put off or drop down any heavy cement you might be carrying. Okay, like, believe me, today you will drop 9 cements. We will do this together. You will drop it out of 10 cements you are carrying. At least this is light mind and bright day. Okay, let's do this together to make today your mind light and bright day for you. So this 333 tricks I'm bringing out to you is that things you see. Firstly, 3 things you see. Okay, look around. Name 3 things silently that you can see around you. Okay, this will help you to lighten up your mind and stay energized. Look at any 3 things you can see around you, like fan, window, like my shoe. Okay, I mean your shoe. Okay, so pull that, you know, this will pull off your mind out of stress, if at all you are going off stress right now. Okay, as you listen to me, if you are going off stress, just look at any 3 things around you, what you can view, okay, like 3 of it, okay, it can help you to put off that heavy load on your head. So, dear listeners, 3 slow breaths. Yes, you can take 3 slow breaths. I would say breathe in, 1, 2, 3, and 4, and hold, 1, 2, 3, 4, I'm breathing in and holding, yes, and out, yes, that is what I just did. So you do it with me. You breathe in, okay, 1, 2, 3, and 4, and you hold for, if possible, 1, 2, 3, 4, 5, 6, 7, and breathe out. Let it last up to 8 if possible. Okay, listeners, again, you can hold like in, hold, and out. One more time. Feel that lighter already? This will really help you to get your, you know, to keep your mind light and energized. It will keep the load away from your head. Okay, listeners? Yes. Another is 3 sip of water. Okay, 3 sip of water. If water is near you right now, take the cup of water and take 3 small sip now.
Okay, yes, as you are listening to me, just take that cup of water and take the receipt. Okay, don't forget, I call this trick of mine 333. Okay, the first is three things you see, and second is three slow breaths, and another is three sips of water. And don't forget, if you don't have that water beside you right now, where you are done with the program, just get a glass of water and sip three times. Okay, it will help you a lot. Okay, dehydration, okay, is very, very necessary. That is to take away a heavy load. Water can do it. Yes, good energy, water can work. So listeners, I'm sure you are good with these three tricks of mine. Okay, what you can do again is you can move around, move for like 5 seconds. I'm doing it right now. I'm moving. You can stand up if you can, stretch your hands to the sky, hold it, 1, 2, 3, 4, and 5, then sit down. Blood flow, brain power. Okay, this can very help you to keep you, keep your mind light and energized. You know, it will look like you took or you carried a lot of heavy weight off your brain, off your head, off your shoulder, okay, and feel more lighter. So dear listeners, another thing is sound. Okay, sound. No, sound is very good. Like when you listen to music, you know, music is fuel. Yes, if you don't know that, music is fuel. Okay, you can feel lighter today. Make 3 song energy playlist and play it when you feel heavy. Okay, when you are feeling heavy and you don't feel good, play this music and you will feel light and take a lot of weight off your head and off your shoulder. And another thing is talk. Okay, another thing is talk. Say this out loud with me now. Okay, yes, this will be the last one I would like you to say with me. Say it loud with me. I'm okay today. Okay, I'm okay today. Yes, don't let anything get you down. Don't let anything weigh you down. Yes, when you are feeling loaded, when you are feeling, you know, a lot of load on your brain, on your head, inside your brain, I mean, and your shoulder, all you need to do is do, you know, try all these my tricks I put out to you today on this program, Days of Our Lives. Just say it after you're done with all these things. Say, I am okay today. Talk to yourself. Sometimes it's good when you talk to yourself and say, I am okay today. Just that will help you go on. It will help you move on when you know that, yes, you are okay. After taking a deep breath, you know, like you see things around you and you drink water. Water is life. Okay, you drink water. Water is life. And move around. Okay, move around. Listen to music and talk. Yes, don't feel like you are alone. Okay, even when you are alone, all this will keep you going and give you life. Okay, dear listeners, I hope you enjoy every bit of my program today, Days of Our Lives. Yes, here is where I will be landing the plane today. Okay, till next time we meet again, just stay calm to ASAN Binoculars Radio, the first, fast and current media in ASAN land, and you will be glad you did.
I hope you enjoy this program. Till we meet again, I am Edna Fowers. Thank you for listening to us, and remain blessed.

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1: 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As usual, I'll be giving you stories from different newspapers. The first one I have here today is Vanguard Newspapers. And the first headline says, 2027 elections, parties to registration and INEC court judgments. Tragedy, 18-month-old baby beheaded for rituals in Ondo. Defeat and lose your seat, NDC wants aspirants. Adidas runs out of letter V as German fans snap up World Cup shirts. Today, Vanguard Newspapers foreign coach are the odds against Cristiano Ronaldo's World Cup hopes. Leave POP scene for younger artists. Brio tells Wizkid, Burna Boy and Davido. UK-based Nigerian who tries to rape drunk woman jailed 5 years to be deported. You are prioritizing 2027 over democracy and security. Reps minority caucus slams Tinubu. Relief for ADC and other parties as a court stops the registration. 2026 UTME original result slip ready for printing, says Jump. And the last one says gunmen ambush and kill district head in Plateau. Away from Vanguard Newspapers, let me take you to Punch Newspapers. The first one says, police smash criminal network, arrest 6 suspects in Ogun. England starts World Cup bid as Ronaldo makes history. FIDA rescues infant abandoned in Rivers Shrine. Nigerians must not stay silent on insecurity, Davido tells Rarara. Some of the Punch newspapers. Army renovates 81 battalion headquarters, commander's residence in Oyo. You embarrass Nigerian, Rarara. Davido shreds world over World Cup advocacy. Katsina moves to curb flooding and cholera ahead of rainy season. Sekandu slams court over the registering ADC and 4 other parties. Paul Eneche urges Christians to maintain spiritual fire in South American crusade. What's on the Punch newspapers? Navy uncovers 17,000 liters Solu crude oil in Delta camouflage reservoir. Police arrest suspect with 36 stolen phones in Akwa Ibom. And the last letter says, insecurity. Nigeria bleeding, confused, minority reps lament. So the next newspaper I have here today, which is the Nation Newspapers. The first letter says, how do I use urges Tinubu to ignore pressure

Orire abduction, Oyo government joins masqueraders in special prayer for victims' release. Galaxy backbone at 20. Nigeria's future prosperity depends on digital technology, says federal government. Mbank credits Tinubu's policies for Enugu's infrastructural boom. Chetima flags off NADF fertilizer distribution for farmers across Nigeria. The last one says federal government rejects claims of new taxes on fuel and telecom services. Away from the newspapers, I was taking it to leadership newspapers. The first one says 1-year-old boy killed after police open fire on vehicle in Walmart parking lot. I wasn't crying over a woman. Obasi explains emotional podcast moments. Which country has made the most appearances in FIFA World Cup finals? From the leadership newspapers, Dunamis Church founders storm Argentina and Brazil with revival crusades. One dead, five injured as business jet crash on Texas highway. World Cup 2026 matches broadcast records as more than 54 million tuned in across host nations. Move aside and evolve. Brymo tells Wizkid, Burna Boy, Davido to leave pop scene for younger artists. And the last credit says, I am not excited by it. Bloody civilians tell family to forget about marriage plans. Away from Banner the Pastor, I'm taking to the last newspaper of today, which is Daily Post newspapers. The first headline says, court sentences man to death for kidnap and murder in Kogi. Plateau village head hospitalized after road attack in Bokkos. Kano politics bleeding loyalty, not competent leaders. Abbas Gwale on NDC deputy governorship candidates. DHQ gives updates on operations against Boko Haram and ISWAP's orders. Adamawa, please go after vehicles with unregistered and concealed number plates. They want to use bandits to win election. Adebayo on why government can't end insecurity. The registration, Justice Lifu, threats to Nigeria's democracy. Articles 8 and Paul eBay. From the Daily Post newspapers, Nigerian children cannot wait, bring them back. Amnesty International tells Tinubu. SDP crisis, why court adjourn criminal case against Gwabam Gombe. The last letter says, federal government identifies 470 gazetted reserves, moves to end open grazing. So wrapping up today's news headlines, thank you for listening. I am Judy Chinenye. Have a nice day.

My betatious Nigerian country people, among the listeners out there, I salute and I say welcome to New Soccer Show Political Song for Niger. As the region are always from Eastern Binoculars Radio, my first pass and current media on top of Eastern land. My name is Jojo Namani, I'll be a radio country brother, and I don't turn down yet on very waiting day for the newspaper. That is a good news that happened for your Ubudu country. Yes, once again, my name is Jojo Namani. Everybody has had a journey now. The first one says judicial rascality moved to the register ADC echoes 212 annulment. This one they come from Olajuwegbe. Next thing for the show for the paper say Lagos police are arresting Cameroonians over visa fraud, human trafficking. The RWA consultative.

Forum ACF, they don't condemn alleged act of ethnic profiling and deported threats to deport Northern women by the operative of the Ondo State Emetokun Corp. Fast rising Nigerian singer, bloody civilian, 26, in Don Toxin marriage in Don Day currently priority for a list, and despite her family persistent inquiry, everybody know what's in the want at any point in time. Next thing for the show for the paper, they come from Wobulo Country President Bola Ahmed Tinubu. In talk say our reforms, they yield tangible results. I hope say una the same for where una day, and so President Tinubu. I also said Governor Shehu Makinde indicated talk say the administration don't establish contact with kidnappers, and we recently adopt the 40 students and teachers for Ibadan. Nigeria now received commitment to UN Charter, and then they back multilateralism, global peace and reforms ahead of 81st General Assembly. Nigeria and Cameroon, they now signed the new defense agreement to boost border security, intelligence sharing and joint operation. The House of Representative Minority Caucus, they now issue 72 hours ultimatum. And who then give that ultimatum to? And the federal government make it a rescue adopted school children and teachers for Oyo State. And so they update the rituals from the House of Rep. And we could also tell you, say, a teen-month-old baby gone day bearded for inside suspected ritual incident we have for Ondo State. The father will be bright color, who can discover the body behind the house after the search. That's one a very gory figure. To describe at all, you know, good at all at all. People will do evil. I forget to say evil will still come look for you one day. And then people could tell you also say the 18th witness for inside the ongoing money laundering trial of Kogi State Governor Winnie Yahaya Bello. He don't testify before the Federal High Court. Talk to the fund for his company accounts where the commission for service provides to Kogi State Internal Revenue Service a day. And we could tell you also see Nigerian Afrobeat David Doe don't fire back for inside Kanu singer when they call Ra over criticism as they got in the alleged kidnapping crisis for inside World Cup ceremony. Don't forget to say the guy David Doe, he talk about the problem for international stage recently. NSCDC don't deploy 10,000 personnel for a Ekiti governorship election. FG don't roll out fear telecom taxes despite IMF recommendation. Federal government, they target 40 million homes, 600 billion naira with digital TV rollouts. And on top of the matter, see, security group, they warn businesses over the rising wave of cyber threats. Resurgency, don't talk, say, alliance they unveiled by 3 billion naira rights issue. And then for Enugu, don't talk, say, they will host Southeast Task OMBUD for their headquarters for there. Yes, Steve, for inside news across your political zone for Niger, and you hear us. And the many news they pop up, and as they come, we'll let you know waiting to make the round. So, Steve, for inside the newspapers today, we could tell you also say, Lagos police arrest 10 Cameroonians over visa fraud, human trafficking. And as you see, reach me for the news, FG Digital switch over remain strategic investment for national digital infrastructure. Ekiti 2026 APC chieftain the predict landslide victory for Oyebanji. We could tell you say no plan to scrap NBARS, FG clarify on top of that matter. Now forget NBARS, the National Board for Arabic and Islamic Studies. NDC leaders, including Peter Obi and Rabiu Kwakwaso, they don't attend party to campaign for the finale for the Nasarawa North Senatorial by election. I don't forget to say this one never happened, but then they plan already and don't show for the papers. Bandits don't adopt orphans, 5-year-old married women for inside Sokoto. Bandits no go adopt for that area
you know, good at all. Make no come out of my hand for that bad thing you wanted to do. Kebbi State Police arrest 3 suspected Boko Haram members and 4 suspected Lukrawa bandits, along with their alleged logistics suppliers. I'm going to tell you, as we say, judiciary rascality, they move to the registered EDC. And this one, I could June 12 annulment. This one, they come from Olaju Igbe. And one last info we'll bring you again today before we wrap up for news across your political zone for Nigeria, as they reach us. Now, say, Peter Obi don't refute rumors of division for inside the obedient movement. My country people, I will talk to you today for news across your political zone for Nigeria. We trust you and get a good time with us. Join us again tomorrow, same time, same station, on top of the same frequency, as we're going to tell you many, many ways to show face for the news. And until that tomorrow, so you can stay blessed, you can stay out of trouble. My name is Jojo Namani. I salute you now.

the Father, and of the Son, and of the Holy Spirit. Amen. Greetings of peace to you, dear brothers and sisters in Christ. Welcome to Matters of Our Faith from Asam Binoculars Radio, your number one radio station in Asamland. Today, our first reading will be taken from Sirach chapter 48, 1 to 14. And the thing is, Elijah was covered by the whirlwind, and Elisha was filled with his spirit. The prophet Elijah arose like a fire, and his word burned like a torch. He brought a famine upon them, and by his zeal he made them few in number. By the word of the Lord, he shut up the heavens and also three times brought down fire. How glorious you were, O Elijah, in your wondrous deeds, and who has the right to boast which you have? You who raised the curse from death and from Hades by the word of the Most High, who brought kings down to destruction and famous men from their beds and easily destroyed their dominion, who heard rebuke at Sinai and judgments of vengeance at Horeb, who anointed kings to inflict retribution and prophets to succeed you, you who were taken up by the whirlwind of fire in a chariot with horses of fire, you who are ready at the appointed time, it is written, to calm the wrath of God before it breaks out in fury, to turn the heart of the father to the son, and to restore the tribes of Jacob. Blessed are those who saw you, and those who are falling asleep in your love, for we also shall surely live. But our name after death will not be such. It was Elijah who was covered by the whirlwind, and Elisha was filled with the Spirit. In all his days, he did not tremble before any ruler, and no one brought him into subjection. Nothing was too hard for him. And when he was dead, his body prophesied, as in his life he did wonders, so in death his deeds were marvelous. Theme of our gospel reading is, pray then like this, Matthew 6:7-15. At that time, Jesus said to his disciples, in praying, do not heap up empty phrases as the Gentiles do, for they think that they will be heard for their many words. Do not be like them, for your Father knows what you need before you ask him. Pray then like this, Our Father, who art in heaven, hallowed be thy name. Thy kingdom come, thy will be done on earth as it is in heaven. Give us this day our daily bread, and forgive us our trespasses, as we forgive those who trespass against us. And lead us not into temptation, and deliver us from evil. For if you forgive men their trespasses, your heavenly Father also will forgive you. But if you do not forgive men their trespasses, neither will your Father forgive your trespasses. Reflection. Elijah and Elisha were two great prophets called by God in ancient Israel. The first reading intones the praises of these two aforementioned prophets who were faithful to God and relied strongly on divine providence for meeting their needs. Elijah was fed by a raven and Elisha was fed by the widow of Zarephath as consequence of their humble submission to the will of God. In the gospel, Jesus taught his disciples the model of a perfect prayer to be made to God in the Our Father. In prayer, we ought to acknowledge the supremacy of God and worship him. We should see God's mercy and be ready to be merciful to others. We should trust in divine providence, believing always the sufficiency of God's love. And so this day we ask you, O Lord, to help us to place all our trust in you in times of trial. Protect us from the snares of the devil and guide us from all chances from us that are unpleasant to you in the name of Jesus Christ to pray. Amen. Thank you for joining us today. God bless you. Do

Prayer for Nigeria in distress. All powerful and merciful Father, you are the God of justice, love and peace. You rule over all the nations of the earth. Power and might are in your hands, and no one can withstand you. We present our country, Nigeria, before you. We pray and thank you, for you are the source of all we have and are. We are sorry for all the sins we have committed and for the good deeds we have failed to do. In your loving forgiveness, keep us safe from the punishment you deserve. Lord, we are weighed down not only by uncertainties, but also by moral, economic, and political problems. Listen to the cries of your people who confidently turn to you. God of infinite goodness, our strength in adversity, our health in weakness, our comfort in sorrow. Be merciful to us, your people. Spare this nation, Nigeria, from chaos, anarchy, and doom. Bless us with the kingdom of justice, love, and peace. We ask this through Christ our Lord. Most Sacred Heart of Jesus, Immaculate Heart of Mary.

0: Happy news on the hour from Ensign Binoculars Radio Uromi. First, the headlines. Residents encouraged to learn vocational skills as schools prepare for long vacation. NLCDC arrests two in Edo over alleged damage and theft of telecom infrastructure. NAF delivers election materials for Ekiti governorship pool by elections. I am Judy Chinenye. Now the news in details. Uromi residents have once again been encouraged to acquire vocational and technical skills as schools across the country gradually wind up academic activities for the third term long holiday. The call comes amid growing concerns over the declining interest among many young people in learning trades and vocational skills that could provide them with sustainable means of livelihood. Speaking in an interview with our reporter, Mr. Mark Omo described the trend as disturbing and worrisome, noting that previous generations understood the importance of either pursuing formal education or learning a skill. According to him, in the past, it was either you went to school or you learned a trade. Today, many young people are not showing interest in either option, especially vocational training. Mr. Omar Lamin said that many skills acquisition centers are witnessing low enrollments, adding that in some cases, only the proprietors or instructors are present due to lack of apprentices and trainees. He stressed the importance of vocational education in reducing unemployment, promoting self-reliance, preserving valuable traits and charts within communities. The community advocates therefore called on parents and guardians to play a more active role in guiding and encouraging their children and wards to either pursue their education diligently or acquire practical skills that can secure their future. He further warned that if the current trend continues, many skilled artisans may eventually retire without leaving anyone to take over their businesses and expertise, leading to a shortage of skilled manpower in the future. The report.
1: Makomo is the name. Yes, it's a worrisome trend that is happening around here. In the past, the society is built on either the child goes to school or learn a skill, so that those doing the skill now or in the academic industry, when they are retired, these ones that learned the skill or went to school will take over. But what we're saying now, we are afraid that in the nearest future, we have to suffer some skill people. We will lack some skilled people to provide or attend to the needs of society, and some persons, even in the educational sector, a time will come will be lack some expert to manage some of the problems in the society. Because as it is now, when you go to skill acquisition centers, you may only see the owner there, nobody's learning. Everybody is trying to get a laptop or phone to be doing good business, calling themselves Froster or Yahoo, and parents are clapping for it and admiring them, because after that, they just come around and bring car, bring money, they will celebrate and think that their children are right. They don't know they are preparing them for doom. We want to advise parents. I want you to go back to the drawing board, look at your children. If they are not in school, you cannot take them to school, or they cannot go to school, advise them to learn a skill. And if they can go to school, advise them to go to school and pay their bills. So that they will have a society whereby the people doing all these things now, they will not do it forever. After some time, they will be tired and retired. So there should be people that will take up the tailoring, the mechanics, the welding, name all the skills. People should take over from the one doing it presently now. Those people learned it, and the people that taught them have retired, they have taken over. When this one retires, and there's nobody that is learning all this skill now. Who will take over from this when we don't have all these ones? The same thing goes to the academic world. The people in the different school teaching or hospital or bank or wherever, they will not be there forever. After some time, they will retire. The people that are in school will take over from them. So, my friend, if you are a father or a mother celebrating your child that is not educated or without a skill, but is getting money through fraud, you are comfortable with that, you are making a big mistake. Advise that your child to learn a skill. so that we have a better future.
0: In a separate news, the Nigerian Security and Civil Defense Corps, NSCDC, says it has arrested two suspects in separate incidents involving damage and theft of telecommunications infrastructure in Edo. Mr. Sade Akintayo, commandant of the Edo Command of the NSCDC, disclosed this on Tuesday in Benin during a news conference. Akintayo said the arrests were a part of the ongoing efforts to protect critical national assets and curb economic sabotage. We will take a short break now. Still to come, NAF delivers election materials for Ekiti governorship pool and by elections. Please stay tuned.
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0: Welcome back. If you're not tuning in, this is ASAM Binoculars News on the air. Glad to know you are still with us. Before now, I informed you that residents encouraged to learn vocational skills as schools prepare for long vacation. NSCDC arrests two in Edo over alleged damage and theft of telecom infrastructure. Now the rest of the news. The Nigerian Air Force has enlisted sensitive electoral materials for the 2026 Ekiti State Governorship election and a series of senatorial and federal constituency by-elections scheduled for June 20, 2026. The NAF said the operation was carried out between June 15th and 16th at the request of the Independent National Electoral Commission to ensure that a secure and timely movement of the sensitive materials from Abuja to designated locations across the country. According to a statement released on Wednesday by the Director of Public Relations and Information, Air Commodore Ehimen Ejodem, the operation covered preparations for the Ekiti governorship election and senatorial by-elections in Enugu North Senatorial Districts of Enugu State, Nasarawa North Senatorial Districts of Nasarawa State, and Rivers Southeast Senatorial Districts of Rivers State. To wrap up the news, a quick recap of the headlines again. Residents encouraged to learn vocational skills as schools prepare for long vacation. NSCDC arrests two in Edo over alleged damage and theft of telecom infrastructure. NAF delivers election materials for Ekiti governorship pool and by elections. This is all of it today on News on the Hour. Thank you for listening. I am Judy Chinenye. Have a nice day.
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6: All right, ladies and gentlemen, my name is MC Alamano, known as the Enjoyment Landlord. I'm speaking right now. 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
7: Welcome to Sports Daily from Esan Banakola Radio. I am Big Billy. First from the local sport, the Nigerian Olympic Committee has unveiled our national safeguarding policy for sport and directed all national sports federation to domesticate and implement the framework to protect athletes from abuse, harassment, discrimination, and exploitation. In a separate news, Erling Haaland scored his first World Cup goal as Norway beat Iran 4-1 on Tuesday in their first game at a major tournament in 26 years. In another development, Cape Verde goalkeeper Vozija has emerged as one of the biggest stories of the 2026 FIFA World Cup after his inspirational display against Spain earned him global recognition and a massive increase in social media followers. The Victoria goalkeeper's Instagram following surged from just 50,000 before Cape Verde's opening World Cup match against Spain to more than 7.6 million within 24 hours of the encounter. This is the Beat of Sport from Asian Binoculars Radio. I am Big Billy saying do have a lovely day and God bless you all.
0: Welcome to Entertainment News from Asian Binoculars Radio Uromi. First, the headlines. I have no plan of getting married. Singer, bloody civilian. Why I stop coming to church? Nicki Minaj. I am Judy Chinenye. Now the entertainment news in details. Nigerian singer Emose Kamuf, popularly known as Bloody Civilian, has revealed that being an artist has influenced her world review and changed her perceptions on some of the core values of the environment and family she grew up with. Speaking in a recent episode of the Not Just On podcast, the Taraba born star disclosed that some of the conventional values that her family expects from her are no longer interested to her. Bloody Civilian says, contrary to her family's expectations, she has no plan of getting married. In a separate news, American rapper Nicki Minaj has revealed why she stops attending church. speaking in a recent episode of the Bryce Crawford podcast. Mina disclosed that she quit church immediately she became successful. She explained that she didn't stop going to church because of ideological change, but she always performed at home, which leaves her too exhausted to attend church on Sundays. Minaj explained that despite quitting church, she still has a good relationship with God. To wrap up the entertainment news, the headlines again. I have no plans of getting married. Singer Bloody Civilian. Why I stopped going to church. Nicki Minaj. This is our video today on entertainment news. Thank you for listening. I am Judy Chinenye. Have a nice day.

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3: Welcome to ASAM by Nucleus Radio is Business News. The headlines: Labour to engage FG on minimum wage review. Petrol may drop to 1,200 naira amid price cuts. I am Edna Fowers with the business news in details. The Nigerian Labour Congress and the Trade Union Congress said they will restart negotiations with the federal government over a new national minimum wage, warning that workers can no longer cope with rising living costs as inflation continues to erode real incomes. The unions are pushing for what they described as a genuine living wage to replace the current framework, which they said no longer reflects Nigerians' economic realities, particularly sharp increases in food, transport, housing, and healthcare costs. Meanwhile, Mark Job Peters of Petroleum Products say petrol prices may drop to about 1,200 naira per liter as the Dangote Petroleum Refinery leads efforts to reduce its export rates as crude prices continue to fall following a peace deal signed between the United States and Iran. The Dangote Petroleum Refinery has slashed its petrol gantry price by 75 naira per liter from 1,250 naira to 1,175 naira. With this, we end the business news from ASAM by Nucleus Radio. I am Edna Faust. Thank you for listening. Have a great day.
4: Welcome to News Across the Globe on ASAM by Nucleus Radio. First, the headlines. Pope welcomes U.S.-Iran agreement, calls for mutual trust in Middle East. Pope Leo, safeguarding minors is a mandate for the church. My name is Joseph Osayamo Igwari. Now the news in details. As he held his weekly general audience on Wednesday, Pope Leo XIV appealed for Iran and the United States to continue along the path of dialogue and cooperation. The two countries are expected to sign a memorandum of understanding on Friday after nearly 4 months of war. Meanwhile, the encounter with Christ makes us in a positive way and leads us towards a life full of love and freedom, whereas situations of abuse do the opposite, causing traumatic wounds that conditions of diminish the spiritual and human development of the person, end of quote. Pope Leo XIV made these remarks before his general audience on Wednesday to members of the Centro de Investigazione Formacio de Protección al Menor Center for Research and Training on Protection of Minors, a Latin America interdisciplinary organization focused on preventing abuse and promoting child protection. Terra Pope News, last again, Pope welcomes U.S.-Iran agreement, calls for mutual trust in the Middle East. Pope Leo, safeguarding minor is a mandate for the church. That is the size of news. Thank you for joining. Have a great day.
5: Welcome to News Across the Globe on ASAM by Nucleus Radio. First, the headlines. U.S.-Iran agreement not final yet. Trump. EU commits over 338 million euro for global ocean protection at our...
6: I know this. I know peace. We are one people. One destiny. Join us. The Igbo community...
5: of understanding. Meanwhile, the European Union has yesterday committed.
6: If you like Igbo, marry Igbo, mother Igbo, then you are Igbo poor. pray.
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88%. And by 12 p.m. in the afternoon, the we know the day. We the bless. We know 82. Evening, there will be an overcast sky of 79 degrees Celsius, of relative humidity of 89%.

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Hello, sport lovers. It is another beautiful. Alright, I welcome you back from that break. And if you are just joining in, this is Sport Radio with Big. Time to take the vow. No more waiting, no more doubt. This is the moment. With a first and right, secured ahead. Symbolizing the Federation's vision of reaching greater heights.

0: recent years, the Nigerian Fencing Federation has strengthened its reputation.
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0: This Commonwealth Fencing Championship, a historic event that will bring the Commonwealth Fencing family to Nigeria for the very first time.
1: Find them with your hook, style and brand values to live.
0: Samuel also thanked the Lagos State Governor, the Nigerian Olympic Committee, the community, the Commonwealth Fencing Federation, World Ability Sport, sponsors, partners, and supporters for their roles in securing the hosting rights. As the official start of Nigeria's 2020, the award Commonwealth Fencing Championship to Nigeria is recognition of the process we have made. John Schiller's fencing community.

0: by stranger. Serving Nigeria for a decade, ending a career that saw him captain the team win AFCON and Olympic medals and become one of the countries.
1: Funny, don't end that fire, not so small, my thought onto a island.
0: He

Like a lot to be dead with Dan again. To share those moments, but beside that, I am good, guys, he said. Just Akon retirement came shortly after Nigeria's failed bid to qualify for the 2026 FIFA World Cup currently ongoing in the United States, Canada, and Mexico, and just months before the 2025 African Cup of Nations. Born in Netherlands, he made his senior Eagle debut under the late Steven Keshe in June 2015, and went on to become a mainstay in the heart of Nigeria's defense. Alongside Leon Balogun, he formed the popular Oyibo War partnership that echoed the team for several years. His finest moments in national colors came at the 2023 African Cup of Nations in Cote d'Ivoire, where he captained the Super Eagles to the final and scored 3 goals during the tournament. Despite Nigeria losing to host country Ivory Coast in the final, Just Akon was named the tournament best player and became the highest scoring defender in AFCON history with 5 goals. He eventually bowed out with 83 caps, 8 goals, an Olympic bronze medal from Rio 2016, an AFCON silver and bronze medal, leaving behind a legacy as one of Nigeria's most accomplished defenders. And with that info, I shall quickly observe a break, and when I'm back, I'll be giving you more info on the program. Please stay tuned to your radio set, don't touch the dial. Big Billy will be right back after this break.

Right, I welcome you back from that break, and which are just joining in. This is Sports Radio with Big Billy right here in the building. Lionel Messi opened his record-breaking sixth World Cup with a hat-trick to become the tournament's joint all-time top scorer on Tuesday as holders Argentina launched their bid for a back-to-back title with a dazzling 3-0 rout over Algeria. On a magical night at Kansas City, Messi delivered an electrifying individual display to join Marcel Kroos at the top of the World Cup scorer sheet with 16 goals. The 38-year-old has started an unforgettable occasion, his 200th international appearance, by claiming a piece of history, becoming the first man to play in six World Cup as he led Argentina onto the field for what will become a one-side Group J clash. Messi, who first played in the World Cup as a teenager during the 2006 finals in Germany, and then emphatically stepped his clothes over, presiding with a memorable hat-trick, the first of his World Cup career. At 17 minutes, Kroos strike took his World Cup goal tally to 14, putting him alongside German legend Gerard Müller and French superstar Kylian Mbappe in the all-time ranking. He then moved one clear of Müller and Mbappe to join Brazilian record Ronaldo on 15 goals in 68 minutes after punching on a rebound from Alexis McAllister shot to make it 2-0. He joined German Kroos on 15 goals in 76 minutes, sweeping in a low feeling from the edge of the area before departing to defying applause and a standing ovation from an ordering crowd 4 minutes later. Argentina defeated France in an epic 2022 World Cup final in Doha, winning on penalties after a 3-3 draw that saw Mbappe scoring a hat-trick. And lastly, on a sound by local radio sport radio today, Serena Williams suffered a straight set defeat in Berlin on pool double on Tuesday, hours after the confirmation of her return to Wimbledon to play alongside

Williams and Zeke. Double partner, Carolina. First Mexico, Gualina Omas and Erin Rafiti. Of New Zealand, 6-4, 6-4. The duo lost the opening set after Williams was broken in her second service game. They were broken on Carolina, served midway through the second set and failed to find her way back into the contest. I felt pretty good out there. I felt actually more nimble and more steady and quicker than the first match in Queens, Williams said after the match. I felt overall pretty good, just physically and quickness. I think you need a lot of quickness on grass. The match was the 44-year-old Williams' second after her shock comeback announcement earlier in June. She won her first match back at Queen's Club last Monday, but her tournament ended due to an injury to double partner Victoria Abuko. Asked about choosing, ended due to an injury to doubles partner Victoria Abuko. Asked about choosing Carolina as her double partner, Williams laughed and said, "League player have given me nothing but trouble throughout my whole career." And with that info, I have come to the close of this Ambino Class Radio Sports with you today, and I hope you enjoyed every bit of it. Please stay close to your radio set and don't touch the dial. Be safe, you have a lovely day, and God bless you all.

my fellow Nigeria country people. Respect my people. Now do to Alifo now for hearing from us on Isan Banacolas Radio Gongo. Like no other station, my listeners are there. In fact, people are wonderful. Make no worry, everywhere good, everywhere suburban, everywhere nice. Everywhere they well are no shaking. In fact, everywhere still more rice than big bar. Because we get plenty gist, plenty to read to dish out from this Tatafo Chukmata Proko program. What would they call my people? Unando, so as we salute now from this Unando program. I remain and for so the theologian, if you call me Mr. T, now the town to the carry matter from old school level, as you all know before now. Carry con new school level based on all things have passed away and beyond everything on the new school update which they play for Abodo Country, Nigeria and beyond. Therefore, for this game changer program, our WhatsApp number, if you took mount for this Tatafo program, Nado 9005191-8139. Again, 0051918139 for clarity's sake, as I said. So, more no waste too much time. We'll just mash on all of now. Know what they solve before now. Out of a gist, all of now say, what did they play as some kind of audio they play when BC? It got to do with a VDM. They say the government, they must run their Mantase VDM. If fuck up, you get one issue when you run related to presidency voice and something like that. Not be waiting, play well. At all, people they talk say, not just AI, so that they say, he get a little one, you know, just to implicate the guy, because the guy, he in a person when he be say, he matter, na matter, he they well out when everybody they like him doing it. That, I see that's not all, now the government all say, anytime he enter this country, they go arrest and they go babian. Of which of recent video can come back from China, as they arrived, and so Abuja Airport full, not be small matter, my brother, I must tell you, onto Rata movement, and so they come welcome the guy come up for his airport. Oh boy, you, if you see the crowd, no me go tell you. So now what did they viral for social media? From other sources, even friends and other Mataso, now this gist full, as if that's done all. So now so they protest for Abuja, no be small. VDM finish for Abuja, now so we go on those things, go away, you see, man. They kidnapped some kind of students. That time when I felt on about 40 when we see the math teacher, don't the IA don't die, they behead the person, so the teacher to be precise. So and also they go on those states. They still they protest for there before they go into protest for on those states, man, don't forget. Now so they follow the governor, talk plenty, say how he look this thing when all those guests will come back for his state when he be say. So guy on no government come back, come out, you know, no that kind of thing. And so governor begin they tell him how they place it to him as a governor. If to say no be governor, if for even join the protest based on say man, he took badu the VDM matter. So when just they do those protests with all those crowds, so my people and the same vein, and so the governor still talks say man, as if that's done or say he as governor he don't talk and I say or your state not be cheap buck. And auto say cheap buck matter, not be or just say na different matter, different zone, auto say they not go take and likely, and so then VDM. They do the protest for Oyo State again. So my poor, if you get anything out of for this matter, as a fellow Nigeria, now 0051918139, my recording WhatsApp number again for clarity, 0051918139. So we will call round up now, be say, another update, be say, for inside the casino, Nigeria soldiers, they don't launch attack against some bandits, where be say, man, they mad for their soul. Bandit laws, now they just launch attack. Nigeria soldiers, they try well for that kind of matter, not be so. My people, now so it can be finally for today. See you same time, same station, it's San Banacolas Radio by the grace of God tomorrow. As I remember, I'm for so the theologian, if you call me Mr. T, bye for now, my people.

0: And hello everyone, you are listening to ASAM Binoculars Radio, 105.1 Urumiede State, Nigeria. And this is the SDG Hour with the core members of ASAM Northeast Local Government. I am Kopa Oluwabiyi Falodun. I'm not here alone today, I'm here with my colleague.
1: Kopa, isn't it precious Dixon? But you can actually call me Kopa Zini.
0: Thank you, Kopa Zini, for being here today. It is nice to have you on the show.
1: Okay, thank you. Thank you, everyone. Thank you, our listeners. Please, do wait to listen to us because you are going to grab one or two things from what we are about to say right now.
0: If you are new here, SDG means Sustainable Development Goals, championed by the United Nations in 2015. It has 17 goals that talks about how a community can progress. So these 17 goals is aimed to create an all-rounded community that any human can thrive. Today we'll be speaking on proper waste disposal, which falls under SDG goal, life on land. But before we go into this waste disposal, you know, theme, we'll go on a break and we will be right back. Don't

0: Thank you very much for staying tuned with us. You're still listening to the SDG Hour, hosted by the core members of Eastern Northeast Local Government. And we already, you know, stated our topic earlier, our topic of discourse, which is on proper waste disposal. So, our guest on today's show, we have something juicy to talk about. I know that you have been in Uromi for, you know, for some few weeks now. And I want to ask you, since you've been in Uromi as a serving core member, how do you dispose of your waste? Have you found it very easy to dispose your waste when you want to?
1: Okay, thank you, our listeners. Let me just say, I've been serving in Uromi for quite some weeks now, and seriously, I'm just trying to be honest, I find it difficult to dispose my refuse because there is no refuse dump around. In a society, supposed to, at least, there should be a refuse dump at least in every corners of the road, because you can wake up anytime, pick your dustbin, go to the refuse dump and put it bust. In a situation where you can't find all those things, it will be difficult for you to dispose your refuse. And I've been burning my refuse. That's the gospel truth. And most times when you burn these things, it's not all the parts of the refuse that get burned. Some of them will not burn. And some of them, when breeze blow, when the wind blows, the blow will just carry them to the gutters, and which can cause blockage in the gutters, and which might block our pipeline, causing flood in our environment.
0: I know that you're very enthusiastic about this topic. Thank you very much. I don't even want you to go into the details so much. You've given me a very good start up. When I came to Uromi too, I found it very hard to dispose my refuse. And at first, my landlady burns it for me, you know, but after some time, because some people were complaining, you know, we don't want refuse in this place, so I found it hard to dispose of my refuse. But there's something that you said that really stood out for me. There is no proper dump site in all of Uromi where, you know, the truck, the waste management body, can come and pick those refuse and take it to the

0: are being blocked by blocked our sewage passage. It will have to cause flooding. Just for example, there was a time I was just walking on the road. I saw some children in the night. They had to dump their deads on the road. Before I could turn to call them, they just ran away. All those things, when rain had to fall, all those deads will now go and block the passage of water. And when all those things done, or when all those things are being done, our gutters will be blocked. There will be no means for the water to flow, and all those things can cause flooding. And when there is flooding in our environment, it's not good for our health, number one. It's not good for the environment. It causes air pollution, number one, because if you are going to a place where there is flooding, you have to, most times, all these bike drivers that drive carelessly, they will have to throw someone inside the flood, and that will not be good. Imagine as a copper, I am dressed going for my CDS or going for an important occasion with my uniform. A bike driver will not have to form me inside one flood like that. It's awkward now. So please, my fellow Uromi coppers and my fellow Uromi people, I believe we should do more better. When we do out our deaths, we should do well to package it very well. And the government should help us, Uromi government should help us produce or bring out a place where we can actually go and dump our refuge, so that all this flooding, all this air pollution will not continue happening to us.
1: All right, thank you very much. There was something you said that I even liked to highlight, you know, Ambotress more, because when rain falls, there's already a gutter, like I would say that a place where water can pass through here. So if, like you said earlier now, if people dump their refuse inside that gutter, and the water is supposed to pass through that gutter, when you dump your refuse inside that gutter, do you know what happens? What happens is that the water will want to look for another route, apart from the route that it's supposed to pass. So you block the way the water is supposed to pass through. What would the water go and do? The water will look for another way to pass through. What you now realize is the road is torn. I think that this is my own personal experience here, but I've seen more bad roads than I have ever seen in my entire life, just because people don't properly dispose their refuse. And when you don't dispose it, you see that the rain will be trying to move, the rain will be trying to like to flow, you know, and when it's not flowing seamlessly, it looks for another route, and before you know it, there's a tear on the road, and before you know it, the road is bad. And when rain falls and you put your you know, some people copper, when rain falls, some people, that is when they will now go and throw their refuse in the gutter. Yes. You know, they say that the rain is going to wash it away. There is no place the rain is washing it to. The rain is causing another havoc in another community, in another place.
0: Yes.
1: So you cannot just say that the rain would fall and, you know, the rain would take the dirt away. The dirt to where? To another community. That's where you say that when rain, after rain finished falling, after the rain has fallen, you see that there is a lot of dirt
0: around
1: on the road everywhere.
0: Yes,
1: there's a lot of dirt because there's no proper waste disposal, and everywhere is now smelling
0: and dirty.
1: Oh my god. Everywhere is smelling, everywhere is dirty, and at the end of the day, it does not look good on us. I think it's an habit that we've inculcated for a very long time, and it's something that we need to like unlearn and make sure that we do better. And we are literally calling on, you know, the people in charge of environment to make sure that these things are put in place in Uromi. We can make Uromi a better place, so that even if in the morning, if you have a dirt, you know the right place to go and put the dirt, because you know that the waste management body are coming to pack everything and take it to the right dump site. That is how we can even make the environment.
0: Even as a market woman or even as an office woman, if you are going to, or you can actually carry your debt, when you get to a proper refuse dump, you can easily throw your debt and go your way than trying to accumulate it. When the debt is now big, you find it difficult to dispose it. At the end of the day, it will cost you burning it. And at the end of the day, the whole debt will not burn, and it's causing problem to us. It's causing problem to our health, is damaging our roads, and it is not also good in all ramification.
1: Thank you. I would say one thing even before we round, you know, up. There was something in my mind that I even wanted to talk about, that not all

0: waste products are actually waste products. What do I mean by that? There's some things that we dispose, yeah, that you can actually use again. You can recycle them. So to minimize the waste products, or to minimize our waste, there are products that we use, nylon bags, that we can actually use again, so that we can lessen the waste that we're bringing to our environment. Is there anything that you have in your house that initially maybe it's something that it's for something else, and later you used it for another thing, you recycled it?
1: Yes.
0: Can you just tell us anything?
1: Yes. Let's say, if you're having a broken bucket, you can ask. We have factories that recycle those products. If you have a broken bucket, all these plastic rubbers, you don't need to go and dump them. You need to pack it in a sack. Maybe when you feel that the sack is full, there are some places they sell all these aluminum things, I think. You go to that place, you sell it to them, they know what to do with it better. They will take it to the company. Some companies will buy it from them, recycle it, and use it to produce a new product. Well, keep using it.
0: You know, and even if you don't find these people, if you have a broken bucket at home, this is what my mommy does here. She uses it to plant. So they pour sand inside. You know, it's already broken here. So if they want to have it like a nursery, maybe a plant that they want to get, they can also use. So even though they are waste products here to you, but there's something that you can use it to do. You can always like recycle it. You can always find a way to use them again. There's something that I and my fellow colleague here were even talking about before we came here. I said that there's a lot of dump sites all over the old community. People just disposing their waste in places that in illegal places, and everywhere is just waste product. And there is nobody that is coming to evacuate this thing, to remove it. So we are urging the government, we are urging the people in charge of these things to please to look into these things, to make sure that we are seeing their work. It is effective. If we can properly dispose our waste, there are a lot of problems that will be minimal, that will reduce. We will not be talking about flooding. We will not be talking about this. If we are talking about flooding, it will be because of another reason, not because of improper waste disposal. I don't know, but we don't even have all the time here to talk about this. There's a lot of things.
1: Because we really have a lot to talk, but we just have a minimum time to say what we are. To round up everything. So please, my good people of Uromi, please, whenever you make out that, please do well to tie it properly and keep it. When it is time for you to dispose it, you go to any waste dump and dispose it. Don't litter your debt in the environment. It's not even good for our health. Seriously, it's all these things causes airborne diseases. And you know, when airborne diseases enters our body, you know what it is. We'll have to spend money, go to hospitals, and you know, the small money we have, we need to take and eat. We'll now have to come and spend it on our health because of the debt we caused by ourselves. So please, I urge you, if you know you do all these things, you if the rain is falling, you bring out your debt with the mentality that the rain will carry it, please stop it, because there is nowhere the rain is carrying it to. The rain is probably carrying it out from your own space to another person's space, and it's not good for our health. Thank you so much for listening.
0: Thank you very much. Can you remind the listeners your name again?
1: Okay, I'm Kopazini. My name is actually Ezine, but people know me as Kopazini. So,
0: thank you, Kopa Ezine, for gracing today's show. So, yeah, we are rounding up. I know that you don't want us to leave, but we have to go. So thank you, our listeners at home. If you'd like to join the conversation, you have a question, do reach out to us on our WhatsApp number. And if you would like to reach out to the SDG group, Community Development Service of Uromi Edo State, you want to partner with us, you want to collaborate with us on any project that you are working on, you can reach out to us on this number, 070-630-54562. I'm going to call it again, 070-630-54562. Until next

humanity is unmeasured. God did not withhold his only begotten Son, but he gave him to us as a ransom for us. If God has done this for us, let us do all that we can to live for God, whole and entire. In the first letter of St. Paul to the Corinthians, chapter 6, verse 19, the scripture tells us that our body is the temple of the Holy Spirit. As your people, let us live our life daily in peace and offer our body as a living sacrifice, holy and accepted.

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0: Maria no hiali, no senoglua. 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
1: man in the be
0: Vijayina, be a woman, I said.
1: It were Maria, Gracia, Von, Ibiana, Niedia, and it will never go any good way, Romana no Macalan, Jesu.
0: Maria no Chiari, no Sedogla, you man in the be Vijayina, be a woman, I said.
1: Jesus Christ, Kyria, not gonna be man.
0: I be all that never wear man.
1: To a Maria, Gracia, Von, Ibiana, Niedia, and it will never go any good way, Romana no Macalan, Jesu.
0: Maria no Chiari, no Sedogla, you man in the be Vijayina, be a woman, I said.
1: Oh, Sedogla no Chiari, you Sedogla, man.
0: Agera biomo bialimino khiali.

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1: Welcome to News for Headlines. Reaching you from Eastern by Douglas Radio Uromi. As usual, I'll be giving you stories from different newspapers. The first one I have here today is Vanguard Newspapers. And the first headline says, 2027 elections, parties registration and INEC court judgments. Tragedy, 18-month-old baby beheaded for rituals in Ondo. Defeat and lose your seat. Defeat and lose your seat, NDC wants aspirants. Adidas runs out of letter V as German fans snap up World Cup shirts. Today, Vanguard Newspapers' foreign coach are the odds against Cristiano Ronaldo's World Cup hopes. Leave POP scene for younger artists. Brio tells Wizkid, Burna Boy and Davido. UK-based Nigerian who tried to rape drunk woman jailed 5 years to be deported. You are prioritizing 2027 over democracy and security. Reps minority caucus slams Tinubu. Relief for ADC and other parties as a court stops the registration. 2026 UTME original results slip ready for printing, says Jump. And the last one says gunmen ambush and kill district head in Plateau. Away from Vanguard Newspapers, let me take you to Punch Newspapers. The first one says, police smash criminal network, arrest this suspect in Ogun. England starts World Cup bid as Ronaldo makes history. FIDA rescues infant abandoned in Rivers Shrine. Nigerians must not stay silent on insecurity, Davido tells Rarara. Some of the Punch newspapers. Army renovates 81 battalion headquarters, commander's residence in Oyo. You embarrass Nigerian, Rarara. Davido shreds word over World Cup advocacy. Katsina moves to curb flooding and cholera ahead of rainy season. Sekundu slams court over the registering ADC and four other parties. Paul Eneche urges Christians to maintain spiritual fire in South American crusade. What's on the Punch newspapers? Navy uncovers 17,000 liters stolen crude oil in Delta camouflage reservoir. Police arrest suspect with 36 stolen phones in Akwa Ibom. And the last letter says insecurity. Nigeria bleeding, confused, minority reps lament. So the next news we have here today, which is the Nation newspapers. The first headline says, Adewale youth urges Tinubu to ignore pressure to remove service chiefs. Criminology students, every other snapped with gun in Delta. Oluwo warns against politicizing insecurity. 2026 UTME results slit ready for printing. Jamb, some of the Nation newspapers. Orire abduction. Oyo government joins masqueraders in special prayer for victims' release. Galaxy backbone at 20. Nigeria's future prosperity depends on digital technology, says federal government. Bank credits Tinubu's policies for Enugu's infrastructural room. Chetima flags off NADF fertilizer distribution for farmers across Nigeria. The last letter says federal government rejects claims of new taxes on fuel and telecom services. Away from the newspapers, I was taking it to leadership newspapers. The first letter says 1-year-old boy killed after police open fire on vehicle in Walmart parking lot. I wasn't crying over a woman. Obasi explains emotional podcast moments. Which country has made the most appearances in FIFA World Cup finals? One of the leadership newspapers, Dunamis.

0: Cocktails with Kid, Burnaboy Davido to leave pop scene for younger artists. And the last guy says, I am not excited by it. Bloody civilians tell family to forget about marriage plans. Away from Banners and Pastor, I'm taking to the last newspaper of today, which is Daily Post Newspapers. The first headline says, court sentences man to death for kidnap and murder in Kogi. Plateau village head hospitalized after road attack in Bokkos. Kano politics bleeding loyalty, not competent leaders. Abbas Gwale on NDC deputy governorship candidates. DHQ gives updates on operations against Boko Haram and ISWAP's orders. Adamawa, please go after vehicles with unregistered and concealed number plates. They want to use bandits to win election. Adebayo on why government can't end insecurity. The registration, Justice Lifu, threats to Nigeria's democracy. Articles 8 and Paul eBay. From the Daily Post newspapers, Nigerian children cannot wait, bring them back. Amnesty International tells Tinubu. SDP crisis, why court adjourned criminal case against Gwabam Gombe. The last letter says, federal government identifies 470 gazetted reserves, moves to end open grazing. So wrapping up today's news headlines, thank you for listening. I am Judy Chinenye. Have a nice day.
1: Why do people call their life for us? Said they be divide the ocean. They just be your pleasure.
2: My better shows Nigerian country people, won't be listening us out there. I salute my way well. I say welcome to News Across Your Political Zone for Niger. As the region are always from Eastern Binoculars Radio, you know, first fast and current media on top of and land. My name is Jojo Namani, I'm your radio country brother, and I don't deny yet on very waiting day for the newspaper. As I said, we know what's going to happen for your Ubudu country. Yes, once again, my name is Jojo Namani. Look, everybody has had a journey now. The first one says judicial rascality. Move to the register ADC echoes 212 annulment. This one they come from Olajuwegbe. Next thing for the show for the paper say Lagos police are arresting Cameroonians over visa fraud, human trafficking. The Arawa Consultative Forum ACF, they don't condemn alleged act of ethnic profiling and deported threats to deport northern women by the operative of the Ondo State Emeto Kunkov. Fast rising Nigerian singer Bloody Civilian 26 in Don Talk say marriage in Don Day currently priority for her list, and despite her family persistent inquiry, everybody know what they want at any point in time. Next thing for the show for the paper, they come from Wobulo Country President Bola Ahmed Tinubu. In talk say our reforms, they yield tangible results. I hope say we not the same for where on a day, and so President Tokam. Oyo State Governor Shehu Makinde indicate talk say the administration don't establish contact with kidnappers. We recently adopt the 40 students and teachers for Ibadan. Nigeria don't receive commitment to UN Charter. And then they back multilateralism, global peace and reforms ahead of 81st General Assembly. Nigeria and Cameroon, they don't sign the new defense agreement to boost border security, intelligence sharing and joint operation. The House of Representatives Minority Caucus, they don't issue 72 hours ultimatum. And who then give that ultimatum to? And the federal government make it a rescue adopted school children and teachers for Oyo State. And so they update the rituals from the House of Rep. And we could also tell you, say, a teen-month-old baby gone day bearded for inside suspected ritual incident we happened for Ondo State. The father will be Bryce Kalu can discover the body behind the house after the search. That's one a very gory figure to describe at all.

people at all. People will do evil. And for God's sake, evil will seek and look for you one day. And the book will tell you also, say the 18th witness. For inside the ongoing money laundry trial of ex-Kogi State Governor, who named Yahaya Bello, he don't testify before the Federal High Court. Talks to the fund for in the company accounts. Where the Commission for Service provides to Kogi State Internal Revenue Service a day. And we could tell you also see Nigerian Afrobeat David Doe don't fire back for inside Kanu singer when they call Ra Ra Ra over criticism as they got in their light kidnapping crisis for inside World Cup ceremony. Don't forget to say the guy David Doe, he talk about the problem for international stage recently. NSCDC don't deploy 10,000 personnel for Ekiti governorship election. FG don't roll out fear telecom taxes despite IMF recommendation. Federal government they target 40 million homes, 600 billion naira with digital TV rollouts. And on top of the matter, stay security group they warn businesses over the rising wave of cyber threats. Resurgency don't talk say alliance they unveiled by 3 billion naira rights issue. And then for Enugu, Enugu don't talk say they go host Southeast Task OMBUD for their headquarters for there. Yes, see for inside news across your political zone for Nigeria, and you they hear us. And the many, many news they pop up. And then as they come, we they let you know waiting to make the round. So see for inside the newspapers today. We could tell you also say Lagos police don't arrest 10 Cameroonians over visa fraud, human trafficking. And as you still reach me for the news, FG Digital switch over remains strategic investment for national digital infrastructure. Ekiti 2026 APC chieftain the predict landslide victory for Oyebanji. We could tell you say no plan to scrap NBAIS. FG clarify on top of that matter. Don't forget NBAIS, the National Board for Arabic and Islamic Studies. NDC leaders, including Peter Obi and Rabiu Kwakwaso, they don't attend party to campaign for the finale for the Nasarawa North Senatorial by election. And don't forget to say this one never happened, but then they plan already and don't show for the papers. Bandits don't adopt orphans, 5-year-old married women for inside Sokoto. Who bandits no go adopt for that area? You know, good at all. Make no come out in my hand for that bad thing. What do they do? Kebbi State Police don't arrest 3 suspected Boko Haram members and 4 suspected Lukrawa bandits, along with their alleged logistics suppliers. And we could tell you also say judiciary rascality they move to the registrar agency. And this one I could June 12 annulment. This one they come from Olaju Igbe. And one last info we'll bring you again today before we wrap up for news across your political zone for Nigeria as they reach us. Now say Peter Obi don't refute rumors of division for inside the obedient movement. My country people, I will talk to you today for news across your political zone for Nigeria. We trust you and get a good time with us. Join us again tomorrow, same time, same station, on top of the same frequency, as we're going to tell you many, many ways to show face for the news. And until that tomorrow, so you can stay blessed, you can stay out of trouble. My name is Jojo Namani. I salute you now.

Father, and of the Son, and of the Holy Spirit. Amen. Greetings of peace to you, dear brothers and sisters in Christ. Welcome to Matters of Our Faith from Asan Binoculars Radio, your number one radio station in Asanland. Today, our first reading will be taken from Sirach chapter 48, 1 to 14. And the theme is, Elijah was covered by the whirlwind, and Elisha was filled with his spirit. The prophet Elijah arose like a fire, and his word burned like a torch. He brought a famine upon them, and by his zeal he made them few in number. By the word of the Lord, he shut up the heavens and also three times brought down fire. How glorious you were, O Elijah, in your wondrous deeds, and who has the right to boast which you have? You who raised the curse from death and from Hades by the word of the Most High, who brought kings down to destruction and famous men from their beds and easily destroyed their dominion, who heard rebuke at Sinai and judgments of vengeance at Horeb, who anointed kings to inflict retribution and prophets to succeed you, you who were taken up by the whirlwind of fire in a chariot with horses of fire, you who are ready at the appointed time, it is written, to calm the wrath of God before it breaks out in fury, to turn the heart of the father to the son, and to restore the tribes of Jacob. Blessed are those who saw you, and those who are falling asleep in your love, for we also shall surely live. But our name after death may not be such. It was Elijah who was covered by the whirlwind, and Elisha was filled with the Spirit. In all his days, he did not tremble before any ruler, and no one brought him into subjection. Nothing was too hard for him, and when he was dead, his body prophesied. As in his life he did wonders, so in death his deeds were marvelous. Theme of our gospel reading is, pray then like this, Matthew 6, 7 to 15. At that time, Jesus said to his disciples, in praying, do not heap up empty phrases as the Gentiles do, for they think that they will be heard for their many words. Do not be like them, for your Father knows what you need before you ask him. Pray then like this, Our Father who art in heaven, hallowed be thy name, thy kingdom come, thy will be done on earth as it is in heaven. Give us this day our daily bread, and forgive us our trespasses, as we forgive those who trespass against us. And lead us not into temptation, and deliver us from evil. For if you forgive men their trespasses, your heavenly Father also will forgive you. But if you do not forgive men their trespasses, neither will your Father forgive your trespasses. Reflection. Elijah and Elisha were two great prophets called by God in ancient Israel. The first reading intones the praises of these two aforementioned prophets who were faithful to God and relied strongly on divine providence for meeting their needs. Elijah was fed by a raven and Elisha was fed by the widow of Zarephath as consequence of their humble submission to the will of God. In the gospel, Jesus taught his disciples the model of a perfect prayer to be made to God in the Our Father. In prayer, we ought to acknowledge the supremacy of God and worship him. We should see God's mercy and be ready to be merciful to others. We should trust in divine providence, believing always the sufficiency of God's love. And so this day we ask you, O Lord, to help us to place all our trust in you in times of trial. Protect us from the snares of the devil and guide us from all chances from us that are unpleasant to you in the name of Jesus Christ to pray. Amen. Thank you for joining us today. God bless you.

distress. All-powerful and merciful Father, you are the God of justice, love, and peace. You rule over all the nations of the earth. Power and might are in your hands, and no one can withstand you. We present our country, Nigeria, before you. We pray and thank you, for you are the source of all we have and are. We are sorry for all the sins we have committed and for the good deeds we have failed to do. In your loving forgiveness, keep us safe from the punishment we deserve. Lord, we are weighed down not only by uncertainties, but also by moral, economic, and political problems. Listen to the cries of your people who confidently turn to you. God of infinite goodness, our strength in adversity, our health in weakness, our comfort in sorrow. Be merciful to us, your people. Spare this nation, Nigeria, from chaos, anarchy, and doom. Bless us with your kingdom of justice, love, and peace. We ask this through Christ our Lord. Most Sacred Heart of Jesus, Immaculate Heart of Mary.

0: news for the hour from Esan Binoculars Radio Uromi. First, the headlines. Residents encouraged to learn vocational skills as schools prepare for long vacation. NLCDC arrests two in Edo over alleged damage and theft of telecom infrastructure. NAF delivers election materials for Ekiti governorship pool by elections. I am Judy Chinenye. Now the news in details. Uromi residents have once again been encouraged to acquire vocational and technical skills as schools across the country gradually wind up academic activities for the third term long holiday. The call comes amid growing concerns over the declining interest among many young people in learning trades and vocational skills that could provide them with sustainable means of livelihood. Speaking in an interview with our reporter, Mr. Mark Omo described the trend as disturbing and worrisome, noting that previous generations understood the importance of either pursuing formal education or learning a skill. According to him, in the past, it was either you went to school or you learned a trade. Today, many young people are not showing interest in either option, especially vocational training. Mr. Omo lamented that many skills acquisition centers are witnessing low enrollments, adding that in some cases, only the proprietors or instructors are present due to lack of apprentices and trainees. He stressed the importance of vocational education in reducing unemployment, promoting self-reliance, preserving valuable trades and charts within communities. The community advocates therefore called on parents and guardians to play a more active role in guiding and encouraging their children and wards to either pursue their education diligently or acquire practical skills that can secure their future. He further warned that if the current trend continues, many skilled artisans may eventually retire without leaving anyone to take over their businesses and expertise, leading to a shortage of skilled manpower in the future. Your report.
1: Makomo is the name. Yes, it's a worrisome trend that is happening around here. In the past, the society is built on either the child goes to school or learn a skill, so that those doing the skill now or in the academic industry, when they are retired, these ones that learned the skill or went to school will take over. But what we're seeing now, we are afraid that in the nearest future, we have to suffer some skill people. We lack some skilled people to provide or attend to the needs of society, and some persons, even in the educational sector, a time will come we will lack some expert to manage some of the problems in the society. Because as it is now, when you go to skill acquisition centers, you may only see the owner there, nobody's learning. Everybody is trying to get a laptop or phone to be doing good business, calling themselves Froster or Yahoo, and parents are clapping for it and admiring them, because after that, they just come around and bring car, bring money, they will celebrate and think that their children arrive. They don't know they are preparing them for doom. We want to advise parents. I wanted to go back to the drawing board, look at your children. If they are not in school, you cannot take them to school, or they cannot go to school, advise them to learn a skill. And if they can go to school, advise them to go to school and pay their bills, so that they will have a society whereby the people doing all these things now, they will not do it forever. After some time, they will be tired and retired. So there should be people that will take up the tailoring, the mechanics, the welding, name all the skills. People should take over from the one doing it presently now. Those people learned it, and the people that taught them had retired, they have taken over. When this one retire and there's nobody that is learning all this skill now, who will take over from this when we don't have all these ones? The society goes to the academic world. The people in the different school teaching or hospital or bank or wherever, they will not be there forever. After some time, they will retire. The people that are in school will take over from there. So, my friend, if you are a father or a mother celebrating your child that is not educated or without a skill, but is getting money through fraud, you are comfortable with that, you are making a big mistake. Advise that your child to learn a skill. so that we have a better future.
0: In a separate news, the Nigerian Security and Civil Defense Corps, NSCDC, says it has arrested two suspects in separate incidents involving damage and theft of telecommunications infrastructure in Edo. Mr. Sade Akintayo, commandant of the Edo Command of the NSCDC, disclosed this on Tuesday in Benin during a news conference. Akintayo said the arrests were a part of the ongoing efforts to protect critical national assets and curb economic sabotage. We will take a short break now. Still to come, NAF delivers election materials for Ekiti governorship pool and by elections. Please stay tuned.
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0: Welcome back. If you're not tuning in, this is Eastern Binoculars News on the air. Glad to know you are still with us. Before now, I informed you that residents encouraged to learn vocational skills as schools prepare for long vacation. NSCDC arrests two in Edo over alleged damage and theft of telecom infrastructure. Now the rest of the news. The Nigerian Air Force has enlisted sensitive electoral materials for the 2026 Ekiti State Governorship election and the series of senatorial and federal constituency by election scheduled for June 20, 2026. The NAF said the operation was carried out between June 15th and 16th at the request of the Independent National Electoral Commission to ensure that a secure and timely movement of the sensitive materials from Abuja to designated locations across the country. According to a statement released on Wednesday by the Director of Public Relations and Information, Air Commodore Ehimen Ejodem, the operation covered preparations for the Ekiti governorship election and senatorial by-election in Enugu North Senatorial District. Prepare for long vacation. NSCDC arrests you in Edo over alleged damage and theft of telecom infrastructure. NAF delivers election materials for Ekiti governorship pool and by elections. This is all of it today on News on the Hour. Thank you for listening. I am Jude Chinenye. Have a nice day.
3: 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Jose Mara Hebesuno V Uro Esan. For being fine.

Israel. 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You know, Romy, I get it, will dig it, it will kind of make it now, it will be a kick with them. Gay, it don't know, I'm making it what they were also see, say, I'm going for. 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
1: All right, ladies and gentlemen, my name is MC Alamano, known as the Enjoyment's Landlord. I'm speaking right now. 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
0: Welcome to Sports Daily from Esan Banakola Radio. I am Big Billy. First from the local sport, the Nigeria Olympic Committee has unveiled a national safeguarding policy for sport and directed all national sports federations to domesticate and implement the framework to protect athletes from abuse, harassment, discrimination, and exploitation. In a separate news, Erling Haaland scored his first World Cup goal as Norway beat Iran 4-1 on Tuesday in their first game at a major tournament in 26 years. In another development, Cape Verde goalkeeper Vozija has emerged as one of the biggest stories of the 2026 FIFA World Cup after his inspirational display against Spain earned him global recognition and a massive increase in social media followers. The Victoria goalkeeper's Instagram following surged from just 50,000 before Cape Verde's opening World Cup match against Spain to more than 7.6 million within 24 hours of the encounter. This is the Beat of Sport from Asian Binoculars Radio. I am Big Billy saying do have a lovely day and God bless you all.
2: Welcome to Entertainment News from Asian Binoculars Radio Uromi. First, the headlines. I have no plan of getting married. Singer, bloody civilian. Why I stop coming to church? Nicki Minaj. I am Julie Chinenye. Now the entertainment news in details. Nigerian singer Emose Kamuf, popularly known as Bloody Civilian, has revealed that being an artist has influenced her world review and changed her perceptions on some of the core values of the environment and family she grew up with. Speaking in a recent episode of the Not Just On podcast, the Taraba Born star disclosed that some of the conventional values that her family expects from her are no longer interested to her. Bloody Civilian said, contrary to her family's expectations, she has no plan of getting married. In a separate news, American rapper Nicki Minaj has revealed why she stopped attending church. Speaking in a recent episode of the Bryce Crawford podcast, Minaj disclosed that she quit church immediately she became successful. She explained that she didn't stop going to church because of ideological change, but she always performed at home, which leaves her too exhausted to attend church on Sundays. Minaj explained that despite quitting church, she still has a good relationship with God. To wrap up the entertainment news, the headlines again. I have no plans of getting married. Singer, bloody civilian. Why I stopped going to church. Nicki Minaj. This is for today on entertainment news. Thank you for listening. I am Judy Chinenye. Have a nice day.
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2: Welcome to Eastern Binoculars Radio is Business News, the headlines. Labor to engage FG on minimum wage review. Petrol may drop to 1,200 naira amid price cuts. I am Edna Fowers with the business news in details. The Nigeria Labor Congress and the Trade Union Congress said they will restart negotiations with the federal government over a new national minimum wage, warning that workers can no longer cope with rising living costs as inflation continues to erode real incomes. The unions are pushing for what they described as a genuine living wage to replace the current framework, which they said no longer reflects Nigerians' economic realities, particularly sharp increases in food, transport, housing, and healthcare costs. Meanwhile, major peddlers of petroleum products say petrol prices may drop to about 1,200 naira per liter as the Dangote Petroleum Refinery leads efforts to reduce its export rates as crude prices continue to fall following a peace deal signed between the United States and Iran. The Dangote Petroleum Refinery has slashed its petrol gantry price by 75 naira per liter from 1,250 naira to 1,175 naira. With this, we end the business news. From Eastern Binoculars Radio, I am Edna Faust. Thank you for listening. Have a great day.
3: Welcome to News Across the Globe on Eastern Binoculars Radio. First, the headlines. Pope welcomes U.S.-Iran agreement, calls for mutual trust in Middle East. Pope Leo, safeguarding minors is a mandate for the church. My name is Joseph Osamu Iguari. Now the news in details. As he held his weekly general audience on Wednesday, Pope Leo XIV appealed for Iran and the United States to continue along the path of dialogue and cooperation. The two countries are expected to sign a memorandum of understanding on Friday after nearly 4 months of war. Meanwhile, the encounter with Christ makes us in a positive way and leads us towards a life full of love and freedom, whereas situations of abuse do the opposite, causing traumatic wounds as conditions of diminish the spiritual and human development of the person, end of quote. Pope Leo XIV made these remarks before his general audience on Wednesday to members of the Centro de Investigazione Formacio de Protección al Menor Center.
4: 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I welcome all of now to today's entertainment gist. Things where they happen for that side of entertainment industry, where I won't entertain you today, which where I won't gist you. So, I remain your host, Miss Judy K. I hope all of you are day alright. So, me waiting inside the studio today, I did fine. And then if I give you the full package as the day or my table today, make we sharply go on a short musical break as usual. Please

I welcome all of now back to today's entertainment gist. So the first thing for we on my table today, it says leave pop scene for younger artists. Brian Motels, Wizkid, Burna Boy, and Davido. This one they come from a Nigerian singer where they call Brymo. Brymo, you know, they call on his contemporaries to take a back seat in the music industry, may they leave younger artists to shine. And the people where they call out be Wizkid, Davido, and Burna Boy. One thing he can talk about, according to Brian Moore, he says that these people, the people, those four artists we mentioned, they don't do this music industry for long, and they can't be like, say, now them, they try to control the music industry and to remain permanently relevant. Say, you know, everybody know them with the big three narrative. Say that can't seem in no good. Where he can't talk this song put, now for the recent interview where you go with TVC, he can't explain, say, if you ask him, he go say, make this, you know, three people will be Wizkid, Burna Boy, and Davido. May they take back seat, may they step backwards more. And like, may they go break, may they at least rest in that music industry. See, they don't they do music since. And this kind of thing like this, if people there don't already know them, like, in fact, they are known already for years, like the big three narrative. So if other younger people they come out, nobody go notice them, because even the people where they there, they no won't go back, they no won't even at least give the younger artists chance, make they shine more. Now what thing Brian Moody explained today with this one concerning the people they control music industry, according to him, he said now these big three people, now them they control music industry and they want to remain there perpetually, you know, like forever. They don't even want to go again. And some people were called the reason what he talk about. They say some agree actually. They say what he Brian Moody talk makes sense. And some go call they ask questions. Say even though say these people can't take back seat or step backward, say how sure are you that younger artists will shine? Some people can't see the reason I'm say it no make sense. Say what they talk no make sense. Just like what thing they happen about a few days ago, some fans can they call us say this Mr. P of a defunct P Square, say that they two of them need to at least go rest. Say they don't they do music since, and very soon they go clock 50 years and they say they do music. Say may they stay, at least may they take backward seats. May people, some young artists where they come up, may they at least shine more. Because if people where don't they sit or where don't they on fame, don't remain there for years, say how possible is it that young artists can at least grow up and shine? So you were listening. I don't know whether you be Davido fan, Burna Boy fan, or Wizkid fan. But how it takes see waiting Brian Moore they talk. Say waiting they talk makes sense. I be no enter at all. Away from that one, my people, to waiting Nicki Minaj they talk recently. He says, why I stop going to church? Now Nicki Minaj will be American rapper, now in the talk this one today. She can review this thing during a recent episode of the Bri Crawford podcast where she go. They got her some question about, you know, her Christian lifestyle and her Christianity, you know, how she did grow with God as she don't already make the fame and she's popular already. So she got to tell them say that she know they go church again. Yes, Nicki Minaj says she know they go church again ever since she became successful. Now when she stopped to they go church, and she can't explain them so that it's not gonna be like she don't make them, she can't stop the go church. She said no, that she stopped going to church because even every day, even on Sundays, every time they perform, she gets, you know, something to perform, even at that weekend. She performs weekend, and because of that, she did exhausted to attend church on Sundays. She did perform from Monday to weekend. You get, so on that Sunday now she go get tired. She know they get strength at least to attend church, but that doesn't mean she no love God. She even though she know they go church again, she still have a good relationship, personal relationship with God. So people, can they, you know, reason I'm saying what Nicki Minaj

Does it mean she will not be Christian again? Or, you know, many, many questions. Now today, she did answer them that question. Because, according to her, she still have a good relationship with God. And she know they go to church again. Some people got a question that relationship where she talk about. You know, as they post this particular post now, some people can be like, maybe, if, for instance, now, person don't make her. You can't say that they, you know, stay at home. Some people will say, you say, they do the online service. I don't know whether you don't hear about that one before. The online service. Actually, some men of God, they against online service. Some people actually, they encourage them. But this Nicki Minaj, you know, they do online service. But she maintained, according to her, the good relationship we have with God. But she know they go to church again. That is that about the update about waiting Nicki Minaj talk moving forward. So the next thing for where Carrie come today, it says men can love you and teach it. Shank comics past debates on relationships. Now Nigerian content creator and comedian will be Shank comics. Now him can stir up conversation online after him can share his view on love, commitment and infidelity in relationships. Where you come talk this one put now for recent interview where you go. Now you can't talk about relationship, his own views on how he view relationship, love and commitment. And I can't emphasize on this general and genre actually. What most people believe, say men are polygamous in nature. Now what him can't emphasize on, say men, they feel even love you to the core but still cheat on you. According to him, he said that doesn't mean that the man will love you. Like, he loves you enough not to cheat. But when it happens, just know it that the man no mean to hurt you, but it just happened. And I can't ask question about that. It just happened. Say, it no mean to hurt you, but it just happened. You, how you take see that sentence? How you take understand that? Say, men, they don't just cheat because they love cheating. But because it just happened, is something that is in them. They feel love their woman, like do everything, protect their woman. But when they go outside, small things like this, it don't distract them. Some people when they ask questions, does it mean that genuine love and cheating, they coexist? Are they coexisting? I don't know. But the thing is that if men, now man, now they talk this one today, not be woman. So if it's coming from a man, I think you need to actually, you know, believe it that this thing, the way they call that, you know, some men actually polygamous in nature. Not that some of them, they don't want to bring that woman home. No. They don't want to marry the second wife or bring the second one woman home. But at least they just don't even know what distract them. And once they get distracted, Otilo, that's what you take, you know, finish. They will begin to the look outside. But the big question there is, how I go take control them? How you, as a woman, go take, make sure, say, your man, now only you in love. And you don't they say, nah, man, nah, nah, why, when they say, when a man cheats, it becomes a normal thing. But when it's coming from a woman, the marriage no go ever stand firm again, or relationship, it goes scatter. Because the man go tell you, say, no, men, no, they forgive cheating. But woman go forgive cheating, you know, honestly. This particular idea, I don't really understand them. But sure, we shall leave them like that because now how you there for now? How the society they see them for now be that? So many people are about now. Let's go on a musical break. Yes, sir. Enjoy that sweet melody while I prepare for the rain package of today's entertainment.

Welcome back from that musical break. I hope you love it. And also you, Vibes or Reads. Moving forward to the next thing for the remaining of today's entertainment, GC say, I was crying for my children, not a woman. Judy Austin's ex-husband addresses critic over viral video. You know, the update concerning this, Mr. Obasi, Emmanuel Obasi, will be Judy Austin ex-husband. Judy Austin, now you're a negotiate wife now. The second wife, because the other one, it don't come up for the marriage. So now you're a negotiate wife, the ex-husband, the recent interview where you go, as he got the interview, you know, it got to a point where the man start to be so emotional, so that he can cry. As the man they cry, my people, that part alone, you know, say now so it be for podcasts. Now why this one stand-up comedian like that, he say she know they like go podcast interview. People can't ask her why. She say if she go that podcast interview, they may ask her question about some particular thing, she will answer sincerely. But when that video comes out, you go see say they go, you know, edit to the edit important part where she addressed. They go leave one where say anybody will hear them will begin the best for her. They go edit her now, they edit in and they cause the problem. Now waiting she self stop, why she not they like podcast stuff? So this particular one now, the bloggers, they don't edit them more. The part where they trend now, we say Mr. Obasi, Mr. Emmanuel Obasi, go they cry. Because of you know, his ex-wife, when did you just, we don't move on since we play, we really don't share the bumpy kids, like he don't even born more than 3 children. Say, why he go they cry for that podcast? Now waiting some people to talk. Today, he they answer them that question. Say, he don't cry because of the woman, he they cry because of the children. And according to him, he say, since that time, where the marriage no stand again, where they separate, then you know they see children again. You know they even use high see them. If you call for phone, you know they see them again. So now that one, now you waiting, they make her cry. Say, since that time, even though say the woman no won't come back, the children still tell you they miss the children. You understand? Say now why? Like he got too emotional to the extent of trying to, you know, at least. And some people, when they talk, take them to another level. When they say, a man no they cry. Say why man go they cry. Say even though say you get too emotional, you get emotional about something to the extent of at least you control it. That makes you a man. That a man no they cry. And me I come they ask this question now. Who says a man cannot cry? At least when it got up to this point, when you know say you know feel control him again, at least my brother, you cry. Cry that cry in peace and clear your eyes. Another thing where they see carry for that time, Mr. Obasi interview. Now they can't achieve where his wife is there as they cry. No more. Some people, all these bloggers say they can make you look like you don't know what they do for this life. You know, as the thing they say, as since where Judy Austin marry you like don't you? And the Queen May will be made that she come up for the marriage. Social media divided into two. Some they support May Edoche, some they support Judy Austin and Emile Edoche. So now, as this interview, something, video come aside, some people where they support May Edoche, they can't they criticize, you know, waiting Judy do, say why go come up for marriage. Why some people where they support Judy, they can't they talk about the handkerchief when you use go the interview. Now that one they focus most. Say he carry, you know, rag in the name of it, handkerchief. So that one now is today. And I see those where they criticize them, you know, Queen May. Now then still they talk about they cry too much. Oh, more. This matter a long and a long past matter. Yeah. So my people, make we leave out for there for today. Say any update will come outside. I go still letting I know. Moving forward to the last thing for. Yes, the last story on my table today. Before we go call him a day and come up for studio for other programs to continue, it says, no matter how good you are, I see myself cheating. Man's past debate on infidelity in marriage. Still on the same infidelity, oh. It comes like this thing in a normal, like, is a general trend. Because this issue actually needs to be curbed or needs to be addressed properly.
You see, this particular Nigerian man, actually, he can't post this particular one. Now, what thing happened to him, in what thing in the face? He said that no matter how good a lady is, like, if you marry someone, a lady who is very, very committed, that doesn't cheat, doesn't go outside, himself will be mad for that marriage, he go later cheat. That is his inability to remain faithful. Now, he don't try everything possible. And why you can't believe on this thing where they call, where they talk about, say, that men are this and men are that. You get that, even though, say, the him and the woman agree, say, they no go cheat for this marriage or relationship, or they go, they committed to each other. But before you know it, one thing will push him like this, he go start to they go outside. Or more. So if you can let us on a future problem, why some men, we actually believe in this, men are polygamous in nature, that a cheating na normal thing to men. They see, they talk to this man, say, na normal thing. Say, make him not just reason anything. Say, for him to cheat, me say, in fact, not be his doing. Just like one thing I read for online, one guy can they narrate how, you know, men say that this thing called cheating, that he might, in fact, that should, that women should pity men. That men are going through a lot. That naturally, saying like that, God creates them. That now why some pastors, they know they allow some, you know, women who wear short something to sit down for court. Saying like that, God take create men. That whenever women they criticize men when they cheat, they should also consider that it is not their fault. Actually, this thing now is getting serious. So it gets serious because. So people they defend this thing in another dimension where me I no can understand. You with the lesson I won't ask you. When men cheat, you self you follow the column na normal thing. I mean you follow the reason I'm this way they say that is not their fault. When your man cheats, na their fault. And men when they listen to this program today, how it takes them. You they follow the cheat, they call them normal thing, say no be on their fault. And I won't ask you whether is there not anything you feel do. To at least hold that way so that you no go call your mistake. Hold yourself because anything will give anything will be problem for this life, this solution will be. I don't know the solution to that one where they call natural. It's not a natural thing will be. But sure, cheating no good. And you where they cheat where talk saying a normal thing, you know it. At all, try to do something about it. So my people who are here. I go talk with for today's entertainment gist. Thank you for listening. Till tomorrow, keep listening to ASAM Binoculars Radio. I remain your host, Miss GDK. Have a lovely day.

0: 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I'm giving it back to you.
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0: No. The critical, no. The critical man to come to the stage now and display. And it's no one else but guess who's it? Mark the man. Yes, the man that played on Gilman.
1: No Babylon. I'm from a Edo State, the heartbeat of the nation, and I'm a real Oromian musician doing the real hip hop thing, you know. 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We respect you, large man. One love. Yeah. Master Mom. 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
1: 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Reaching you from Eastern Minoglas Radio Uromi. As usual, I'll be giving you stories from different newspapers. The first one I have here today is Vanguard Newspapers. And the first headline says, 2027 elections, parties registration and INEC court judgments. Tragedy, 18-month-old baby beheaded for rituals in Ondo. Defeat and lose your seat. Defeat and lose your seat, NDC wants aspirants. Adidas runs out of letter V as German fans snap up World Cup shirts. Today, Vanguard Newspapers, foreign coach, are the odds against Cristiano Ronaldo's World Cup hopes. Leave POP scene for younger artists. Brio tells Wizkid, Burna Boy and Davido. UK-based Nigerian who tried to rape drunk woman jailed 5 years to be deported. You are prioritizing 2027 over democracy and security. Reps minority caucus slams Tinubu. Relief for ADC and other parties as a court stops the registration. 2026 UTME original results slip ready for printing, says Jump. And the last one says gunmen ambush and kill district head in Plateau. Away from Vanguard Newspapers, let me take you to Punch Newspapers. The first one says, police smash criminal network, arrest 6 suspects in Ogun. England starts World Cup bid as Ronaldo makes history. FIDA rescues infant abandoned in Rivers Shrine. Nigerians must not stay silent on insecurity, Davido tells Rarara. Some of the important newspapers. Army renovates 81 battalion headquarters, commander's residence in Oyo. You embarrass Nigerian, Rarara. Davido shreds word over World Cup advocacy. Katina moves to curb flooding and cholera ahead of rainy season. Secondary slams court over the registering ADC and 4 other parties. Paul Eneche urges Christians to maintain spiritual fire in South American crusade. What's on the bunch of newspapers? Navy uncovers 17,000 liters stolen crude oil in Delta camouflage reservoir. Police arrest suspect with 36 stolen phones in Akwa Ibom. And the last letter says, insecurity. Nigeria bleeding, confused, minority reps lament. So the next news we have here today, which is the Nation Newspapers. The first headline says, Adewa youth urges Tinubu to ignore pressure to remove service chiefs. Criminology students, every other snapped with gun in Delta. Oluwo warns against politicizing insecurity. 2026 UTME results slit ready for printing. Jamb, Sunday Nation Newspapers. Orire abduction. Oyo government joins masqueraders in special prayer for victims' release. Galaxy backbone at 20. Nigeria's future prosperity depends on digital technology, says federal government. Mba credits Tinubu's policies for Enugu's infrastructural boom. Chesima flags off NADF fertilizer distribution for farmers across Nigeria. The last one says, federal government rejects claims of new taxes on fuel and telecom services. And from the newspapers, I was taking it to leadership newspapers. The first sentence says, 1-year-old boy killed after police open fire on vehicle in Walmart parking lot. I wasn't crying over a woman. Obasi explains emotional podcast moments. Which country has made the most appearances in FIFA World Cup finals? One of the leadership newspapers. Dunamis Church founders storm Argentina and Brazil with revival crusades. One dead, five injured as business jet crash on Texas highway. World Cup 2026 matches broadcast record as more than 54 million tuned in across host nations. Move aside and evolve. Brymo tells Wizkid, Burna Boy, Davido to leave pop scene for younger artists. And the last letter says, I am not excited by it. Bloody civilians tell family to forget about marriage plans. Away from that newspaper, I'm taking to the last newspaper of today, which is Daily Post newspapers. The first headline says, court sentences man to death for kidnap and murder in Kogi. Plateau village head hospitalized after road attack in Bokkos. Cannot politics

Government can't end insecurity. The registration Justice Lifu threats to Nigeria's democracy. Articles 8 and Paul eBay. From the Daily Post newspapers, Nigerian children cannot wait, bring them back. Amnesty International tells Tinubu. SDP crisis, why court adjourned criminal case against Gwabam Gombe. The last headline says, federal government identifies 470 gazetted reserves, moves to end open grazing. So wrapping up today's news headlines, thank you for listening. I am Judy Chinenye. Have a nice day.

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1: My better shows Nigerian country people, among the listeners out there, I salute my well. I say welcome to New Circle Show Political Song for Niger. As the region are always from me, some binoculars radio, my first fast and comedy on top of and land. My name is Jojo Namani, I'll be a radio country brother, and I don't die yet on very waiting day for the newspaper. So that you say, we know what's going to happen for your Obodo country. Yes, once again, my name is Jojo Namani. Maybe everybody has had a journey now. The first one says, judicial rascality. Move to the register ADC, Echoes 212, annulment. This one, they come from Olajuwegbe. Next thing for the show for the paper say Lagos police arrest 10 Cameroonians over visa fraud, human trafficking. The Arawa Consultative Forum, ACF, they don't condemn alleged act of ethnic profiling and deported threats to deport northern women and by the operative of the Ondo State, Emeto Kunkov. Fast rising Nigerian singer, bloody civilian, 26. Indon talks a marriage Indon Day currently priority for her list, and despite her family persistent inquiry, everybody know what's in the ones at any point in time. Next thing for the show for the paper, they come from Webulo Country President Bola Ahmed Tinubu. In talks say our reforms, they yield tangible results. I hope say una de siam for una day, and so Presido to talk am. Oyo State Governor Seyi Makinde indicate talks say the administration don't establish contact with kidnappers. We recently adopted the 40 students and teachers for Ibadan. Nigeria don't receive commitment to UN Charter, and then they back multilateralism, global peace and reforms ahead of 81st General Assembly. Nigeria and Cameroon, they don't sign the new defense agreement to boost border security, intelligence sharing and joint operation. The House of Representatives Minority Caucus, they don't issue 72 hours ultimatum. And who then give that ultimatum to? And the federal government make it a rescue adopted school children and teachers for Oyo State. And so they update the rituals from the House of Rep. And we could also tell you say a 18-month-old baby gone day bearded for inside suspected ritual incident we happened for Ondo State. The father will be Bright Kalu can discover the body behind the house after the search. That's on a very gory figure. To describe at all, you know, good at all at all. People will do evil. I forgot to say evil. We'll see, come look for you one day. And then Boku tell you also say the 18th witness for inside the ongoing money laundry trial of ex-Kogi State Governor, who named be Yahaya Bello. He don't testify before the Federal High Court. Talks to the fund for in the company account, where the commission for service provides to Kogi State Internal Revenue Service. And we could tell you also see Nigerian Afrobeat star David Doe don't fire back for inside Kanu singer when they call Ra Ra Ra over criticism as they got seen the alliance kidnapping crisis for inside World Cup ceremony. Don't forget to say the guy David Doe, he talk about the problem for international stage recently. NSCDC don't deploy 10,000 personnel for a Ekiti governorship election. FG don't roll out fear telecom taxes despite IMF recommendation. Federal government, they target 40 million homes, 600 billion naira with digital TV rollouts. And on top of the matter, stay security group, they warn businesses over the rising wave of cyber threats.

Resurgency, Don Toxie Alliance Day unveiled by Television Naira Rights Issue. And then for Enugu Don Toxie, they will host Southeast Task OMBUD for their headquarters for there. Yes, see for inside news across your political zone for Niger, and you hear us. And the many news they pop up. And as they come, we'll let you know what they make the round. So see for inside the newspapers today. We could tell you also say Lagos police arrest 10 Cameroonians over visa fraud, human trafficking. As you see, reach me for the news. FG Digital switch over remains strategic investment for national digital infrastructure. Equity 2026 APC shifting the predict landslide victory for Oyebanji. We could tell you say no plan to scrap NVAIS. FG clarify on top of that matter. Now focus NVAIS, the National Board for Arabic and Islamic Studies. NDC leaders, including Peter Obi and Rabiu Kwakwaso, they don't attend party to campaign for the finale for the Nasarawa North Senatorial by election. I don't forget to say this one never happened, but then they plan already and don't show for the papers. Bandits don't adopt orphans, 5-year-old married women for inside Sokoto. Who bandits no go adopt for that area? You know, good at all. Make no come out in my hand for that bad thing you wanna do. Kebbi State Police don't arrest 3 suspected Boko Haram members and 4 suspected Lukrawa bandits along with their alleged logistics suppliers. And we could tell you as to say judiciary rascality, they move to the registrar ADC. And this one I call June 12 annulment. This one they come from Olaju Igbe. One last info we'll bring you again today before we wrap up for news across your political zone for Niger as they reach us. Now say Peter Obi don't refute rumors of division for inside the obedient movement. My country people, I will talk to you today for news across your political zone for Niger. We trust you and get a good time with us. Join us again tomorrow, same time, same station, on top of the same frequency as we're going to tell you many ways to show face for the news. And until that tomorrow, so you can stay blessed, you can stay out of trouble. My name is Jojo Namani. I salute you now.

Father, and of the Son, and of the Holy Spirit. Amen. Greetings of peace to you, dear brothers and sisters in Christ. Welcome to Matters of Our Faith from Asam by Nokulas Radio, your number one radio station in Asamland. Today, our first reading will be taken from Sirach chapter 48, 1 to 14. And the theme is, Elijah was covered by the whirlwind, and Elisha was filled with his spirit. The prophet Elijah arose like a fire, and his word burned like a torch. He brought a famine upon them, and by his zeal he made them few in number. By the word of the Lord, he shut up the heavens and also three times brought down fire. How glorious you were, O Elijah, in your wondrous deeds. And who has the right to boast which you have? You who raised the curse from death and from Hades by the word of the Most High, who brought kings down to destruction and famous men from their beds and easily destroyed their dominion, who heard rebuke at Sinai and judgments of vengeance at Horeb, who anointed kings to inflict retribution and prophets to succeed you, you who were taken up by the whirlwind of fire in a chariot with horses of fire, you who are ready at the appointed time, it is written, to calm the wrath of God before it breaks out in fury, to turn the heart of the father to the son, and to restore the tribes of Jacob. Blessed are those who saw you, and those who are falling asleep in your love, for we also shall surely live. But our name after death may not be such. It was Elijah who was covered by the whirlwind, and Elisha was filled with the Spirit. In all his days, he did not tremble before any ruler, and no one brought him into subjection. Nothing was too hard for him, and when he was dead, his body prophesied. As in his life he did wonders, so in death his deeds were marvelous. Theme of our gospel reading is, pray then like this, Matthew 6, 7-15. At that time, Jesus said to his disciples, in praying, do not heap up empty phrases as the Gentiles do, for they think that they will be heard for their many words. Do not be like them, for your Father knows what you need before you ask him. Pray then like this, Our Father who art in heaven, hallowed be thy name, thy kingdom come, thy will be done on earth as it is in heaven. Give us this day our daily bread, and forgive us our trespasses, as we forgive those who trespass against us. And lead us not into temptation, and deliver us from evil. For if you forgive men their trespasses, your heavenly Father also will forgive you. But if you do not forgive men their trespasses, neither will your Father forgive your trespasses. Reflection. Elijah and Elisha were two great prophets called by God in ancient Israel. The first reading intones the praises of these two aforementioned prophets who were faithful to God and relied strongly on divine providence for meeting their needs. Elijah was fed by a raven and Elisha was fed by the widow of Zarephath as consequence of their humble submission to the will of God. In the gospel, Jesus taught his disciples the model of a perfect prayer to be made to God in the Our Father. In prayer, we ought to acknowledge the supremacy of God and worship Him. We should see God's mercy and be ready to be merciful to others. We should trust in divine providence, believing always the sufficiency of God's love. And so this day we ask you, O Lord, to help us to place all our trust in you in times of trial. Protect us from the snares of the devil and guide us from all chances from us that are unpleasant to you in the name of Jesus Christ to pray. Amen. Thank you for joining us today. God bless you too.

In prayer for Nigeria in distress, all-powerful and merciful Father, you are the God of justice, love and peace. You rule over all the nations of the earth. Power and might are in your hands, and no one can withstand you. We present our country, Nigeria, before you. We pray and thank you, for you are the source of all we have and are. We are sorry for all the sins we have committed and for the good deeds we have failed to do. In your loving forgiveness, keep us safe from the punishment you deserve. Lord, we are weighed down not only by uncertainties, but also by moral, economic, and political problems. Listen to the cries of your people who confidently turn to you. God of infinite goodness, our strength in adversity, our health in weakness, our comfort in sorrow, be merciful to us, your people. Spare this nation, Nigeria, from chaos, anarchy, and doom. Bless us with your kingdom of justice, love, and peace. We ask this through Christ our Lord. Most Sacred Heart of Jesus, Immaculate Heart of Mary.

and of the Son, and of the Holy Spirit. Amen. You expired, Jesus, but the source of life gushed forth for souls, and the ocean of mercy opened up for the whole world. O fount of life, unfathomable divine mercy, envelop the whole world and empty yourself out upon us. O blood and water which gushed forth from the heart of Jesus, as a fount of mercy for us, I trust in you. O blood and water which gushed forth from the heart of Jesus, as a fount of mercy for us, I trust in you. O blood and water which gushed forth from the heart of Jesus, as a fount of mercy for us, I trust in you. Our Father, who art in heaven, hallowed be thy name. Thy kingdom come, thy will be done, on earth as it is in heaven. Give us this day our daily bread, and forgive us our trespasses, as we forgive those who trespass against us. And lead us not into temptation, but deliver us from evil. Amen. Hail Mary, full of grace, the Lord is with thee. Blessed art thou among women, and blessed is the fruit of thy womb, Jesus. Holy Mary, Mother of God, pray for us sinners, now and at the hour of our death. Amen. I believe in God, the Father Almighty, creator of heaven and earth, and in Jesus Christ, his only Son, our Lord, who was conceived by the Holy Spirit, born of the Virgin Mary, suffered under Pontius Pilate, was crucified, died, and was buried. He descended into hell. On the third day he rose again from the dead. He ascended into heaven, and is seated at the right hand of God the Father Almighty. From there he will come to judge the living and the dead. I believe in the Holy Spirit, the Holy Catholic Church, the communion of saints, the forgiveness of sins, the resurrection of the body, and life everlasting. Amen.

and the treasury of compassion inexhaustible. Look kindly upon us and increase your mercy in us, that in difficult moments we might not despair, nor become despondent, but with great confidence submit ourselves to your holy will, which is love and mercy.

Happy family of development. We shall live it and preach it till we all see it in Nigeria. Till we all be all stakeholders together.

0: And hello everyone, you are listening to ASAM Bilocalized Radio 105.1 Urumiedo State, Nigeria. And this is the SDG Hour with the core members of ASAM Northeast Local Government. I am Kopa Oluwabiyi Falodun. I'm not here alone today, I'm here with my colleague.
1: Kopa, isn't it precious Dixon, but you can actually call me Kopa Zini.
0: Thank you, Kapazini, for being here today. It is nice to have you on the show.
1: Okay, thank you. Thank you, everyone. Thank you, our listeners. Please, do wait to listen to us because you are going to grab one or two things from what we are about to say right now.
0: If you are new here, SDG means Sustainable Development Goals, championed by the United Nations in 2015. It has 17 goals that talks about how a community can progress. So these 17 goals is aimed to create an all-rounded community that any human can thrive. Today we'll be speaking on proper waste disposal, which falls under SDG goal, life on land. But before we go into this

0: right, thank you very much for staying tuned with us. You're still listening to the SDG Hour, hosted by the core members of ASUN Northeast Local Government. And we already, you know, stated our topic earlier, our topic of discourse, which is on proper waste disposal. So, our guest on today's show, we have something juicy to talk about. I know that you have been in Uromi for, you know, for some few weeks now. And I want to ask you, since you've been in Uromi as a serving core member, how do you dispose of your waste? Have you found it very easy to dispose your waste when you want to?
1: Okay, thank you, our listeners. Let me just say, I've been serving in Uromi for quite some weeks now, and seriously, I'm just trying to be honest, I find it difficult to dispose my refuse because there is no refuse dump around. In a society, supposed to at least, there should be a refuse dump at least in every corners of the road, because you can wake up anytime, pick your dustbin, go to the refuse dump and put it first. In a situation where you can't find all those things, it will be difficult for you to dispose your refuse. And I've been burning my refuse. That's the gospel truth. And most times when you burn these things, it's not all the parts of the refuse that get burned. Some of them will not burn. And some of them, when the wind blows, the blow will just carry them to the gutters, and which can cause blockage in the gutters, and which might block our pipeline, causing flood in our environment.
0: I know that you are very enthusiastic about this topic. Thank you very much. I don't even want you to go into the details so much. You've given me a very good startup. When I came to Uromi too, I found it very hard to dispose my refuse. And at first, my landlady burns it for me, you know. But after some time, because some people were complaining, you know, we don't want refuse in this place. So I found it hard to dispose of my refuse. But there's something that you said that really stood out for me. There is no proper dump site in all of Uromi where, you know, the truck, the waste management body, can come and pick those refuse and take it to the appropriate place. So people just dump their refuse anywhere. You know, and there was something that you said that really, you know, I think I liked, my day. When you burn your refuse, not everything get burnt properly. Yeah. And like you said, wind would come, carry some away, and before you know it, there's pollution, there's dirt all over the environment. Now, you know that, to be honest, yeah, I think I found it very, very beautiful that you said that it causes flooding. Do you want to highlight or expand shade on the whole flooding thing?
1: Okay. And talking about flooding, when it comes to flooding, I believe many of us knows what causes flooding in our environment. When all these deaths are being blocked by blocked our sewage passage, it will have to cause flooding. Just for example, there was a time I was just walking on the road. I saw some children in the night. They had to dump their deads on the road. Before I could turn to call them, they just ran away. All those things, when rain had to fall, all those deads will now go and block the passage of water. And when all those things done, or when all those things are being done, our gutters will be blocked. There will be no means for the water to flow, and all those things can cause flooding. And when there is flooding in our environment, it's not good for our health, number one. It's not good for the environment. It causes air pollution, number one, because if you are going to a place where there is flooding, you will have to, most times, all these bike drivers that drive carelessly, they will have to throw someone inside the flood, and that will not be good. Imagine as a copper, I am dressed going for my CDS or going for an important occasion with my uniform. A bike driver will not have to form me inside one flood like that. Ah, it's awkward now. So please, my fellow Uromi coppers and my fellow Uromi people, I believe we should do more better. When we do at our deaths, we should do well to package it very well. And the government should help us, Uromi government should help us produce or bring out a place where we can actually go and dump our refuse, so that all this flooding, all this air pollution will not continue happening to us.
0: Alright, thank you very much. There was something you said that I would even like to highlight, you know, and buttress more, because when rain falls, there's already a gutter like I would say that a place where water can pass through here. So if, like you said earlier now, if people dump their refuse inside that gutter and the water is supposed to pass through that gutter, when you dump your refuse inside that gutter, do you know what happens? What happens is that

0: that the brain would be trying to move, the brain would be trying to like to flow, you know, and when it's not flowing seamlessly, it looks for another route, and before you know it, there's a tear on the road, and before you know it, the road is bad. And when rain falls and you put your you know, some people
1: copper.
0: When rain falls, some people, that is where they will now go and throw their refuse in the gutter.
2: Yes.
0: You know, they said that, oh, the rain is going to wash it away. There is no place the rain is washing it to. The rain is causing another havoc in another community, in another place.
2: Yes.
0: So you cannot just say that the rain would fall and, you know, the rain would take the dirt away. The dirt to where? To another community. That's where you say that when rain, after rain finished falling, after the rain has fallen, you see that there is a lot of dirt
2: around
0: on the road,
2: on the road,
0: everywhere.
2: Yes,
0: there's a lot of dirt because there is no proper waste disposal, and everywhere is now smelling
2: and dirty.
0: Oh my God! Everywhere is smelling, everywhere is dirty, and at the end of the day, it does not look good on us. I think it's an habit that we've inculcated for a very long time, and it's something that we need to like unlearn and make sure that we do better. We do better, and we are literally calling on, you know, the people in charge of environment to make sure that these things are put in place in Urumi. We can make Urumi a better place, so that even if in the morning, if you have a dirt, you know the right place to go and put the dirt, because you know that the waste management body are coming to pack everything and take it to the right dump site. That is how we can even make the environment.
2: Even as a market woman or even as an office woman, if you are going to, or you can actually carry your dirt, when you get to a proper refuse dump, you can easily throw your dirt and go your way than trying to accumulate it. When the dirt is now big, you find it difficult to dispose it. At the end of the day, it will cost you burning it. And at the end of the day, the whole dirt will not burn, and it's causing problem to us. It's causing problem to our health. It's causing it's damaging our roads, and it is not also good in all ramification.
0: Thank you. I would say one thing even before we round, you know, up. There was something in my mind that I even wanted to talk about, that not all waste products are actually waste products. What do I mean by that? There's some things that we dispose, yeah, that you can actually use again. You can recycle them. So to minimize the waste products, or to minimize our waste, there are products that we use, nylon bags, that we can actually use again, so that we can lessen the waste that we're bringing to our environment. Is there anything that you have in your house that initially, maybe it's something that it's for something else, and later you used it for another thing, you recycled it?
2: Yes.
0: Can you just tell us anything?
2: Yes. Let's say, if you're having a broken bucket, you can ask. We have factories that recycle those products. If you have a broken bucket, all these plastic rubbers, you don't need to go and dump them. You need to pack it in a sack. Maybe when you feel that the sack is full, there are some places they sell all these aluminum things. I think you go to that place, you sell it to them. They know what to do with it better. They will take it to the company. Some companies will buy it from them, recycle it, and use it to produce a new product. Or keep using it.
0: You know, and even if you don't find these people, if you have a broken bucket at home, this is what my mommy does here. She uses it to plant. So they pour sand inside. You know, it's already broken here. So if they want to have it like a nursery, maybe a plant that they want to get, they can also use. So even though they are waste products here to you, but there's something that you can use it to do. You can always like recycle it. You can always find a way to use them again. There's something that I and my fellow colleague here were even talking about before we came here. I said that there's a lot of dump site all over the old community. People just disposing their waste in places that in illegal places, and everywhere is just waste product. And there is nobody that is coming to evacuate this thing, to remove it. So we are urging the government, we are urging the people in charge of these things to please to look into these things, to make sure that we are seeing their work. It is effective. If we can properly dispose our waste, there are a lot of problems that will be minimal, that will reduce. We will not be talking about flooding. We will not be talking about this. If we are talking about flooding, it will be because of another reason, not because of improper waste disposal. I don't know.

0: We don't even have all the time here to talk about this. There's a lot of things.
1: Because we really have a lot to talk, but we just have a minimum time to say to round up everything. So please, my good people of Uromi, please, whenever you make out that, please do well to tie it properly. And keep it. When it is time for you to dispose it, you go to any waste dump and dispose it. Don't litter your dirt in the environment. It's not even good for our health. Seriously, it's all these things causes airborne diseases. And you know when airborne diseases enters our body, you know what it is. We'll have to spend money, go to hospitals, and you know, the small money we have, we need to take and eat. We'll now have to come and spend it on our health because of the debt we caused by ourselves. So please, I urge you, if you know you do all these things, you if the rain is falling, you bring out your debt with the mentality that the rain will carry it, please stop it, because there is nowhere the rain is carrying it to. The rain is probably carrying it out from your own space to another person's space, and it's not good for our health. Thank you so much for listening.
0: Thank you very much. Can you remind the listeners your name again?
1: Okay, I'm Kopazini. My name is actually Ezine, but people knows me as Kopazini. So,
0: thank you, Kopazini, for gracing today's show. So yeah, we are rounding up. I know that you don't want us to leave, but we have to go. So thank you, our listeners at home. If you'd like to join the conversation, you have a question, do reach out to us on our WhatsApp number. And if you would like to reach out to the SDG group, Community Development Service of Uromi Edo State, you want to partner with us, you want to collaborate with us on any project that you are working on, you can reach out to us on this number, 070-630-54562. I'm going to call it again, 070-630-54562. Until next

Our body as a living sacrifice, holy and accepted

0: greetings on the hour from Esther Binoculars Radio Uromi. First, the headlines. Residents encouraged to learn vocational skills as schools prepare for long vacation. NLCDC arrests 2 in Edo over alleged damage and theft of telecom infrastructure. NAF delivers election materials for Ekiti governorship pool by elections. I am Judy Chinenye. Now the news in details. Uromi residents have once again been encouraged to acquire vocational and technical skills as schools across the country gradually wind up academic activities for the third term long holiday. The call comes amid growing concerns over the declining interest among many young people in learning trades and vocational skills that could provide them with sustainable means of livelihood. Speaking in an interview with our reporter, Mr. Mark Omo described the trend as disturbing and worrisome, noting that previous generations understood the importance of either pursuing formal education or learning a skill. According to him, in the past, it was either you went to school or you learned a trade. Today, many young people are not showing interest in either option, especially vocational training. Mr. Omo lamented that many skills acquisition centers are witnessing low enrollments, adding that in some cases, only the proprietors or instructors are present due to lack of apprentices and trainees. He stressed the importance of vocational education in reducing unemployment, promoting self-reliance, preserving valuable trades and chats within communities. The community advocates therefore called on parents and guardians to play a more active role in guiding and encouraging their children and wards to either pursue their education diligently or acquire practical skills that can secure their future. He further warned that if the current trend continues, many skilled artisans may eventually retire without leaving anyone to take over their businesses and expertise, leading to a shortage of skilled manpower in the future. Your report.
1: Makomo is the name. Yes, it's a worrisome trend that is happening around here. In the past, the society is built on either the child goes to school or learn a skill, so that those doing the skill or in the academic industry, when they are retired, these ones that learned the skill or went to school will take over. But what we're saying now, we are afraid that in the nearest future, we have to suffer some skilled people. We will lack some skilled people to provide or attend to the needs of society, and some persons, even in the educational sector, a time will come will be lack some expert to manage some of the problems in the society. Because as it is now, when you go to skill acquisition centers, you may only see the owner there, nobody's learning. Everybody is trying to get a laptop or phone to be doing good business, calling themselves Froster or Yahoo, and parents are clapping for it and admiring them, because after that, they just come around and bring car, bring money, they will celebrate and think that their children arrived. They don't know they are preparing them for doom. We want to advise parents. I want you to go back to the drawing board, look at your children. If they are not in school, you cannot take them to school, or they cannot go to school, advise them to learn a skill. And if they can go to school, advise them to go to school and pay their bills, so that they will have a society whereby the people doing all these things now, they will not do it forever. After some time, they will be tired and retired. So there should be people that will take up the tailoring, the mechanics, the welding, name all the skills. People should take over from the one doing it presently now. Those people learned it, and the people that taught them had retired, they have taken over. When this one retires and there's nobody that is learning all this skill now, who will take over from this when we don't have all these ones? The society goes to the academic world. The people in the different school teaching or hospital or bank or wherever, they will not be there forever. After some time, they will retire. The people that are in school will take over from them. So, my friend, if you are a father or a mother celebrating your child that is not educated or without a skill, but is getting money through fraud, you are comfortable with that, you are making a big mistake. Advise that your child to learn a skill, so that we have a better future.
0: In a separate news, the Nigerian Security and Civil Defense Corps, NSCDC, says it has arrested two suspects in separate incidents involving damage and theft of telecommunications infrastructure in Edo. Mr. Sade Akintayo, commandant of the Edo Command of the NSCDC, disclosed this on Tuesday in Benin during a news conference. Akintayo said the arrests were a part of the ongoing efforts to protect critical national assets and curb economic sabotage. We will take a short break now. Still to come, NAF delivers election materials for Ekiti governorship pool and by elections. Please stay tuned.
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0: Welcome back. If you're not tuning in, this is Eastern Binoculars News on the Hour. Glad to know you're still with us. Before now, I informed you that residents encouraged to learn vocational skills as schools prepare for long vacation. NSCDC arrests two in Edo over alleged damage and theft of telecom infrastructure. Now the rest of the news. The Nigerian Air Force has enlisted sensitive electoral materials for the 2026 Ekiti State Governorship election and a series of senatorial and federal constituency by-elections scheduled for June 20, 2026. The NAF said the operation was carried out between June 15th and 16th at the request of the Independent National Electoral Commission to ensure that a secure and timely movement of the sensitive materials from Abuja to designated locations across the country. According to a statement released on Wednesday by the Director of Public Relations and Information, Air Commodore Ehimen Ejodem, the operation covered preparations for the Ekiti governorship election and senatorial by-elections in Enugu North Senatorial District of Enugu State, Nasarawa North Senatorial District of Nasarawa State, and Rivers Southeast Senatorial District of Rivers State. To wrap up the news, a quick recap of the headlines again. Residents encouraged to learn vocational skills as schools prepare for long vacation. NSCDC arrests two in Edo over alleged damage and theft of telecom infrastructure. NAF delivers election materials for Ekiti governorship pool and by elections. This is all of it today on News on the Hour. Thank you for listening. I am Jude Chinenye. Have a nice day.
3: Gain Wuhan, the Gmi, a domina, gay again, the red de Wuwa, or Mario Sisinigon, a new bonnet, Alonio, and Oribo. 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
7: Welcome to Sports Daily from Esan Banacola Radio. I am Big Billy. First from the local sport, the Nigerian Olympic Committee has unveiled our national safeguarding policy for sport and directed all national sports federations to domesticate and implement the framework to protect athletes from abuse, harassment, discrimination, and exploitation. In a separate news, Erling Haaland scored his first World Cup goal as Norway beat Iran 4-1 on Tuesday in their first game at a major tournament in 26 years. In another development, Cape Verde goalkeeper Vozliha has emerged as one of the biggest stories of the 2026 FIFA World Cup after his inspirational display against Spain earned him global recognition and a massive increase in social media followers. The Victoria goalkeeper's Instagram following surged from just 50,000 before Cape Verde's opening World Cup match against Spain to more than 7.6 million within 24 hours of the encounter. This is the Beat of Sport from Asian Binoculars Radio. I am Big Billy saying do have a lovely day and God bless you all.
0: Welcome to Entertainment News from Asian Binoculars Radio Uromi. First, the headlines. I have no plan of getting married. Singer, bloody civilian. Why I stopped coming to church? Nicki Minaj. I am Juju Chinenye. Now the entertainment news in details. Nigerian singer Emose Kamuf, popularly known as Bloody Civilian, has revealed that being an artist has influenced her world review and changed her perceptions on some of the core values of the environment and family she grew up with. Speaking in a recent episode of the Not Just On podcast, the Taraba born star disclosed that some of the conventional values that her family expects from her are no longer interested to her. Bloody Civilian says, contrary to her family's expectations, she has no plan of getting married. In a separate news, American rapper Nicki Minaj has revealed why she stopped attending church. speaking in a recent episode of the Bryce Crawford podcast. Mina disclosed that she quit church immediately she became successful. She explained that she didn't stop going to church because of ideological change, but she always performed at home, which leaves her too exhausted to attend church on Sundays. Minaji explained that despite quitting church, she still has a good relationship with God. To wrap up the entertainment news, the headlines again. I have no plan of getting married. Singer Bloody Civilian. Why I stopped going to church. Nicki Minaj. This is all for today on entertainment news. Thank you for listening. I am Judy Chinenye. Have a nice day.
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11: Yeah, welcome to Eastern Binoculars Radio is Business News. The headlines: Labour to engage FG on minimum wage review. Petrol may drop to 1,200 naira amid price cuts. I am Edna Fowers with the business news in details. The Nigeria Labour Congress and the Trade Union Congress said they will restart negotiations with the federal government over a new national minimum wage, warning that workers can no longer cope with rising living costs as inflation continues to erode real incomes. The unions are pushing for what they described as a genuine living wage to replace the current framework, which they said no longer reflects Nigerians' economic realities, particularly sharp increases in food, transport, housing, and healthcare costs. Meanwhile, manufacturers of petroleum products say petrol prices may drop to about 1,200 naira per liter as the Dangote Petroleum Refinery leads efforts to reduce its export rates as crude prices continue to fall following a peace deal signed between the United States and Iran. The Dangote Petroleum Refinery has slashed its petrol gantry price by 75 naira per liter from 1,250 naira to 1,175 naira. With this, we end the business news from Eastern Binoculars Radio. I am Edna Faust. Thank you for listening. Have a great day.
8: Welcome to News Across the Globe on Eastern Binoculars Radio. First, the headlines. Pope welcomes U.S.-Iran agreement calls for mutual trust in Middle East. Pope Leo, safeguarding minors is a mandate for the church. My name is Joseph Osayamo Iguari. Now the news in details. As he held his weekly general audience on Wednesday, Pope Leo XIV appealed for Iran and the United States to continue along the path of dialogue and cooperation. The two countries are expected to sign a memorandum of understanding on Friday after nearly 4 months of war. Meanwhile, the encounter with Christ makes us in a positive way and leads us towards a life full of love and freedom, whereas situations of abuse do the opposite, causing traumatic wounds that conditions of diminish the spiritual and human development of the person, end of quote. Pope Leo XIV made these remarks before his general audience on Wednesday to members of the Centro de Investigazione Formacio de Protección al Menor Center for Research and Training on Protection of Women.
0: Greetings, our good listeners out there, and a lovely welcome to today's entertainment gist. 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I welcome all of now to today's entertainment gist. Things where they happen for that side of entertainment industry, where I won't entertain you today with where I won't gist you. So, I remain your host, Ms. Judy K. I hope all of you are alright. As for me, we're inside the studio today. I did fine. And then before I give you the full package as the day or my table today, make we sharply go on a short musical break as usual. Please don't touch the dial button.

back seats in the music industry may deliver younger artists to shine. And the people we can they call out be Wizkid, Davido, and Burna Boy. One thing he can talk about, according to Brian Moore, he says that these people, the people, those four artists we mentioned, they don't do this music industry for long, and they come like say now them they try to control the music industry and then to remain permanently relevant. Say, you know, everybody know them with the big three narrative. Say that can't seem you know good. Where you can talk this one put now for the recent interview where you go with TVC, he can explain, say if you ask him, he go say medicine. You know, three people will be Wizkid, Burna Boy, and Davido. May they take back seat, may they step backwards more. And like, may they go break, may they at least rest in that music industry. See, they don't they do music since. And this kind of thing like this, if people there don't already know them, like, in fact, they are known already for years, like the big three narrative. So, if other younger people they come out, nobody go notice them. Because even the people where they there, they no won't go back. They no won't even at least give the younger artists chance, make them shine more. Now, what Tim Brian Moji explained today with this one, concerning the people they control music industry.

industry, according to him. He said, now these big three people, now them they control music industry. And they want to remain there perpetually, you know, like forever. They don't even want to go again. And some people were called the reason waiting he talk about. They say some agree actually. They say waiting Brian Moore they talk makes sense. And some go call they ask questions. Say even though say these people can't take back seat or step backward, say how sure are you that younger artists will shine? Some people come see the reason I'm say it no make sense. Say waiting they talk no make sense. Just like waiting they happen about a few days ago. Some fans come they call out say this Mr. P of a defunct P Square say that they two of them need to at least go rest. Say they don't they do music since, and very soon they go clock 50 years and they say they do music. Say may they take at least may they take backward seats. May people, some young artists where they come up, may they at least shine small. Because if people where don't they sit or where don't they on fame don't remain there for years, say how possible is it that young artists can at least grow up and shine? So you were there listening. I don't know whether you be Davido fan, Burner Boy fan, or Wizkid fan. But how you take the waiting Brian Moore they talk? Say waiting they talk makes sense. I be no enter at all. Away from that one, my people, to waiting there. Nicki Minaj they talk recently. It says why I stopped going to church. Now Nicki Minaj will be American rapper. Now they talk this one today. She can't review this thing during a recent episode of the Bri Crawford podcast where she go. They got to ask some question about, you know, her Christian lifestyle and her Christianity, you know, how she did grow with God as she don't already make the fame and she's popular already. So she got to tell them say that she know they go church again. Yes, Nicki Minaj says she know they go church again ever since she became successful. Now when she stopped to go church, and she can't explain them so that it's not gonna be like she don't make them, she can't stop to go church. She said no, that she stopped going to church because even every day, even on Sundays, every time they perform, she gets, you know, something to perform. Even at that weekend, she performs weekend, and because of that, she did exhausted to attend church on Sundays. She did perform from Monday to weekend. You get, so on that Sunday now she will get tired. She know they get strength at least to attend church, but that doesn't mean she no love God. She even though she know they go to church again, she still have a good relationship, personal relationship with God. So people, can they, you know, reason I'm still waiting Nicki Minaj talk? Then we say, and I don't know how this is how bloggers they can be with their reasoning or the understanding of some podcast questions or interview like this. So you on your own end, how it takes them. Say, did they perform even on weekends? So Sunday, should they get strength to go to church? Some people. Why should they go to church again? Does it mean she will not be Christian again? Or, you know, many questions. Now today, she did answer them that question. Because, according to her, she still have a good relationship with God. And she know they go to church again. Some people got a question that relationship where she talk about. You know, as they post this particular post now, some people can be like, maybe, if, for instance, now, person don't make her, you can't say that they, you know, stay at home. Some people will say, you say, they do the online service. I don't know whether you don't hear about that one before. The online service. Actually, some men of God, they against online service. Some people actually, they encourage them. But this Nicki Minaj, you know, they do online service. But she maintain, according to her, the good relationship we have with God. But she know they go to church again. That is that about the update about waiting Nicki Minaj talk moving forward. So the next thing for where Carrie come today, it says men can love you and still cheat. Shank comics past debates on relationships. Now Nigerian content creator and comedian will be Shank comics. Now him can stir up conversation online after him can share his view on love, commitment and infidelity in relationships. Where you can't talk this one put now for recent interview where you go. Now you can't talk about relationship, his own views on how he view relationship, love and

say, "It no mean to hurt you, but it just happened." You, how you take see that sentence? How you take understand them? Say, men, they just, in fact, they don't just cheat because they love cheating, but because it just happened is something that is in them. They feel love their woman, like do everything, protect their woman, but when they go outside, small things like this, it don't distract them. Some people when they ask questions, does it mean that genuine love and cheating, they coexist? Are they coexisting? I don't know. But the thing is that if men, now man, now they talk this one today, not be woman. So if it's coming from a man, I think you need to actually, you know, believe it. That this thing, the way they call that, you know, some men actually polygamous in nature. Not that some of them, they don't want to bring that woman home. No. They don't want to marry the second wife or bring the second one woman home. But at least they just don't even know what distract them. And once they get distracted, Otilo, that's what you take, you know, finish, they will begin to the look outside. But the big question there is, how I go take control them? How you, as a woman, go take make sure say your man na only you in love, as you don't they say na men na na why when they say when a man cheats it becomes a normal thing, but when it's coming from a woman, the marriage no go ever stand firm again, or relationship it go scatter, because the man go there and say no, men no they forgive cheating, but woman go forgive cheating. No, honestly, this particular idea I don't really understand them, but sha. No, we shall leave them like that, because now how you there for now, how the society they see them for now, be that. So many people are about now. Let's go on a musical break. Yes, enjoy that sweet melody while I prepare for the remaining package of today's entertainment.

break. I hope you love it. And also you, Vibes or Reads. Moving forward to the next thing for the remaining of today's entertainment, GC say, I was crying for my children, not a woman. Judy Austin's ex-husband addresses critic over viral video. You know, the

Update concerning this, Mr. Obasi, Emmanuel Obasi, where be Judy Austin ex-husband, Judy Austin, now your legacy wife. Now, the second wife, because the other one, it don't come up for the marriage. So, now your legacy wife, the ex-husband, the recent interview where you go, having good interview, you know, it got to a point where the man start to be so emotional, so tell he can't cry. As the man they cry, my people, that part alone, you know, say now so it be for podcast. Now why this one stand-up comedian like that, he say she know they like go podcast interview. People come they ask her why. She say if she go that podcast interview, they may ask her question about some particular thing, she will answer. She tell you. But when that video comes out, you go see say they go, you know, edit to the edit important part where she address. They go leave one where say anybody will hear them will begin the best for her. They go edit her now. The editing now it cause the problem. Now waiting she self stop why she not they like podcast stuff. So this particular one now the bloggers they don't edit them more. The part where they trend now. We see Mr. Obasi, Mr. Emmanuel Obasi, go they cry because of you know his ex-wife. When we just we don't move on since we play, we really don't share the born pikins. Like he don't even born more than 3 children. Say why he go they cry for that podcast? Now waiting some people they talk. So there he they answer them that question. Say he don't cry because of the woman. He they cry because of the children. And according to him, he say since that time. Where the marriage no stand again, where they separate, then you know they see children again. You know they even use high see them. If you call for phone, you know they see them again. Then at that one, nine do see they make her cry. Say since that time, even though say the woman no won't come back, the children self tell you they miss the children. Understand? Say now why he got too emotional to the extent of trying to, you know, at least. And some people when they talk take him to another level. When they say a man no they cry. Say why a man go they cry. Say even though say you get emotional about something to the extent of at least you control it. That makes you a man. That a man no they cry. And me, I can't ask this question now. Who says a man cannot cry? At least when he got up to this point, when you know, say you know, feel control him again. At least my brother, you cry. Cry that cry in peace and clear your eyes. Another thing where they see carry for that time, Mr. Obasi interview. Now they can't catch it where his wife is there as they cry. No more. Some people, all these bloggers say they can make you look like you don't know what you do for this life. You know, as the thing they say. As a sincere, where did Judy Austin marry you like she and the Queen May will be made that she come up for the marriage? Social media divided into two. Some they support May Edoche, some they support Judy Austin and the Will Edoche. So now, as this interview, something video come aside, some people where they support May Edoche, they can't they criticize, you know, waiting Judy do say why you come up for marriage. Why some people where they support Judy, they come they talk about the handkerchief when you use gold interview. Now that one they focus most. Say he carry, you know, rag in the name of handkerchief. So that one now is today. And I see those where they criticize them, you know, Queen May. Now then still they talk about they cry too much. Omo, this matter a long and a long past matter. Yeah. So my people, make we leave out for there for today. Say any update will come outside, I go still let you know. Moving forward to the last thing for. Yes, the last story we do on my table today. Before we go call him a day and come up for studio for other programs to continue, it says, no matter how good you are, I see myself cheating. Man's past debate on infidelity in marriage. Still on the same infidelity, oh. It comes like to the thing in a normal, like, is a general trend. Because this issue actually needs to be curbed or needs to be addressed properly. You see, this particular Nigerian man actually, he can't post this particular one. Now, what happened to him in waiting in the face? He says that no matter how good a lady is, like if you marry someone, a lady who is very, very committed, that doesn't cheat, doesn't go outside, himself will be mad for that marriage, he go later cheat.
That is his inability to remain faithful. Now he don't try everything possible, and now why he can't believe on this thing where they talk about say that men are this and men are that. You get that? Even though say the him and the woman agree say they no go cheat for this marriage or relationship, they go they committed to each other. But before you know it, one thing will push him like this. He go start to they go outside. Oh more. So people can talk on a spiritual problem. Why some men will actually believe in this men are polygamous in nature, that they cheating na normal thing to men. They see they talk to this man say na normal thing. Say make him not just reason anything. Say for him to cheat means say in fact not be his doing. Just like one thing where I read for online, one guy can they narrate how, you know, men say that this thing called cheating, that he might, in fact, that should, that women should pity men, that men are going through a lot, that naturally, say not like that, God creates them. That, now why some pastors, they know they allow some, you know, women where we wear short something to sit down for court, say not like that, God take creates men. That whenever women they criticize men when they cheat, they should also consider that it is not their fault. Actually, this thing now is getting serious, so it is getting serious because so people they defend this thing in another dimension where me and no understand. You with the lesson, I won't ask you. When men cheat, you self before they call them a normal thing. I mean, you follow the reason I'm this way where they say that is not their fault. When your man cheats, and their thoughts, and men when they listen to this program today, how it takes them. You they follow the cheat, they call them normal thing, say no be on our fault. And I won't ask you whether is there not anything where you feel do to at least hold that way so that you no go call your mistake. Hold yourself because anything will give anything will be problem for this life, this solution will be. I don't know the solution to that one where they call natural. It's not a natural thing to be. But sha, cheating no good. And you where they cheat, where talk thing a normal thing, you know it. At all, try to do something about it. So my people now here, I go talk with for today's entertainment gist. Thank you for listening. Till tomorrow, keep listening to ASAM Binoculars Radio. I remain your host, Mr. DK. Have a lovely day.

Hello everyone, you welcome again to another edition of Days of Our Lives. Yes, you are with me, Edna Fowers. I'm glad to be with you this day. So today's topic, I'll be talking to you about keeping your mind light and energized always. Yes, keeping your mind light and energized. Sure. You know, packing our minds with endless thoughts has today led to a lot of different issues, okay? Like fatigue or tiredness. You know, it doesn't, like, well, let me say, does your mind remain in the past or future? Stress over pleasing others? Keep remembering someone? Or remain restless? All these habits can cause mental fatigue. So listeners, just relax with me as I give you some tips on how you can handle and keep yourself, like, your mind light and energized always. You know, one thing you need to do is to meditate and study spiritual wisdom every morning to have a stable mind, which is strong. Yes, it's very strong when you have a spiritual wisdom. Okay, and when you do this every morning, it's very, very strong also, and intuitive, and focus on solutions in everything. Okay, so you, like, organize your day. Okay, you have to organize your day, set timeless, and stick to plan. Okay, so that your energy remains channelized. Okay, yes, you have to do the things that will make your mind light and energized. Okay, that is what we are talking about today. And one of the aspects is that when you focus on spiritual wisdom every morning, okay, so this will help you to feel light, to carry the weight off your shoulder and off your head. Okay, so another thing or aspect that you can easily do to keep your mind light and energized is follow lifestyle discipline. Okay, yes, you have to follow some kind of lifestyle disciplines, like wake up early, you meditate, exercise, follow set mind times, and eat a healthy diet mindfully. Okay, and you can also spend 3 to 4 hours of your day with family. Yes, when you do this, your life will be more healthier. Okay, your life will be more healthier, especially when you spend some time with your family. Okay, yes, this will help you to keep load off your mind and off your head. Okay, especially when you meditate. So, listeners, you just have to cut off from theology and work communication at least 1 hour before sleep. Okay, yes, when you do this, you keep your brain lighter and your mind energized. Okay, and the best thing you can do for yourself is go to bed early. Yes, this is one thing you can do for yourself that will make your brain light and energized. You have to go to bed early. I know this is very hard for most of us. Most of us don't know how to do this, like going to bed early. You just have to. This will help you to keep your mind light and energized. So another thing is that be with people and work with them, remembering that your perspectives will differ. Okay, state your opinion assertively with dignity. Withdraw from arguments.
okay? Yes. Don't let yourself be found in an argument, conflict, gossip, and judgment. Okay? Forgive people. You have to forgive people. This goes a long way. Yes. I know sometimes it's so hard to forgive, but you just have to forgive people. Okay? And do away with gossip, conflict, judgment. This is not so good. Okay? So, dear listener, respond through your personality of peace. Okay? Respond through your personality of peace, happiness, and love. Okay? Yes. You have to learn. You have to learn how to live in peace or live with peace. Okay? And happiness and love. Yes. That is, if you can do away with being judgmental or finding yourself in conflict, argument, and gossip, you should do away with all this. And you feel light and energized. Your brain, it will look like you took away a lot of heavy cement. Will I say cement? Yes. Now, when you do all this, it's like you are carrying a lot of bags of cement on your head. Okay, listeners? So, you have to live in peace and happiness and love with everyone around you. Okay, listeners? Another aspect is take a 1 minute break after every hour to clean your mind. Okay? This is a way of keeping your mind light. Clean your mind. Answer any questions it has and remove toxic feelings. Okay, yes. Just remove toxic feelings. This happens to us sometimes every now and then. You just have to learn sometime how to calm yourself down, relax your mind, and anything or every heavy thing in your heart, empty it down. Okay? Yes. Empty your mind and remove toxic feelings. Yes. You can revise your morning affirmation and visualize. Okay, you can visualize it in this 1 minute. Okay, this can keep your mind light and energized for the next 59 minutes when you do this. Okay, listeners, so I want us today to learn, or let us observe our mental energy as is being spent. Okay, yes, let us observe where our mental energy is being spent. So, dear listeners, releasing unnecessary thoughts creates space for clarity, focus, and inner peace. Okay, when we release unnecessary thoughts, creates space for clarity, focus, and inner peace. Yes, we have to learn to do all this. So, dear listeners, we would like to go on a very short break. Don't forget, we are talking about how you can, like, keeping your mind light and energized. How you can keep your mind light and energized. That is what we have been talking to you about. Okay, listeners, please don't change the dial. I'm sure you'll be enjoying this topic of today on Days of Our Life. We'd like to go on a very short break right now. We'll be right back. Enjoy this beautiful music.

Yeah, welcome back. Don't forget, we are talking about keeping your mind light and energized. And so far, I've talked to you about meditate and study spiritual wisdom every morning and follow lifestyle discipline. Okay, like wake up early and meditate and exercise. I also talked to you about be with people and work with them, remembering that your perspectives will differ. So you have to remember that your perspectives differ wherever you are. So take 1 minute break after every hour to clean your mind. Yes, clean your mind from every toxic that might be in your mind and that anything that is making your head heavy, you have to do away with it. So listeners, to continue this program, I would like to do, or let's do this together, what I call 333. Okay, to is a trick. Okay, this can help you to put off or drop down any heavy cement you might be carrying. Okay, like, believe me, today you will drop 9 cements. We will do this together. You will drop it out of 10 cements you are carrying. At least this is light mind and bright day. Okay, let's do this together to make today your mind light and bright day for you. So this 333 tricks I'm bringing out to you is that things you see. Firstly, 3 things you see. Okay, look around. Name 3 things silently that you can see around you. Okay, this will help you to lighten up your mind and stay energized. Look at any 3 things you can see around you, like fan, window, like my shoe. Okay, I mean your shoe. Okay, so pull that, you know, this will pull off your mind out of stress. If at all you are going off stress right now, okay, as you listen to me, if you are going off stress, just look at any 3 things around you, what you can view. Okay, like 3 of it. Okay, it can help you to put off that heavy load on your head. So, dear listeners, 3 slow breaths. Yes, you can take 3 slow breaths. I will say breathe in 1, 2, 3, and 4, and hold 1, 2, 3, 4. I'm breathing in and holding. Yes. And out. Yes, that is what I just did. So you do it with me. You breathe in. Okay. 1, 2, 3, and 4. And you hold for, if possible, 1, 2, 3, 4, 5, 6, 7, and breathe out. Let it last up to 8 if possible. Okay, listeners, again, you can hold like in, hold, and out. One more time. Feel that lighter already? This will really help you to get your, you know, to keep your mind light and energized. It will keep the load away from your head. Okay, listeners? Yes. Another is 3 sips of water. Okay, 3 sips of water. If water is near you right now, take the cup of water and take 3 small sips now. Okay, yes, as you are listening to
to me, just take that cup of water and take the receipt. Okay, don't forget, I call this trick of mine 333. Okay, the first is three things you see, and second is three slow breaths, and another is three sips of water. And don't forget, if you don't have that water beside you right now, where you are done with the program, just get a glass of water and sip three times. Okay, it will help you a lot. Okay, dehydration, okay, is very, very necessary. That is to take away a heavy load. Water can do it. Yes, good energy, water can work. So listeners, I'm sure you are good with these three tricks of mine. Okay, what you can do again is you can move around, move for like 5 seconds. I'm doing it right now. I'm moving. You can stand up if you can. Stretch your hands to the sky. Hold it. 1, 2, 3, 4, and 5. Then sit down. Blood flow. Brain power. Okay, this can very, very help you to keep you, you know, keep your mind light and energized. You know, it will look like you took or you carried a lot of heavy weight off your brain, off your head, off your shoulder, okay, and feel more lighter. So, dear listeners, another thing is sound. Okay, sound. No, sound is very, very good. Like when you listen to music, you know, music is fuel. Yes, if you don't know that, music is fuel. Okay, you can feel lighter today. Make 3-song energy playlist and play it when you feel heavy. Okay, when you are feeling heavy and you don't feel good, play this music and you will feel light and take a lot of weight off your head and off your shoulder. And another thing is talk. Okay, another thing is talk. Say this out loud with me now. Okay, yes, this will be the last one I would like you to say with me. Say it loud with me. I'm okay today. Okay, I'm okay today. Yes, don't let anything get you down. Don't let anything weigh you down. Yes, when you are feeling loaded, when you are feeling, oh, you know, a lot of load on your brain, on your head, inside your brain, I mean, and your shoulder, all you need to do is do, you know, try all these my tricks I put out to you today on this program, Days of Our Lives. Just say it after you're done with all these things. Say, I am okay today. Talk to yourself. Sometimes it's good when you talk to yourself and say, I am okay today. Just that will help you go on. It will help you move on when you know that, yes, you are okay. After taking a deep breath, you know, like you see things around you and you drink water. Water is life. Okay? You drink water. Water is life. And move around, okay? Move around, listen to music and talk. Yes, don't feel like you are alone, okay? Even when you are alone, all this will keep you going and give you life, okay? Dear listeners, I hope you enjoy every bit of my program today, Days of Our Lives. Yes, here is where I will be landing the plane today, okay? Till next time we meet again, just stay calm to Eastern Binoculars Radio, the first, fast, and current media in Eastern land, and you will be glad you did.
I hope you enjoy this program. Till we meet again, I am Edna Powers. Thank you for listening to us, and remain blessed.

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1: 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As usual, I'll be giving you stories from different newspapers. The first one I have here today is Vanguard Newspapers. And the first headline says, 2027 elections, parties registration and INEC court judgments. Tragedy, 18-month-old baby beheaded for rituals in Ondo. Defeat and lose your seat. Defeat and lose your seat, NDC wants aspirants. Adidas runs out of letter V as German fans snap up World Cup shirt. Today, Vanguard Newspapers, foreign coach, are the odds against Cristiano Ronaldo's World Cup hopes. Leave POP scene for younger artists. Brio tells Wizkid, Burna Boy and Davido. UK-based Nigerian who tried to rape drunk woman jailed 5 years to be deported. You are prioritizing 2027 over democracy and security. Reps minority caucus slams Tinubu. Relief for ADC and other parties as a court stops the registration. 2026 UTME original results slip ready for printing, says Jump. And the last one says gunmen ambush and kill district head in Plateau. Away from Vanguard Newspapers, let me take you to Punch Newspapers. The first one says police smash criminal network. Arrest 6 suspects in Ogun. England starts World Cup bid as Ronaldo makes history. FIDA rescues infant abandoned in Rivers Shrine. Nigerians must not stay silent on insecurity. Davido tells Rarara. Some of the Punch newspapers. Army renovates 81 battalion headquarters, commander's residence in Oyo. You embarrass Nigerian, Rarara. Davido shreds word over World Cup advocacy. Katina moves to curb flooding and cholera ahead of rainy season. Secondus slams court over the registering ADC and 4 other parties. Paul Eneche urges Christians to maintain spiritual fire in South American crusade. What's on the Punch newspapers? Navy uncovers 17,000 liters stolen crude oil in Delta camouflage reservoir. Police arrest suspect with 36 stolen phones in Akwa Ibom. And the last one says insecurity. Nigeria bleeding, confused, minority reps lament. The next newspaper I have here today, which is the Nation newspapers. The first headline says Adewale youth urges Tinubu to ignore pressure to remove service chiefs. Criminology students, every other snapped with gun in Delta. Oluwo warns against politicizing insecurity. 2026 UTME results slit ready for printing. Jamb, Sunday Nation newspapers. Orire abduction. Oyo government joins masqueraders in special prayer for victims release. Galaxy backbone at 20. Nigeria's future prosperity depends on digital technology, says federal government. Mba credits Tinubu's policies for Enugu's infrastructural room. Chetima flags off NADF fertilizer distribution for farmers across Nigeria. The last one says, federal government rejects claims of new taxes on fuel and telecom services. Away from the newspapers, I was taking it to leadership newspapers. The first sentence says, 1-year-old boy killed after police opened fire on vehicle in Walmart parking lot. I wasn't crying over a woman. Obasi explains emotional podcast moments. Which country has made the most appearances in FIFA World Cup finals? From the leadership newspapers, Dunamis Church founders storm Argentina and Brazil with revival crusades. One dead, five injured as business jet crash on Texas highway. World Cup 2026 smashes broadcast records as more than 54 million tuned in across host nations. Move aside and evolve. Brymo tells Wizkid, Burna Boy, Davido to leave pop scene for younger artists. And the last letter says, I am not excited by it. Bloody civilians tell family to forget about marriage plans. Away from Banner's past, I'm taking to the last newspaper of today, which is Daily Post newspapers. The first headline says, court sentences man to death for kidnap and murder in Kogi. Plateau village head hospitalized after road attack in Bokkos. Kano politics bleeding loyalty, not competent leaders. Abbas Gwale on NDC deputy governorship candidates. DHQ gives updates on operations against Boko Haram and ISWAP's orders. Adamawa, please go after vehicles with unregistered and concealed number plates. They want to use bandits to win election. Adebayo on why government can't end insecurity. The registration, Justice Lifu, threats to Nigeria's democracy. Articles 8 and Paul eBay. From the Daily Post newspapers, Nigerian children cannot wait, bring them back. Amnesty International tells Tinubu. SDP crisis, why court adjourn criminal case against Gwabam Gombe. The last letter says, federal government identifies 470 gazetted reserves, moves to end open grazing. So wrapping up today's news headlines, thank you for listening. I am Judy Chinenye. Have a nice day.
2: Why do people find their life for us? Say they be divide the ocean. They just be your place off.
3: My better shows Nigerian country people, among the listeners out there, I salute my well. I say welcome to News Across Your Political Zone for Niger. As the region are always from this on Binoculars Radio, my first fast and current media on top is on land. My name is Jojo Namani, I'm your radio country brother, and I don't die yet on very waiting day for the newspaper. Like you said, we know what's going to happen for your Obudu country. Yes, once again, my name is Jojo Namani. We hope everybody has had a journey now. The first one says judicial rascality. Move to the register ADC echoes 212 annulment. This only come from Olajuwegbe. Next thing for the show for the paper say Lagos police are arresting Cameroonians over visa fraud, human trafficking. The Arawa Consultative Forum ACF, they don't condemn alleged act of ethnic profiling and deported threats to deport Northern women and by the operative

The administration now established contact with Kinabas, who recently adopted the 40 students and teachers for Ibadan. Nigeria now received commitment to UN Charter and then they back multilateralism, global peace and reforms ahead of 81st General Assembly. Nigeria and Cameroon, they now signed the new defense agreement to boost border security, intelligence sharing, and joint operation. The House of Representatives Minority Caucus, they don't issue 72 hours ultimatum, and who then give that ultimatum to? And the federal government make it a rescue adopted school children and teachers for Oyo State. And so they update the rituals from the House of Rep. And we could also tell you, say, a 18-month-old baby gone day bearded for inside suspected ritual incident we happened for Ondo State. The father, with a bright Kalu, can discover the body behind the house after the search. That's on a very gory figure to describe at all. It's not good at all at all. People, they do evil. I forgot to say evil. We'll see come look for you one day. And we could tell you also, say, the 18th witness for inside the ongoing money laundry trial of Kogi State Governor Winnie Yahaya Bello. He don't testify before the Federal High Court. Talks to the fund for in the company account where the Commission for Service provides to Kogi State Internal Revenue Service a day. And we could tell you also see Nigerian Afrobeat David Doe don't fire back for inside Kanu singer when they call Ra over criticism as they got seen the alliance kidnapping crisis for inside World Cup ceremony. Don't forget to say the guy Davido, he talk about the problem for international stage recently. NSCDC don't deploy 10,000 personnel for Ekiti governorship election. FG don't roll out fear telecom taxes despite IMF recommendation. Federal government they target 40 million homes, 600 billion naira with digital TV rollouts. And on top of the matter, stay security group they warn businesses over the rising wave of cyber threats. Resurgency don't talk say alliance they unveiled by 3 billion naira rights issue. And then for Enugu don't talk say they will host Southeast Task OMBUD for their headquarters for there. Yes, see for inside news across your political zone for Niger, and you hear us, and the many news they pop up, and as they come, we'll let you know what they make the round. So see for inside the newspapers today, we could tell you also say, Lagos police don't arrest 10 Cameroonians over visa fraud, human trafficking. And as you see, reach me for the news. FG Digital switch over remain strategic investment for national digital infrastructure. Ekiti 2026 APC chieftain the predict landslide victory for Oyebanji. We could tell you say no plan to scrap NBARS. FG to clarify on top of that matter. Now focus on NBARS, the National Board for Arabic and Islamic Studies. NDC leaders, including Peter Obi and Rabiu Kwakwaso, they don't attend party to campaign for the finale for the Nasrawa North Senatorial Bar election. I don't forget to say this one ever happened, but then they plan already and don't show for the papers. Bandits don't adopt orphans, 5-year-old married women for inside Sokoto. Who bandits no go adopt for that area? You know, good at all. Make no come out of my hand for that bad thing you wanna do. Kebbi State Police don't arrest 3 suspected Boko Haram members and 4 suspected Lukrawa bandits along with their alleged logistic suppliers. And we could tell you as to say judiciary rascality they move to the judicial agency. And this one I could June 12 annulment. This one they come from Olaju Igbe. And one last info we'll bring you again today before we wrap up for news across your political zone for Nigeria as they reach us. Now say Peter Obi don't refute rumors of division for inside the obedient movement. My country people, I will talk to you today for news across your political zone for Nigeria. We trust you will get a good time with us. Join us again tomorrow, same time, same station, on top of the same frequency. As we're going to tell you many ways to show face for the news. And until that tomorrow, so you can stay blessed.

0: Father, and of the Son, and of the Holy Spirit. Amen. Greetings of peace to you, dear brothers and sisters in Christ. Welcome to Matters of Our Faith from Asam by Nokulas Radio, your number one radio station in Asamland. Today, our first reading will be taken from Sirach chapter 48, 1 to 14. And the theme is, Elijah was covered by the whirlwind, and Elisha was filled with his spirit. The prophet Elijah arose like a fire, and his word burned like a torch. He brought a famine upon them, and by his zeal he made them few in number. By the word of the Lord, he shut up the heavens and also three times brought down fire. How glorious you were, O Elijah, in your wondrous deeds. And who has the right to boast which you have? You who raised the curse from death and from Hades by the word of the Most High, who brought kings down to destruction and famous men from their beds and easily destroyed their dominion, who heard rebuke at Sinai and judgments of vengeance at Horeb, who anointed kings to inflict retribution and prophets to succeed you, you who were taken up by the whirlwind of fire in a chariot with horses of fire, you who are ready at the appointed time, it is written, to calm the wrath of God before it breaks out in fury, to turn the heart of the father to the son, and to restore the tribes of Jacob. Blessed are those who saw you, and those who are falling asleep in your love, for we also shall surely live. But our name after death will not be such. It was Elijah who was covered by the whirlwind, and Elisha was filled with the Spirit. In all his days, he did not tremble before any ruler, and no one brought him into subjection. Nothing was too hard for him, and when he was dead, his body prophesied, as in his life he did wonders, so in death his deeds were marvelous. Theme of our gospel reading is, pray then like this, Matthew 6, 7 to 15. At that time, Jesus said to his disciples, in praying, do not heap up empty phrases as the Gentiles do, for they think that they will be heard for their many words. Do not be like them, for your Father knows what you need before you ask him. Pray then like this, our Father who art in heaven, hallowed be thy name, thy kingdom come, thy will be done on earth as it is in heaven. Give us this day our daily bread, and forgive us our trespasses, as we forgive those who trespass against us. And lead us not into temptation, and deliver us from evil. For if you forgive men their trespasses, your heavenly Father also will forgive you. But if you do not forgive men their trespasses, neither will your Father forgive your trespasses. Reflection. Elijah and Elisha were two great prophets called by God in ancient Israel. The first reading intones the praises of these two aforementioned prophets who were faithful to God and relied strongly on divine providence for meeting their needs. Elijah was fed by a raven and Elisha was fed by the widow of Zarephath as consequence of their humble submission to the will of God. In the gospel, Jesus taught his disciples the model of a perfect prayer to be made to God in the Our Father. In prayer, we ought to acknowledge the supremacy of God and worship him. We should see God's mercy and be ready to be merciful to others. We should trust in divine providence, believing always the sufficiency.
1: Your sound, your
0: sickness of the devil, and guide us from all chances from us that are unpleasant to you in the name of Jesus Christ to pray. Amen. Thank you for joining us today. God bless you too.

and merciful Father, you are the God of justice, love, and peace. You rule over all the nations of the earth. Power and might are in your hands, and no one can withstand you. We present our country, Nigeria, before you. We pray and thank you, for you are the source of all we have and are. We are sorry for all the sins we have committed and for the good deeds we have failed to do. In your loving forgiveness, keep us safe from the punishment we deserve. Lord, we are weighed down not only by uncertainties, but also by moral, economic, and political problems. Listen to the cries of your people who confidently turn to you. God of infinite goodness, our strength in adversity, our health in weakness, our comfort in sorrow. Be merciful to us, your people. Spare this nation, Nigeria, from chaos, anarchy, and doom. Bless us with your kingdom of justice, love, and peace. We ask this through Christ our Lord. Most sacred heart of Jesus, Immaculate Heart of Mary.

0: afternoons on the hour from Elsa Binoculars Radio Uromi. First, the headlines. Residents encouraged to learn vocational skills as schools prepare for long vacation. NLCDC arrests two in Edo over alleged damage and theft of telecom infrastructure. NAF delivers election materials for Ekiti governorship pool by elections. I am Judy Chinenye. Now the news in details. Uromi residents have once again been encouraged to acquire vocational and technical skills as schools across the country gradually wind up academic activities for the third term long holiday. The call comes amid growing concerns over the declining interest among many young people in learning trades and vocational skills that could provide them with sustainable means of livelihood. Speaking in an interview with our reporter, Mr. Mark Omo described the trend as disturbing and worrisome, noting that previous generations understood the importance of either pursuing formal education or learning a skill. According to him, in the past, it was either you went to school or you learned a trade. Today, many young people are not showing interest in either option, especially vocational training. Mr. Omo Lamin said that many skills acquisition centers are witnessing low enrollments, adding that in some cases, only the proprietors or instructors are present due to lack of apprentices and trainees. He stressed the importance of vocational education in reducing unemployment, promoting self-reliance, preserving valuable traits and charts within communities. The community advocates therefore called on parents and guardians to play a more active role in guiding and encouraging their children and wards to either pursue their education diligently or acquire practical skills that can secure their future. He further warned that if the current trend continues, many skilled artisans may eventually retire without leaving anyone to take over their businesses and expertise, leading to a shortage of skilled manpower in the future. The report.
1: Makomo is the name. Yes, it's a worrisome trend that is happening around here. In the past, the society is built on either the child goes to school or learn a skill, so that those doing the skill or in the academic industry, when they are retired, these ones that learn the skill or went to school will take over. But what we're seeing now, we are afraid that in the nearest future, we have to suffer some skilled people. We will lack some skilled people to provide or attend to the needs of society, and some persons, even in the educational sector, a time will come we'll be lack some expert to manage some of the problems in the society. Because as it is now, when you go to skill acquisition centers, you may only see the owner there, nobody's learning. Everybody is trying to get a laptop or phone to be doing good business, calling themselves Froster or Yahoo, and parents are clapping for it and admiring them, because after that, they just come around and bring car, bring money, they will celebrate and think that their children are right. They don't know they are preparing them for doom. We want to advise parents. I want you to go back to the drawing board, look at your children. If they are not in school, you cannot take them to school, or they cannot go to school, advise them to learn a skill. And if they can go to school, advise them to go to school and pay their bills, so that they will have a society whereby the people doing all these things now, they will not do it forever. After some time, they will be tired and retired. So there should be people that will take up the tailoring, the mechanics, the welding, name all these skills. People should take over from the one doing it presently now. Those people learned it, and the people that taught them have retired, they have taken over. When this one retires and there's nobody that is learning all these skills now, who will take over from this when we don't have all these ones? This one still goes to the academic world. The people in the different school teaching or hospital or bank or wherever, they will not be there forever. After some time, they will retire. The people that are in school will take over from there. So, my friend, if you are a father or a mother celebrating your child that is not educated or without a skill, but is getting money through fraud, you are comfortable with that, you are making a big mistake. Advise that your child to learn a skill, so that we have a better future.
0: In a separate news, the Nigerian Security and Civil Defense Corps, NSCDC, says it has arrested two suspects in separate incidents involving damage and theft of telecommunications infrastructure in Edo. Mr. Sade Akintayo, commandant of the Edo Command of the NSCDC, disclosed this on Tuesday in Benin during a news conference. Akintayo said the arrests were a part of the ongoing efforts to protect critical national assets and curb economic sabotage. We will take a short break now. Still to come, NAF delivers election materials for Ekiti governorship pool and by elections. Please stay tuned.
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0: Welcome back. If you're not tuning in, this is Eastern Binoculars News on the air. Glad to know you're still with us. Before now, I informed you that residents encouraged to learn vocational skills as schools prepare for long vacation. NSCDC arrests two in Edo over alleged damage and theft of telecom infrastructure. Now the rest of the news. The Nigerian Air Force has enlisted sensitive electoral materials for the 2026 Ekiti State Governorship election and a series of senatorial and federal constituency by-elections scheduled for June 20, 2026. The NAF said the operation was carried out between June 15th and 16th at the request of the Independent National Electoral Commission to ensure that a secure and timely movement of the sensitive materials from Abuja to designated locations across the country. According to a statement released on Wednesday by the Director of Public Relations and Information, Air Commodore Ehimen Ejodem, the operation covered preparations for the Ekiti governorship election and senatorial by-elections in Enugu North Senatorial District of Enugu State, Nasarawa North Senatorial District of Nasarawa State, and Rivers Southeast Senatorial District of Rivers State. To wrap up the news, a quick recap of the headlines again. Residents encouraged to learn vocational skills as schools prepare for long vacation. NSCDC arrests two in Edo over alleged damage and theft of telecom infrastructure. NAF delivers election materials for Ekiti governorship pool and by elections. These are all of it today on News on the Hour. Thank you for listening. I am Jude Chinenye. Have a nice day.
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8: Welcome to Sports Daily from Esan Banacola Radio. I am Big Billy. First from the local sport, the Nigerian Olympic Committee has unveiled a national safeguarding policy for sport and directed all national sports federations to domesticate and implement the framework to protect athletes from abuse, harassment, discrimination, and exploitation. In a separate news, Erling Haaland scored his first World Cup goal as Norway beat Iran 4-1 on Tuesday in their first game at a major tournament in 26 years. In another development, Cape Verde goalkeeper Vozija has emerged as one of the biggest stories of the 2026 FIFA World Cup after his inspirational display against Spain earned him global recognition and a massive increase in social media followers. The Victorian goalkeeper's Instagram following surged from just 50,000 before Cape Verde's opening World Cup match against Spain to more than 7.6 million within 24 hours of the encounter. This is the Beat of Sport from Asian Binoculars Radio. I am Big Billy saying do have a lovely day and God bless you all.
0: Welcome to Entertainment News from Asian Binoculars Radio Uromi. First, the headlines. I have no plan of getting married. Singer Bloody Civilian. Why I stop coming to church? Nicki Minaj. I am Judy Chinenye. Now the entertainment news in details. Nigerian singer Emose Kamuf, popularly known as Bloody Civilian, has revealed that being an artist has influenced her world review and changed her perceptions on some of the core values of the environment and family she grew up with. Speaking in a recent episode of the Not Just On podcast, the Taraba Born star disclosed that some of the conventional values that her family expects from her are no longer interested to her. Bloody Civilian said, contrary to her family's expectations, she has no plan of getting married. In a separate news, American rapper Nicki Minaj has revealed why she stopped attending church. speaking in a recent episode of the Bryce Crawford podcast. Mina disclosed that she quit church immediately she became successful. She explained that she didn't stop going to church because of ideological change, but she always performed at home, which leaves her too exhausted to attend church on Sundays. Minaj explained that despite quitting church, she still has a good relationship with God. To wrap up the entertainment news, the headlines again. I have no plans of getting married. Singer, Bloody Civilian. Why I stopped going to church. Nicki Minaj. This will be today on entertainment news. Thank you for listening. I am Judy Chinenye. Have a nice day.

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3: welcome to Esamba Nuclear's Radio is Business News. The headlines: Labour to engage FG on minimum wage review. Petrol may drop to 1,200 naira amid price cuts. I am Edna Fowers with the business news in details. The Nigeria Labour Congress and the Trade Union Congress said they will restart negotiations with the federal government over a new national minimum wage, warning that workers can no longer cope with rising living costs as inflation continues to erode real incomes. The unions are pushing for what they described as a genuine living wage to replace the current framework, which they said no longer reflects Nigerians' economic realities, particularly sharp increases in food, transport, housing, and healthcare costs. Meanwhile, major peddlers of petroleum products say petrol prices may drop to about 1,200 naira per liter as the Dangote Petroleum Refinery leads efforts to reduce its export rates as crude prices continue to fall following a peace deal signed between the United States and Iran. The Dangote Petroleum Refinery has slashed its petrol gantry price by 75 naira per liter from 1,250 naira to 1,175 naira. With this, we end the business news from Esamba Nuclear's Radio. I am Edna Fowles. Thank you for listening. Have a great day.
4: Welcome to News Across the Globe on Esamba Nuclear's Radio. First, the headlines. Pope welcomes U.S.-Iran agreement, calls for mutual trust in Middle East. Pope Leo, safeguarding minors is a mandate for the church. My name is Joseph Osayamo Iguari. Now the news in details. As he held his weekly general audience on Wednesday, Pope Leo XIV appealed for Iran and the United States to continue along the path of dialogue and cooperation. The two countries are expected to sign a memorandum of understanding on Friday after nearly 4 months of war. Meanwhile, the encounter with Christ makes us in a positive way and leads us towards a life full of love and freedom, whereas situations of abuse do the opposite, causing traumatic wounds that conditions of diminish the spiritual and human development of the person, end of quote. Pope Leo XIV made these remarks before his general audience on Wednesday to members of the Centro de Investigazione Formacio de Protección al Minor Center for Research and Training on Protection.

0: And hello everyone, we are listening to ASAM by Localized Radio 105.1 Urumiedo State, Nigeria, and this is the SDG Hour with the core members of ASAM Northeast Local Government. I am Kopa Oluwabiyi Falodun. I'm not here alone today, I'm here with my colleague.
1: Kopa, isn't it precious Dixon, but you can actually call me Kopa Zini.
0: Thank you, Kapazini, for being here today. It is nice to have you on the show.
1: Okay, thank you. Thank you, everyone. Thank you, our listeners. Please, do wait to listen to us because you are going to grab one or two things from what we are about to say right now.
0: If you are new here, SDG means Sustainable Development Goals, championed by the United Nations in 2015. It has 17 goals that talks about how a community can progress. So this 17 goals is aimed to create an all-rounded community that any human can thrive. Today we'll be speaking on proper waste disposal, which falls under SDG goal, life on land. But before we go into this waste disposal, you know, theme, we'll go on a break and we'll be right back. Don't

0: Alright, thank you very much for staying tuned with us. You're still listening to the SDG Hour hosted by the core members of Eastern Northeast Local Government. And we already, you know, stated our topic earlier, our topic of discourse, which is on proper waste disposal. So, our guest on today's show, we have something juicy to talk about. I know that you have been in Uromi for, you know, for some few weeks now. And I want to ask you, since you've been in Uromi as a serving core member, how do you dispose of your waste? Have you found it very easy to dispose your waste when you want to?
1: Okay, thank you, our listeners. Let me just say, I've been serving in Uromi for quite some weeks now, and seriously, I'm just trying to be honest, I find it difficult to dispose my refuse because there is no refuse dump around. In a society, supposed to at least, there should be a refuse dump at least in every corners of the road, because you can wake up anytime, pick your dustbin, go to the refuse dump and put it first. In a situation where you can't find all those things, it will be difficult for you to dispose your refuse. And I've been burning my refuse. That's the gospel truth. And most times when you burn these things, it's not all the parts of the refuse that get burned. Some of them will not burn. And some of them, when the wind blows, the blow will just carry them to the gutters, and which can cause blockage in the gutters, and which might block our pipeline, causing flood in our environment.
0: I know that you're very enthusiastic about this topic. Thank you very much. I don't even want you to go into the details so much. You've given me a very good startup. When I came to Uromi too, I found it very hard to dispose my refuse. And at first, my landlady burns it for me, you know, but after some time, because some people were complaining, you know, we don't want refuse in this place. So I found it hard to dispose of my refuse. But there's something that you said that really stood out for me. There is no proper dump site in all of Uromi where, you know, the truck, the waste management body, can come and pick those refuse and take it to the appropriate place. So people just dump their refuse anywhere. You know, and there was something that you said that really, you know, I think highlights my day. When you burn your refuse, not everything gets burnt properly. Yeah. And like you said, wind would come, carry some away, and before you know it, there's pollution, there's dirt all over the environment. Now, you know that, to be honest, yeah, I think I found it very, very beautiful that you said that it causes flooding. Do you want to highlight or expand shade on the whole flooding thing?
1: Okay. Talking about flooding, when it comes to flooding, I believe many of us knows what causes flooding in our environment. When all these deaths are being blocked by blocked our sewage passage, it will have to cause flooding. Just for example, there was a time I was just walking on the road. I saw some children in the night. They had to dump their dead on the road. Before I could turn to call them, they just ran away. All those things, when rain had to fall, all those dead will now go and block the passage of water. And when all those things are being done, our gutters will be blocked. There will be no means for the water to flow, and all those things can cause flooding. And when there is flooding in our environment, it's not good for our health, number one. It's not good for the environment. It causes air pollution, number one, because if you are going to a place where there is flooding, you will have to, most times, all these bike drivers that drive carelessly, they will have to throw someone inside the flood, and that will not be good. Imagine as a copper, I am dressed going for my CDS or going for an important occasion with my uniform. A bike driver will not have to form me inside one flood like that. It's awkward now. So please, my fellow Uromi coppers and my fellow Uromi people, I believe we should do more better. When we do out our debts, we should do well to package it very well. And the government should help us, Uromi government should help us produce or bring out a place where we can actually go and dump our refuse, so that all this flooding, all this air pollution will not continue happening to us.
0: Alright, thank you very much. There was something you said that I would even like to highlight, you know, and buttress more, because when rain falls, there's already a gutter like I would say that a place where water can pass through here. So if, like you said earlier now, if people dump their refuse inside that gutter, and the water is supposed to pass through that gutter, when you dump your refuse inside that gutter, do you know what happens? What happens is that the water will want to look for you another route, apart from the route that it's supposed to pass. So you block the way the water is supposed to pass through. What would the water go and do? The water will look for another way to pass through. What you now realize is the road is torn. I think that this is my own personal experience here, but I've seen more bad roads than I have ever seen in my entire life, just because people don't properly dispose their refuse. And when you don't dispose it, you see that the rain will be trying to move, the rain will be trying to like to flow, you know, and when it's not flowing seamlessly, it looks for another route, and before you know it, there's a tear on the road, and before you know it, the road is bad. And when rain falls and you put your you know, some people when rain falls, some people, that is where they will now go and throw their refuse in the gutter. You know, they said that the rain is going to wash it away. There is no place the rain is washing it to. The rain is causing another havoc in another community, in another place. So you cannot just say that the rain would fall and, you know, the rain would take the dirt away, the dirt to where, to another community. That's where you say that when rain, after rain finished falling, after the rain has fallen, you see that there is a lot of dirt
1: around
0: on the road.
1: On the road.
0: Everywhere.
1: Yes.
0: There's a lot of dirt because there's no proper waste disposal, and everywhere is now smelling.
1: And dirty.
0: Oh my God. Everywhere is smelling, everywhere is dirty. And at the end of the day, it does not look good on us. I think it's an habit that we've inculcated for a very long time, and it's something that we need to like unlearn and make sure that we do better. We do better. And we are literally calling on, you know, the people in charge of environment to make sure that these things are put in place in Urumi. We can make Urumi a better place. So that even if in the morning, if you have a dirt, you know the right place to go and put the dirt, because you know that the waste management body are coming to pack everything and take it to the right dump site. That is how we can even make the environment.
1: Even as a market woman or even as an office woman, if you are going to, or you can actually carry your dirt, when you get to a proper refuse dump, you can easily throw your dirt and go your way than trying to accumulate it. When the dirt is now big, you find it difficult to dispose it. At the end of the day, it will cost you burning it, and at the end of the day, the whole dirt will not burn and is cost.

0: our waste. There are products that we use, nylon bags, that we can actually use again, so that we can lessen the waste that we're bringing to our environment. Is there anything that you have in your house that initially, maybe it's something that it's for something else, and later you used it for another thing, you recycled it?
1: Yes.
0: Can you just tell us anything?
1: Yes. Let's say, if you're having a broken bucket, you can ask. We have factories that recycle those products. If you have a broken bucket, all these plastic rubbers, you don't need to go and dump them. You need to pack it in a sack. Maybe when you feel that the sack is full, there are some places they sell all these aluminum things, I think. You go to that place, you sell it to them. They know what to do with it better. They will take it to the company. Some companies will buy it from them, recycle it, and use it to produce a new product. Or keep using it.
0: You know, and even if you don't find these people, if you have a broken bucket at home, this is what my mommy does here. She uses it to plant. So they pour sand inside. You know, it's already broken here. So if they want to have it like a nursery, maybe a plant that they want to get, they can also use. So even though they are waste products here to you, but it's something that you can use it to do. You can always like recycle it. You can always find a way to use them again. That's something that I and my fellow colleague here were even talking about before we came here. I said that there's a lot of dump sites all over the old community. People just disposing their waste in places that in illegal places, and everywhere is just waste product. And there is nobody that is coming to evacuate this thing, to remove it. So we are urging the government, we are urging the people in charge of these things to please to look into these things, to make sure that we are seeing their work. It is effective. If we can properly dispose our waste, there are a lot of problems that will be minimal, that will reduce. We will not be talking about flooding. We will not be talking about this. If we are talking about flooding, it will be because of another reason, not because of improper waste disposal. I don't know, but we don't even have all the time here to talk about this. There's a lot of things.
1: Because we really have a lot to talk, but we just have a minimum time to say to round up everything. So please, my good people of Urumi, please, whenever you make out that, please do well to tie it properly and keep it. When it is time for you to dispose it, you go to any waste dump and dispose it. Don't litter your dirt in the environment. It's not even good for our health. Seriously, it's all these things causes airborne diseases. And you know, when airborne diseases enters our body, you know what it is. We'll have to spend money, go to hospitals, and you know, the small money we have, we need to take and eat. We'll now have to come and spend it on our health because of the debts we caused by ourselves. So please, I urge you, if you know you do all these things, you if the rain is falling, you bring out your debt with the mentality that the rain will carry it, please stop it, because there is nowhere the rain is carrying it to. The rain is probably carrying it out from your own space to another person's space, and it's not good for our health. Thank you so much for listening.
0: Thank you very much. Can you remind the listeners your name again?
1: Okay, I'm Kopazini. My name is actually Ezine, but people knows me as Kopazini. So,
0: thank you, Kopazini, for creating today's show. So yeah, we are rounding up. I know that you don't want us to leave, but we have to go. So thank you, our listeners at home. If you'd like to join the conversation, you have a question, do reach out to us on our WhatsApp number. And if you'd like to reach out to the SDG group, Community Development Service of Urumi Edo State, you want to partner with us, you want to collaborate with us on any project that you're working on, you can reach out to us on this number, 070-630-54562. I'm going to call it again, 070-630-54562. Until next

The love of God to humanity is unmeasured. God did not withhold his only begotten Son, but he gave him to us as a ransom for us. If God has done this for us, let us do all that we can to live for God, whole and entire. In the first letter of St. Paul to the Corinthians, chapter 6, verse 19, the scripture tells us that our body is the temple of the Holy Spirit. As young people, let us live our lives daily to peace and offer our body as a living

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4: 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Big Billy will be right back after this break.

All right, I welcome you back from that break. And if you are just joining in, this is Sport Radio with Big Billy right here in the building. Starting from the local sport, the Nigeria Fencing Federation on Tuesday unveiled the official logo and mascot for the 2026 Senior Commonwealth Fencing Championship, bid for August 9th to 14th at the Ruby School, Lagos, marking the beginning of preparations for the prestigious event. With a hosting right secured ahead of Australia, Nigeria joined South Africa as the only African countries to host a Commonwealth Fencing Championship, following South Africa's staging of the junior edition in 2022. The mascots are eagle-tinged male and female, character Gidi and Lucky, and lastly, symbolizing the Federation's vision of reaching greater heights in fencing and Nigerian sport in general. Elite fencing teams from across the Commonwealth were convened on Lagos to compete for honors, bringing global attention to Nigeria's growing presence in sport. The Quadrillion Championship was last held in England at the University of East London Sport Dock. In recent years, the Nigerian Fencing Federation has strengthened its reputation on the international stage, successfully hosting the International Fencing Federation Sanction Junior EP World Cup, as well as the African Fencing Championship. President of the Federation, Adeyinka Samuel, said Nigeria's successful bid reflected the country's rising stature in international fencing. Today is a pride moment for Nigerian sport as we officially launch the 2026 Commonwealth Fencing Championship, a historic event that will bring the Commonwealth Fencing family to Nigeria for the very first time, Samuel said. This achievement reflects the remarkable growth of fencing in our country and the confidence the international sporting community has placed in Nigeria's ability to host a world-class championship. This championship is about much more than medals. It's about creating opportunity, inspiring young people, promoting international friendship, and showcasing the very best of Nigeria to the world. Samuel also thanked the Lagos State Governor, the Nigerian Olympic Committee, the community, the Commonwealth Fencing Federation, World Ability Sport, sponsors, partners, and supporters for their roles in securing the hosting right. Vice President of the Federation, Rachel Samuel, described the unveiling as the official start of Nigeria's journey towards the 2026 championships. The awarding of the 2026 Commonwealth Fencing Championship to Nigeria is recognition of the process we have made as a federation and as a nation, she said. It reflects the confidence the international fencing community has in our ability to host a world-class event and deliver an unforgettable experience for athletes and visitors from across the Commonwealth. In another info, former Super Eagles captain Willian Strook-Ekong has admitted that he still misses life with the Nigerian national team months after bringing the court down on his international career. Strook-Ekong retired from international football in December 2025 after serving Nigeria for a decade, ending a career that saw him captain the team win AFCON and Olympic medals and become one of the country's most influential defenders of his generation. The 32-year-old opened up about life after retirement during a roundtable discussion on the Basket Talk podcast along current Super Eagle stars Ola Aina, Alex Iwobi, Joe Aribo, and Kevin Bassey. While the former Watford defender insisted, he insists he has no regret over his decision to retire. He admitted that watching the team from afar has not been easy. More than anything, I miss being with the guys. This is family to me, you know, Strook-Ekong said. I envision again like walking out for the first time, walking out on the pitch. Those games, those moments, but I have no regret, and it was my decision to stop. Of course, I thought about it so much went in my head, but I don't think I necessarily missed this part. I might do again later, but I am content,
but I mean the team environment. And when I see the team on TV now, I have my hands itching like I want to be there with them again to share those moments. But beside that, I am good, guys, he said. Joe's economic retirement came shortly after Nigeria's failed bid to qualify for the 2026 FIFA World Cup, currently ongoing in the United States, Canada, and Mexico, and just months before the 2025 African Cup of Nations. Born in Netherlands, he made his senior Eagle debut under the late Steven Keshe in June 2015, and went on to become a mainstay in the heart of Nigeria's defense. Alongside Leon Balogun, he formed the popular Oyibo War partnership that echoed the team for several years. His finest moments in national colors came at the 2023 African Cup of Nations in Cote d'Ivoire, where he captained the Super Eagles to the final and scored 3 goals during the tournament. Despite Nigeria losing to host country Ivory Coast in the final, Jos Ekong was named the tournament best player and became the highest scoring defender in AFCON history with 5 goals. He eventually bowed out with 83 caps, 8 goals, an Olympic bronze medal from Rio 2016, an AFCON silver and bronze medal, leaving behind a legacy as one of Nigeria's most accomplished defenders. And with that info, I shall quickly observe a break, and when I'm back, I'll be giving you more info on the program. Please stay tuned to your radio set, don't touch the dial. Big Billy will be right back after this break.

Once I come you apart from that break, and if I just joined in, this is what we do with Big Billy right here in the building. Lionel Messi opened his record-breaking 60 World Cup with a hat-trick to become the tournament's joint all-time top scorer on Tuesday as holders Argentina launched their bid for a back-to-back title with a dazzling 3-0 rout over Algeria. On a magical night at Kansas City, Messi delivered an electrifying individual display to join Marisol Kloss at the top of the World Cup scorer sheet with 16 goals. The 38-year-old has started an unforgettable occasion, his 200th international appearance, by claiming a piece of history, becoming the first man to play in 6 World Cup as he led Argentina onto the field for what will become a one-side Group J clash. Messi, who first played in the World Cup as a teenager during the 2006 finals in Germany, and then emphatically stepped his close over, presiding with a memorable hat-trick, the first of his World Cup career. At 17 minutes, crowning strike took his World Cup goals tally to 14, putting him alongside German legend Gerard Müller and French superstar Kylian Mbappe in the all-time ranking. He then moved one clear of Müller and Mbappe to join Brazilian record Ronaldo on 15 goals in 68 minutes after punching on a rebound from Alexis McAllister shot to make it 2-0. He joined German Kloss on 16 goals in 76 minutes, sweeping in a low feeling from the edge of the area before departing to defying applause and a standing ovation from an ordering crowd 4 minutes later. Argentina defeated France in an epic 2022 World Cup final in Doha, winning on penalties after a 3-3 draw that saw Mbappe scoring a hat-trick. And lastly, on a sound by Locals Radio Sport Review today, Serena Williams suffered a straight set defeat in Berlin on pool double on Tuesday, hours after the confirmation of her return to Wimbledon to play alongside

Williams and Zeke, double partner Carolina, first to Mexico, Gualina Omas and Erin Rafiti of New Zealand, 6-4, 6-4. The duo lost the opening set after Williams was broken in her second service game. They were broken on Carolina served midway through the second set and failed to find her way back into the contest. I felt pretty good out there. I felt actually more nimble and more steady and quicker than the first match in Queens, Williams said after the match. I felt overall pretty good, just physically and quickness. I think we need a lot of quickness on grass. The match was the 44-year-old Williams' second after her shock comeback announcement earlier in June. She won her first match back at Queen's Club last Monday, but her tournament ended due to an injury to double partner Victoria Abuko. Asked about choosing Carolina as her double partner, Williams laughed and said, "League player have given me nothing but trouble throughout my whole career." And with that info, I have come to the close of this Samba and Oklas Radio Sport Review today, and I hope you enjoyed every bit of it. Please stay glued to your radio set and don't touch that dial. We believe in saying to have a lovely day, and God bless you all.

My fellow Nigeria country people, respect my people. Now do to Alifo now for hearing from us on Isan Banacola Street, Gongo. Like no other station, my listeners out there, in fact, people are wonderful. Make no worry, everywhere good, everywhere suburban, everywhere nice. Everywhere they well are no shaking. In fact, everywhere stew, monopoly, more rice, and grigba. Because we get plenty gist, plenty to read, to dish out from this Tatafo Chukmata Proko program. What would they call my people? Unando, so as we salute now from this Unando program. I remain, and for so the theologian, if you call me, Mr. T, now the town to the carry matter from old school level, as you all know before now. Carry con, new school level based on all things have passed away and beyond everything on the new school update which they play for Abodo country Nigeria and beyond. Therefore, for this game changer program, our WhatsApp number if you took mount for this Tatafo program now 90051918139. Again, 90051918139 for clarity's sake, as I said. So more no waste too much time. We'll just mash on all of now know what they saw before now out of just all of now say. What did they play as some kind of audio they play when they say it got to do with a VDM? They say the government, they must run their matter, say VDM, if fuck up, if get one issue when it run related to presidency voice and something like that, not be waiting, play well at all. People they talk say, not just AI, others they say, the guy they take one, you know, just to implicate the guy because the guy, in a person when he say, in matter, na matter, in they well out when everybody they like in doing that. I see that's not all. Now the government also say, anytime you enter this country, they go arrest and they go babian. Of which of recent video can come back from China as they arrived and so Abuja airport full, not be small matter, my brother, I must tell you. Onto Rate movement and so they come welcome the guy come up for his airport. Oh boy, you. If you see the crowd, not me go tell you. So now what did they viral for social media? From other sources, even friends and other matasso, now this gist full, as if that's done all. So now so they protest for Abuja, not this more. VDM finish for Abuja, now so we go on those two, go away, BC man. They kidnap some kind of students. That time when I felt on about 40 when BC, the math teacher, don't the IA, don't die, they behead the person, so the teacher to be precise. So, and also they go on those states, they still they protest for there before they go into protest for on those states, man, don't forget. Now, so they follow the governor, talk plenty, say, how he look this thing, when all those guests will come back for his state, when he be say, so, can no government come back, come out, you know, no that kind of thing, and so governor begin, they tell him how they place it to him as a governor. If to say no be governor, if for even join the protest based on say, man, he too bad do the VDM matter, so when he just they do those protests with all those, crowd, so my people, and the same vein, and so the governor, he talks, say, man, as if that's done, or say, he, as governor, he don't talk, and I say, or your state, not be chibok, and auto say chibok matter, not be, or your say, na different matter, different zone, auto say, they not go take, and likely, and so then VDM, they do the protest for or your state again. So my people, if you get anything out of for this matter, as a fellow Nigeria, now 00519181139, my recording WhatsApp number again for clarity, 00519181139. So, we will call round up now, be say, another update, be say, for inside the casino, Nigeria soldiers, they don't launch attack against some bandits, where be say, man, they mad for there. So, bandit launch, now they just launch attack. Now, Nigeria soldiers, they try well for that kind of matter, not be so. My people, now so it can be finally for today. See you same time, same station, Isan Banacola Radio by the grace of God tomorrow. As I remember, I'm first of the theologian, if you call me Mr. T, bye for now, my people.

Greetings, our good listeners out there, and a lovely welcome to today's Entertainment Gist. Well, always be to you from your Make Sense radio station, Eastern Binoculars Radio, Uromi. And welcome all of now to today's Entertainment Gist. Things where they happen for that side of entertainment industry, where I want to entertain you today, which where I want to gist you. So, I remain your host, Miss Judy K. I hope all of you are day alright. So, for me, we're inside the studio today. I did fine. And then before I give you the full package as the day of my table today, make we sharply go on a short musical break as usual. Please don't touch the dial button.

Hello, come all of now. Back to today's entertainment gist. So the first story, first thing for weather on my table today, it says, leave pop scene for younger artists. Brian Moore sells Wizkid, Burna Boy, and Davido. This one, they come from a Nigerian singer, where they call Brian Moore. Brian Moore, you know, they call on his contemporaries to take a back seat in the music industry, may they leave younger artists to shine. And the people where they call out be Wizkid, Davido, and Burna Boy. One thing he can talk about, according to Brian Moore, he says that these people, the people, those four artists we mentioned, they don't do this music industry for long, and they can't be like, say, now them, they try to control the music industry and to remain permanently relevant. Say, you know, everybody know them with the big three narrative. Say that can't seem, you know, good. Where he can't talk this one, put, now for the recent interview where you go with TVC, he can't explain, say, if you ask him, he go say, make this, you know, three people will be Wizkid, Burna Boy, and Davido. May they take back seat, may they step backwards more. And like, may they go break, may they at least rest in that music industry. See, they don't they do music since. And this kind of thing like this, if people there don't already know them, like, in fact, they are known already for years, like the big three narrative. So, if other younger people they come out, nobody go notice them. Because even the people where they there, they no won't go back. They no won't even at least give the younger artists chance, make them shine more. Now, what thing Brian Moore explained today with this one, concerning the people they control music industry, according to him, he said, now these big three people, now them they control music industry. And they want to remain there perpetually, you know, like forever. They don't even want to go again. And some people, where call the reason what he talk about, they say some agree actually. They say what he Brian Moore talk makes sense. And some go call they ask questions, say, even though say these people can't take back seat or step backward, say how sure are you that younger artists go shine? Some people can't see the reason I'm say it no make sense, say what they talk no make sense. Just like what thing they happen about a few days ago, some fans can they call out say this Mr. P of a defunct P Square, say that they two of them need to at least go rest. Say they don't they do music since, and very soon they go clock 50 years and they say they do music. Say may they stay, at least may they take backward seats. May people, some young artists where they come up, may they at least shine small. Because if people where don't they sit or where don't they on fame, don't remain there for years, say how possible is it that young artists can at least grow up and shine? So you were listening. I don't know whether you be Davido fan, Burna Boy fan, or Wizkid fan. But how it takes the waiting Brian Moore they talk. Say so waiting they talk makes sense. I be no enter at all. Away from that one, my people, to waiting Nicki Minaj they talk recently. He says, why I stop going to church? Now Nicki Minaj will be American rapper. Now in they talk this one today. She can't review this thing during a recent episode of the Bri Crawford podcast, where she go. They got her some question about, you know, her Christian lifestyle and her Christianity, you know, how she did grow with God as she don't already make the fame and she's popular already. So she got to tell them, say, that she know they go church again. Yes, Nicki Minaj say she know they go church again ever since she became successful. Now when she stopped to the go church, and she can't explain them so that it's not gonna be like she don't make them, she can't stop the go church. She said no, that she stopped going to church because even every day, even on Sundays, every time they perform, she gets, you know, something to perform. Even at that weekend, she performs weekends, and because of that, she did exhausted to attend church on Sundays. She did perform from Monday to weekend, you get. So on that Sunday now she go get tired. She know they get strength at least to attend church, but that doesn't mean she no love God. She even though she know they go church again, she still have a good relationship, personal relationship with God. So people, can they, you know, reason I'm still waiting Nicki Minaj talk,
Then we say, and I don't know how this can help bloggers they can be with their reasoning or the understanding of some podcast questions or interview like this. So you on your own end, how it takes them. Say, so they perform even on weekends. So Sunday should they get students to go to church. Some people want to reason how many how anyhow. I don't know how you want one reason within Nicki Minaj they talk about why shouldn't they go to church. Because some people they don't the reason now. Say why should they go to church again? Does it mean she will not be Christian again? Or you know, many questions. Now today she they answer them that question. Because according to her, she still have a good relationship with God and she know they go to church again. Some people got a question that relationship where she talk about, you know, as they post this particular post now. Some people can be like, maybe if, for instance, now person don't make her, you can't say that they, you know, stay at home. Some people will say, you say they do the online service. I don't know whether you don't hear about that one before. The online service. Actually, some men of God they did against online service. Some people actually they encourage them. But this Nicki Minaj, you know, they do online service, but she maintained, according to her, the good relationship we have with God, but she know they go to church again. That is that about the update about waiting Nicki Minaj talk moving forward. So the next thing for where Carrie come today, it says, men can love you and see cheat. Shank comics past debates on relationships. Na Nigerian content creator and comedian will be Shank Comics. Na him can stir up conversation online after him can share his view on love, commitment, and infidelity in relationships. Where he can talk this one put now for recent interview where he go. Na him can talk about relationship, his own views on how he view relationship, love, and commitment. And he can emphasize on this general and your actually, and what most people believe, say men are polygamous in nature. Now, what in can emphasize or say men, they feel even love you to the core, but still cheat on you. According to him, he said that doesn't mean that the man will love you. Like, he loves you enough not to cheat. But when it happens, just know that the man no mean to hurt you, but it just happened. And I can't ask question about that, it just happened. Say, it no mean to hurt you, but it just happened. You high tech see that sentence, high tech understand that. Say men, they don't just cheat because they love cheating, but because it just happened is something that is in them. They feel love their woman, like do everything, protect their woman, but when they go outside, small thing like this, it don't distract them. Some people when they ask questions, does it mean that genuine love and cheating, they coexist? Are they coexisting? I don't know. But the thing is that if men, now man, now they talk this one to, they not be woman. So if it's coming from a man, I think you need to actually, you know, believe it. That this thing, the way they call that, you know, some men actually polygamous in nature. Not that some of them, they don't want to bring that woman home. No. They don't want to marry the second wife or bring the second woman home. But at least, they just don't even know what distract them. And once they get distracted, Otilo, that's what it take, you know, finish. They will begin to the look outside. But the big question there is, how go take control them? How you, as a woman, go take make sure say your man na only you in love, and you don't they say na men na na why when they say when a man cheats it becomes a normal thing, but when it's coming from a woman, the marriage no go ever stand firm again, or relationship it go scatter, because the man go tell you say no, men no they forgive cheating, but woman go forgive cheating. No, honestly, this particular idea I don't really understand them, but sha. No, we shall leave them like that, because now how you there for now, how the society they see them for now be that. So my people right about now. Let's go on a musical break. Yes.

Welcome back from that musical break. I hope you love it. And also you, Vibes or Reads. Moving forward to the next thing for the remaining of today's entertainment. GC say, I was crying for my children, not a woman. Judy Austin's ex-husband addresses critic over viral video. You know, the update concerning this, Mr. Obasi, Emmanuel Obasi, will be Judy Austin ex-husband. Judy Austin, na Yole Doshie wife now. That the second wife, because the other one, it don't come up for the marriage. So, na Yole Doshie wife, the ex-husband, the recent interview where you go, as in God interview, you know, it got to a point where the man start to be so emotional, so till he can't cry. As the man, they cry, my people. That part alone, you know, say now so it be for podcast. Now why this one stand-up comedian like that, it say she know they like go podcast interview. People come, they ask her why. She say if she go that podcast interview, they may ask her question about some particular thing, she will answer. She tell you. But when that video comes out, you go see say they go, you know, edit to the edit important part where she addressed. They go leave one where say anybody will hear them will begin the best for her. They go edit her now. The editing now they cause the problem. Now waiting she self stop why she not they like podcast stuff. So this particular one now the bloggers they don't edit her more. The part where they trend now. We see Mr. Obasi, Mr. Emmanuel Obasi, go they cry because of you know his ex-wife. When we don't move on since we don't share the born pikins, like he don't even born more than 3 children. Say why he go they cry for that podcast? Now waiting some people they talk. So today he they answer them that question. Say he don't cry because of the woman. He they cry because of the children. And according to him, he say since that time where the marriage no stand again, where they separate, then you know they see children again. You know they even use high see them. If you call for phone, you know they see them again. Then at that one, now you waiting they make her cry. Say since that time, even though say the woman no won't come back, the children self tell you they miss the children. Understand? Say now why he got too emotional to the extent of trying, you know, at least. And some people come they talk take him to another level. When they say a man no they cry. Say why man go they cry. Say even though say you get emotional about something to the extent of at least you control it. That makes you a man. That a man no they cry. And me I come they ask this question.

Now, who says a man cannot cry? At least when it got up to this point, when you know, say you know, feel control him again, at least my brother, you cry. Cry that cry in peace and clear your eyes. Another thing where they still carry for that time, Mr. Obas interview, now they can't achieve where you just wipe his face as they cry. No more. Some people, all these bloggers, they can make you look like you don't know what you do for this life. You know, as the thing did say, as a sincere, where do they Ujidi Austin marry you, Ledochi, and the Queen May will be made that she come up for the marriage? Social media divided into two, some they support May Edochie, some they support Ujidi Austin and the Bill Ledochi. So now, as this interview, something video come aside, some people where they support May Edochie, they can't they criticize, you know, waiting. Judy do say why go come up for marriage. Why some people where they support Judy, they can't they talk about the handkerchief when you use go the interview. Now that one they focus most. Say he carry, you know, rag in the name of handkerchief. So that one now is today. And I see those where they criticize them, you know, Queen May. Now then still they talk about they cry too much. Oh more. This matter a long and a long past matter, yeah. So my people, make we leave out for there for today. Say any update will come outside, I go see let and I know. Moving forward to the last thing for, yes, the last reward on my table today. Before we go call Ame Day and come up for studio for other programs to continue, it says, no matter how good you are, I see myself cheating. Man's past debate on infidelity in marriage. Still on the same infidelity, oh, it comes like the thing normal, like is a general trend, because this issue actually needs to be curbed or needs to be addressed properly. You see, this particular Nigerian man actually, he can't post this particular one now. What happened to him in waiting in the face? He says that no matter how good a lady is, like if you marry someone, a lady who is very, very committed, that doesn't cheat, doesn't go outside. Himself will be mad for that marriage, he go later cheat. That is his inability to remain faithful. Now, he don't try everything possible, and now why he can't he believe on this thing where they call, where they talk about, say, that men are this and men are that. You get that, even though, say, the him and the woman agree, say, they no go cheat for this marriage or relationship, they go, they committed to each other. But before you know it, one thing will push him like this, he will start to go outside. Oh, more. So if you can let us on a spiritual problem, why some men will actually believe in this, men are polygamous in nature, that they cheating, na normal thing to men. They see they talk to this man, say, na normal thing, say, make him not just reason anything. Say, for him to cheat, means say, in fact, not be his doing. Just like one thing I read for online, one guy come they narrate how, you know, men say that this thing called cheating, that in fact that women should pity men, that men are going through a lot, that naturally, say not like that, God creates them. That now why some pastors, you know, they allow some, you know, women where wear short something to sit down for court. Say not like that, God take create men. That whenever women they criticize men when they cheat, they should also consider that it is not their fault. Actually, this thing now is getting serious, so it gets serious because some people they defend this thing in another dimension where me I no understand. You with the lesson I won't ask you. When men cheat, you self you follow the column na normal thing. I mean you follow the reason I'm this way they say that is not their fault. When your man cheats, na their fault. And men, when they listen to this program today, how it takes them? You dey follow the cheat, they call them normal thing, say no be una fault. And I won't ask you whether is there not anything you feel do to at least hold that way so that you no go call your mistake. Hold yourself, because anything will be problem for this life, this solution will be. I don't know the solution to that one where they call natural. It's not a natural thing, Abi. But sha, cheating no good. And you where they cheat, where talk saying a normal thing, we know it. At all, try to do something about it. So my people now here, I go talk with for today's entertainment gist. Thank you for listening. Till tomorrow, keep listening to Eastern Binoculars Radio. I remain your host, Miss GDK.
Have a lovely day.

Hello everyone, you welcome again to another edition of Days of Our Lives. Yes, you are with me, Edna Fowers. I'm glad to be with you this day. So today's topic, I'll be talking to you about keeping your mind light and energized always. Yes, keeping your mind light and energized. Sure. You know, packing our minds with endless thoughts has today led to a lot of different issues, okay? Like fatigue or tiredness. You know, it doesn't, like, well, let me say, does your mind remain in the past or future? Stress over pleasing others? Keep remembering someone? Or remain restless? All these habits can cause mental fatigue. So listeners, just relax with me as I give you some tips on how you can handle and keep yourself, like, your mind light and energized always. You know, one thing you need to do is to meditate and study spiritual wisdom every morning.

to have a stable mind, which is strong. Yes, it's very strong when you have a spiritual wisdom. Okay, and when you do this every morning, it's very, very strong also, and intuitive, and focus on solutions in everything. Okay, so you like organize your day. Okay, you have to organize your day, set timeless, and stick to plan. Okay, so that your energy remains channelized. Okay, yes, you have to do the things that will make your mind light and energized. Okay, that is what we are talking about today. And one of the aspects is that when you focus on spiritual wisdom every morning, okay, so this will help you to feel light, to carry the weight off your shoulder and off your head. Okay, so another thing or aspect that you can easily do to keep your mind light and energized is follow lifestyle discipline. Okay, yes, you have to follow some kind of lifestyle discipline, like wake up early, you meditate, exercise, follow set mind times, and eat a healthy diet mindfully. Okay, and you can also spend 3 to 4 hours of your day with family. Yes, when you do this, your life will be more healthier. Okay, your life will be more healthier, especially when you spend some time with your family. Okay, yes, this will help you to keep load off your mind and off your head. Okay, especially when you meditate. So, listeners, you just have to cut off from theology and work communication at least 1 hour before sleep. Okay? Yes, when you do this, you keep your brain lighter and your mind energized. Okay? And the best thing you can do for yourself is go to bed early. Yes, this is one thing you can do for yourself that will make your brain light and energized. You have to go to bed early. I know this is very hard for most of us. Most of us don't know how to do this. Like going to bed early. You just have to. This will help you to keep your mind light and energized. So another thing is that be with people and work with them, remembering that your perspectives will differ. Okay, state your opinion assertively with dignity, withdraw from arguments. Okay, yes, don't let yourself be found in an argument, conflict, gossip, and judgment. Okay, forgive people. You have to forgive people. This goes a long way. Yes, I know sometimes it's so hard to forgive, but you just have to forgive people. Okay, and do away with gossip, conflict, judgment. Ooh, this is not so good. Okay, so dear listener, respond through your personality of peace. Okay, respond through your personality of peace, happiness, and love. Okay? Yes. You have to learn. You have to learn how to live in peace or live with peace. Okay? And happiness and love. Yes. That is, if you can do away with being judgmental or finding yourself in conflict, argument, and gossip, you should do away with all this, and you feel light and energized.
your brain, it will look like you took away a lot of heavy cement. Will I say cement? Yes. Now, when you do all this, it's like you are carrying a lot of bags of cement on your head. Okay, listeners? So, you have to live in peace and happiness and love with everyone around you. Okay, listeners? Another aspect is take a 1 minute break after every hour to clean your mind. Okay, this is a way of keeping your mind light. Clean your mind, answer any questions it has, and remove toxic feelings. Okay, yes, just remove toxic feelings. This happens to us sometimes, every now and then. You just have to learn sometime how to calm yourself down, relax your mind, and anything or every heavy thing in your heart, empty it down. Okay? Yes. Empty your mind and remove toxic feelings. Yes. You can revise your morning affirmation and visualize. Okay, you can visualize it in this 1 minute. Okay, this can keep your mind light and energized for the next 59 minutes when you do this. Okay, listeners, so I want us today to learn, or let us observe our mental energy as is being spent. Okay, yes, let us observe where our mental energy is being spent. So, dear listeners, releasing unnecessary thoughts creates space for clarity, focus, and inner peace. Okay, when we release unnecessary thoughts, creates space for clarity, focus, and inner peace. Yes, we have to learn to do all this. So, dear listeners, we would like to go on a very short break. Don't forget, we are talking about how you can, like, keeping your mind light and energized. How you can keep your mind light and energized. That is what we have been talking to you about. Okay, listeners, please don't change the dial. I'm sure you've been enjoying this topic of today on Days of Our Lives. We'd like to go on a very short break right now. We'll be right back. Enjoy this beautiful music.

0: We are welcome back. Don't forget, we are talking about keeping your mind light and energized. And so far, I've talked to you about meditate and study spiritual wisdom every morning and follow lifestyle discipline. Okay, like wake up early and meditate and exercise. I also talked to you about be with people and work with them, remembering that the perspectives will differ. So you have to remember that your perspectives differ wherever you are. So take 1 minute break after every hour to clean your mind. Yes, clean your mind from every toxic that might be in your mind and that anything that is making your head heavy, you have to do away with it. So listeners, to continue this program, I would like to do, or let's do this together, what I call 333. Okay, is a trick. Okay, this can help you to put off or drop down any heavy cement you might be carrying. Okay, like, believe me, today you will drop 9 cements. We will do this together. You will drop it out of 10 cements you are carrying. At least this is light mind and bright day. Okay, let's do this together to make today your mind light and bright day for you. So this 333 tricks I'm bringing out to you is that things you see. Firstly, 3 things you see. Okay, look around. Name 3 things silently that you can see around you. Okay, this will help you to lighten up your mind and stay energized. Look at any 3 things you can see around you, like fan, window, like my shoe. Okay, I mean your shoe. Okay, so pull that, you know, this will pull off your mind out of stress. If at all you are going off stress right now, okay, as you listen to me, if you are going off stress, just look at any 3 things around you, what you can view. Okay, like 3 of it. Okay, it can help you to put off that heavy load on your head. So, dear listeners, 3 slow breaths. Yes, you can take 3 slow breaths. I will say breathe in 1, 2, 3, and 4, and hold 1, 2, 3, 4. I'm breathing in and holding. Yes. And out. Yes, that is what I just did. So you do it with me. You breathe in. Okay. 1, 2, 3, and 4. And you hold for, if possible, 1, 2, 3, 4, 5, 6, 7, and breathe out. Let it last up to 8 if possible. Okay, listeners, again, you can hold like in, hold, and out. One more time. Feel that lighter already? This will really help you to get your, you know, to keep your mind light and energized. It will keep the load away from your head. Okay, listeners? Yes. Another is 3 sips of water. Okay, 3 sips of water. If water is near you right now, take the cup of water and take 3 small sips now. Okay, yes, as you are listening to me, just take that cup of water and take the receipt. Okay, don't forget, I call this trick of mine 333. Okay, the first is three things you see, and second is three slow breaths, and another is three sips of water. And don't forget, if you don't have that water beside you right now, where you are done with the program, just get a glass of water and sip three times. Okay, it will help you a lot. Okay, dehydration, okay, is very, very necessary. That is to take away a heavy load. Water can do it. Yes, good energy, water can work. So listeners, I'm sure you are good with these three tricks of mine. Okay, what you can do again is you can move around, move for like 5 seconds. I'm doing it right now. I'm moving. You can stand up if you can. Stretch your hands to the sky. Hold it. 1, 2, 3, 4, and 5. Then sit down. Blood flow. Brain power. Okay, this can very, very help you to keep you, keep your mind light and energized. You know, it will look like you took or you carried a lot of heavy weight off your brain, off your head, off your shoulder, okay, and feel more lighter. So, dear listeners, another thing is sound. Okay, sound. No, sound is very, very good. Like when you listen to music, you know, music is fuel. Yes, if you don't know that, music is fuel. Okay, you can feel lighter today. Make 3-song energy playlist and play it when you feel heavy. Okay, when you are feeling heavy and you don't feel good, play this music and you will feel light and take a lot of weight off your head and off your shoulder. And another thing is talk. Okay, another thing is talk. Say this out loud with me now. Okay, yes, this will be the last one I would like you to say with me. Say it loud with me. I'm okay today. Okay, I'm okay today. Yes, don't let anything get you down. Don't let anything weigh you down. Yes, when you are feeling loaded, when you are feeling, oh, you know, a lot of load on your brain, on your head, inside your brain, and your shoulder, all you need to do is do, you know, try all these my tricks I put out to you today on this program, Days of Our Lives. Just say it after you're done with all these things. Say, I am okay today. Talk to yourself. Sometimes it's good when you talk to yourself and say, I am okay today. Just that will help you go on. It will help you move on when you know that, yes, you are okay. After taking a deep breath, you know, like you see things around you and you drink water. Water is life.
1: 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Afrobeat.
0: You are alone, okay? Even when you are alone, all this will keep you going and give you life, okay? Dear listeners, I hope you enjoy every bit of my program today, Days of Our Lives. Yes, here is where I will be landing the plane today, okay? Till next time we meet again, just stay calm to ASAN Binoculars Radio, the first, fast, and current media in ASAN land, and you will be glad you did. I hope you enjoyed this program. Till we meet again, I am Edna Fowers. Thank you for listening to us and remain blessed.

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1: 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As usual, I'll be giving you stories from different newspapers. The first one I have here today is Vanguard Newspapers. And the first headline says, 2027 elections, parties registration and INEC court judgments. Tragedy, 18-month-old baby beheaded for rituals in Ondo. Defeat and lose your seat, NDC wants aspirants. Adidas runs out of letter V as German fans snap up World Cup shirts. Today, Vanguard Newspapers, foreign coach, are the odds against Cristiano Ronaldo's World Cup hopes. Leave POP scene for younger artists. Brio tells Wizkid, Burna Boy and Davido. UK-based Nigerian who tries to rape drunk woman jailed 5 years to be deported. You are prioritizing 2027 over democracy and security. Reps minority caucus slams Tinubu. Relief for ADC and other parties as a court stops the registration. 2026 UTME original results slip ready for printing, says Jump. And the last one says gunmen ambush and kill district head in Plateau. Away from Vanguard Newspapers, let me take you to Punch Newspapers. The first headline says, police smash criminal network, arrest 6 suspects in Ogun. England starts World Cup bid as Ronaldo makes history. FIDA rescues infant abandoned in Rivers Shrine. Nigerians must not stay silent on insecurity, Davido tells Rarara. Some of the Punch newspapers. Army renovates 81 battalion headquarters, commander's residence in Oyo. You embarrass Nigerian, Rarara. Davido shreds word over World Cup advocacy. Katina moves to curb flooding and cholera ahead of rainy season. Sekundu slams court over the restraint ADC and 4 other parties. Paul Eneche urges Christians to maintain spiritual fire in South American crusade. What's on the Punch newspapers? Navy uncovers 17,000 liters stolen crude oil in Delta camouflage reservoir. Police arrest suspect with 36 stolen phones in Akwa Ibom. And the last letter says insecurity. Nigeria bleeding, confused, minority reps lament. So the next news we have here today, which is the Nation newspapers. The first headline says, Adewa youth urges Tinubu to ignore pressure to remove service chiefs. Criminology students and 3 others nabbed with gun in Delta. Oluwo warns against politicizing insecurity. 2026 UTME results slit ready for printing. Jamb. Some of the Nation newspapers. Orire abduction. Oyo government joins masqueraders in special prayer for victims' release. Galaxy backbone at 20. Nigeria's future prosperity depends on digital technology, says federal government. Mba credits Tinubu's policies for Enugu's infrastructural room. Chetima flags off NADF fertilizer distribution for farmers across Nigeria. The last one says, federal government rejects claims of new taxes on fuel and telecom services. And from the newspapers, I was taking it to leadership newspapers. The first one says, 1-year-old boy killed after police open fire on vehicle in Walmart parking lot. I wasn't crying over a woman. Obasi explains emotional podcast moments. Which country has made the most appearances in FIFA World Cup finals? One of the leadership newspapers. Dunamis Church founders storm Argentina and Brazil with revival crusades. One dead, five injured as business jet crash on Texas highway. World Cup 2026 smashes broadcast records as more than 54 million tuned in across host nations. Move aside and evolve. Brymo tells Wizkid, Burna Boy, Davido to leave pop scene for younger artists. And the last letter says, I am not excited by it. Bloody civilians tell family to forget about marriage plans. Away from banners and past, I'm taking to the last newspaper of today, which is Daily Post newspapers. The first headline says, court sentences man to death for kidnap and murder in Kogi. Plateau village head hospitalized after road attack in Bokkos. Kano politics bleeding loyalty, not competent leaders. Abbas Gwale on NDC deputy governorship candidates. DHQ gives updates on operations against Boko Haram and ISWAP's orders. Adamawa, please go after vehicles with unregistered and concealed number plates. They want to use bandits to win election. Adebayo on why government can't end insecurity. The registration, Justice Lifu, threats to Nigeria's democracy. Articles 8 and Paul eBay. From the Daily Post newspapers, Nigerian children cannot wait, bring them back. Amnesty International tells Tinubu. SDP crisis, why court adjourned criminal case against Gwabam Gombe. The last letter says, federal government identifies 470 gazetted reserves, moves to end open grazing. So wrapping up today's news headlines, thank you for listening. I am Judy Chinenye. Have a nice day.

My betatious Nigerian country people, among the listeners out there, I salute and I say welcome to News Across Your Political Zone for Niger. As the region are always from Eastern Binoculars Radio, in our first pass and current media on top based on land. My name is Jojo Nomani, I'll be a radio country brother, and I don't turn yet on very waiting day for the newspaper. So that you said, we know what's going to happen for your Ubudu country. Yes, once again, my name is Jojo Nomani. If everybody has had a journey, the first one said judicial rascality moved to the register ADC echoes 212 annulment. This only come from Olajuwegbe. Next thing forward, the show for the paper said Lagos police are arresting Cameroonians over visa fraud, human trafficking. The Arawa Consultative Forum, ACF, they don't condemn alleged act of ethnic profiling and deported threat to deport Northern women by the operative of the Ondo State, Emetokun Corp. Fast rising Nigerian singer, bloody civilian, 26. Indon talks a marriage in no day currently priority for her list, and despite her family persistent inquiry, everybody know what's in the want at any point in time. Next thing for the show for the paper, they come from Ubudu Country President Bola Ahmed Tinubu. In talk say our reforms, they yield tangible results. I hope say we not the same for where we not day, and so President Tinubu. Oyo State Governor Shehu Makinde indicate talk say the administration don't establish contact with kidnappers, and we recently adopt the 40 students and teachers for Ibadan. Nigeria now received commitment to UN Charter, and then they back multilateralism, global peace and reforms ahead of 81st General Assembly. Nigeria and Cameroon, they now signed the new defense agreement to boost border security, intelligence sharing and joint operation. The House of Representatives Minority Caucus, they now issue 72 hours ultimatum. And who then give that ultimatum to? And the federal government make it a rescue adopted school children and teachers for Oyo State. And so they update the rituals from the House of Rep. And we could also tell you, say, a 18-month-old baby gone day bearded for inside suspected ritual incident we have for Ondo State. The father will be Bright Kalu, can discover the body behind the house after the search. That's on a very gory figure. To describe at all, you know, good at all at all. People will do evil. I forgot to say evil will still come look for you one day. And the book will tell you also say the 18th witness for inside the ongoing money laundering trial of Kogi State Governor Winnie Yahaya Bello. He don't testify before the Federal High Court. Talks to the fund for his company account where the Commission for Service provides to Kogi State.

Monday. NSCDC then deployed 10,000 personnel for Ekiti governorship election. FG don't roll out fear telecom taxes despite IMF recommendation. Federal government they target 40 million homes, 600 billion naira with digital TV rollouts. And on top of the matter, stay security group they warn businesses over the rising wave of cyber threats. Resurgency don't talk say alliance they unveiled by 3 billion naira right issue. And then for Enugu, Enugu now talk say they will host Southeast Task OMBUD for their headquarters for there. Yes, see for inside news across your political zone for Niger, and you hear us. And the many news they pop up, and as they come, we'll let you know waiting to make the round. So see for inside the newspapers today, make we tell you also say, Lagos police don't arrest 10 Cameroonians over visa fraud, human trafficking. And as you see, reach me for the news, FG Digital switch over remain strategic investment for national digital infrastructure. Ekiti 2026 APC chieftain the predict landslide victory for Oyebanji. We could tell you say no plan to scrap NBARS. FG clarify on top of that matter. Now forget NBARS, the National Board for Arabic and Islamic Studies. NDC leaders, including Peter Obi and Rabiu Kwakwaso, they don't attend party to campaign for the finale for the Nasarawa North Senatorial by election. I don't forget to say this one ever happened, but then they plan already and don't show for the papers. Bandits don't adopt orphans, 5-year-old married women for inside Sokoto. Good bandits no go adopt for that area. You know, good at all. Make no come out of my hand for that bad thing you wanna do. Kebbi State Police are arrested 3 suspected Boko Haram members and 4 suspected Lukrawa bandits along with their alleged logistic suppliers. And we could tell you as to say judiciary rascality they move to the registered ADC. And this one I could June 12 annulment. This one they come from Olaju Igbe. And one last info we'll bring you again today before we wrap up for news across your political zone for Nigeria as they reach us. Now say Peter Obi don't refute rumors of division for inside the obedient movement. My country people, I will talk to you today for news across your political zone for Nigeria. We trust you and get a good time with us. Join us again tomorrow, same time, same station, on top of the same frequency as we're going to tell you many ways to show face for the news. And until that tomorrow as well, you can stay blessed, you can stay out of trouble. My name is Jojo Namani. I salute you now.

the Father, and of the Son, and of the Holy Spirit. Amen. Greetings of peace to you, dear brothers and sisters in Christ. Welcome to Matters of Our Faith from Asam Binoculars Radio, your number one radio station in Asamland. Today, our first reading will be taken from Sirach chapter 48, 1 to 14. And the theme is, Elijah was covered by the whirlwind, and Elisha was filled with his spirit. The prophet Elijah arose like a fire, and his word burned like a torch. He brought a famine upon them, and by his zeal he made them few in number. By the word of the Lord, he shut up the heavens and also three times brought down fire. How glorious you were, O Elijah, in your wondrous deeds, and who has the right to boast which you have? You who raised the cause from death and from Hades by the word of the Most High, who brought kings down to destruction and famous men from their beds and easily destroyed their dominion, who heard rebuke at Sinai and judgments of vengeance at Horeb, who anointed kings to inflict retribution and prophets to succeed you, you who were taken up by the whirlwind of fire in a chariot with horses of fire, you who are ready at the appointed time, it is written, to calm the wrath of God before it breaks out in fury, to turn the heart of the father to the son, and to restore the tribes of Jacob.

Blessed are those who saw you, and those who are falling asleep in your love, for we also shall surely live. But our name after death will not be such. It was Elijah who was covered by the whirlwind, and Elisha was filled with the Spirit. In all his days, he did not tremble before any ruler, and no one brought him into subjection. Nothing was too hard for him, and when he was dead, his body prophesied, as in his life he did wonders, so in death his deeds were marvelous. Theme of our gospel reading is, pray then like this, Matthew 6:7-15. At that time, Jesus said to his disciples, in praying, do not heap up empty phrases as the Gentiles do, for they think that they will be heard for their many words. Do not be like them, for your Father knows what you need before you ask him. Pray then like this, our Father who art in heaven, hallowed be thy name, thy kingdom come, thy will be done on earth as it is in heaven. Give us this day our daily bread, and forgive us our trespasses, as we forgive those who trespass against us. And lead us not into temptation, and deliver us from evil. For if you forgive men their trespasses, your heavenly Father also will forgive you. But if you do not forgive men their trespasses, neither will your Father forgive your trespasses. Reflection. Elijah and Elisha were two great prophets called by God in ancient Israel. The first reading intones the praises of these two aforementioned prophets who were faithful to God and relied strongly on divine providence for meeting their needs. Elijah was fed by a raven and Elisha was fed by the widow of Zarephath as consequence of their humble submission to the will of God. In the gospel, Jesus taught his disciples the model of a perfect prayer to be made to God in the Our Father. In prayer, we ought to acknowledge the supremacy of God and worship him. We should see God's mercy and be ready to be merciful to others. We should trust in divine providence, believing always the sufficiency of God's love. And so this day we ask you, O Lord, to help us to place all our trust in you in times of trial. Protect us from the snares of the devil and guide us from all chances from us that are unpleasant to you, in the name of Jesus Christ to pray. Amen. Thank you for joining us today. God bless you.

Prayer for Nigeria in distress. All-powerful and merciful Father, you are the God of justice, love and peace. You rule over all the nations of the earth. Power and might are in your hands, and no one can withstand it. We present our country, Nigeria, before you. We pray and thank you, for you are the source of all we have and are. We are sorry for all the sins we have committed, and for the good deeds we have failed to do. In your loving forgiveness, keep us safe from the punishment we deserve. Lord, we are weighed down, not only by uncertainties, but also by moral, economic, and political problems. Listen to the cries of your people, who confidently turn to you. God of infinite goodness, our strength in adversity, our help in weakness, our comfort in sorrow, be merciful to us, your people. Spare this nation, Nigeria, from chaos, anarchy, and doom. Bless us with your kingdom of justice, love, and peace. We ask this through Christ our Lord. Most Sacred Heart of Jesus, Immaculate Heart of Mary.

0: news on the hour from Esan Binoculars Radio Uromi. First, the headlines. Residents encouraged to learn vocational skills as schools prepare for long vacation. NLCDC arrests two in Edo over alleged damage and theft of telecom infrastructure. NAF delivers election materials for Ekiti governorship pool by elections. I am Judy Chinenye. Now the news in details. Uromi residents have once again been encouraged to acquire vocational and technical skills as schools across the country gradually wind up academic activities for the third term long holiday. The call comes amid growing concerns over the declining interest among many young people in learning trades and vocational skills that could provide them with sustainable means of livelihood. Speaking in an interview with our reporter, Mr. Mark Omo described the trend as disturbing and worrisome, noting that previous generations understood the importance of either pursuing formal education or learning a skill. According to him, in the past, it was either you went to school or you learned a trade. Today, many young people are not showing interest in either option, especially vocational training. Mr. Omar Lamin said that many skills acquisition centers are witnessing low enrollments, adding that in some cases, only the proprietors or instructors are present due to lack of apprentices and trainees. He stressed the importance of vocational education in reducing unemployment, promoting self-reliance, preserving valuable trades and chats within communities. The community advocates therefore called on parents and guardians to play a more active role in guiding and encouraging their children and wards to either pursue their education diligently or acquire practical skills that can secure their future. He further warned that if the current trend continues, many skilled artisans may eventually retire without leaving anyone to take over their businesses and expertise, leading to a shortage of skilled manpower in the future. The report.
1: Malcolm, what is the name? Yes, it's a worrisome trend that is happening around here. In the past, the society is built on either the child goes to school or learn a skill, so that those doing the skill now or in the academic industry, when they are retired, these ones that learned the skill or went to school will take over. But what we're saying now, we are afraid that in the nearest future, we have to suffer some skill people. We will lack some skill people to provide or attend to the needs of society, and some persons, even in the educational sector, a time will come will be like some expert to manage some of the problems in the society. Because as it is now, when you go to skill acquisition centers, you may only see the owner there, nobody's learning. Everybody is trying to get a laptop or phone to be doing ghost business, calling themselves Froster or Yahoo, and parents are clapping for it and admiring them, because after that, they just come around and bring car, bring money, they will celebrate and think that their children are alive. They don't know they are preparing them for doom. We want to advise parents. I want you to go back to the drawing board, look at your children. If they are not in school, you cannot take them to school, or they cannot go to school, advise them to learn a skill. And if they can go to school, advise them to go to school and pay their bills. So that they will have a society whereby the people doing all these things now, they will not do it forever. After some time, they will be tired and retired. So there should be people that will take up the tailoring, the mechanics, the welding, name all these skills. People should take over from the one doing it presently now. Those people learned it, and the people that taught them have retired, they have taken over. When this one retires and there's nobody that is learning all this skill now. Who will take over from this when we don't have all these ones? The society goes to the academic world. The people in the different school teaching or hospital or bank or wherever, they will not be there forever. After some time, they will retire. The people that are in school will take over from there. So, my friend, if you are a father or a mother celebrating your child that is not educated or without a skill, but is getting money through fraud, you are comfortable with that, you are making a big mistake. Advise that your child to learn a skill, so that we have a better future.
0: In a separate news, the Nigerian Security and Civil Defense Corps, NSCDC, says it has arrested two suspects in separate incidents involving damage and theft of telecommunications infrastructure in Edo. Mr. Sade Akintayo, commandant of the Edo Command of the NSCDC, disclosed this on Tuesday in Benin during a news conference. Akintayo said the arrests were a part of the ongoing efforts to protect critical national assets and curb economic sabotage. We will take a short break now. Still to come, NAF delivers election materials for Ekiti governorship pool and by elections. Please stay tuned.
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0: Welcome back. If you're not tuning in, this is ASAM Binoculars News on the Hour. Glad to know you're still with us. Before now, I informed you that residents encouraged to learn vocational skills as schools prepare for long vacation. NSCDC arrests two in Edo over alleged damage and theft of telecom infrastructure. Now the rest of the news. The Nigerian Air Force has enlisted sensitive electoral materials for the 2026 Ekiti State Governorship election and a series of senatorial and federal constituency by election scheduled for June 20, 2026. The NAF said the operation was carried out between June 15th and 16th at the request of the Independent National Electoral Commission to ensure that a secure and timely movement of the sensitive materials from Abuja to designated locations across the country. According to a statement released on Wednesday by the Director of Public Relations and Information, Air Commodore Ehimen Ejodem, the operation covered preparations for the Ekiti governorship election and senatorial by-elections in Enugu North Senatorial District of Enugu State, Nasarawa North Senatorial District of Nasarawa State, and Rivers Southeast Senatorial District of Rivers State. To wrap up the news, a quick recap of the headlines again. Residents encouraged to learn vocational skills as schools prepare for long vacation. NSCDC arrests two in Edo over alleged damage and theft of telecom infrastructure. NAF delivers election materials for Ekiti governorship pool and by elections. This is all of it today on News on the Hour. Thank you for listening. I am Judy Chinenye. Have a nice day.
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7: Well, ladies and gentlemen, my name is MC Alamano, also known as the Enjoyment Landlord. I'm speaking right now. 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
8: Welcome to Sports Daily from Esan Banakola Radio. I am Big Billy. First from the local sport, the Nigeria Olympic Committee has unveiled our national safeguarding policy for sport and directed all national sports federation to domesticate and implement the framework to protect athletes from abuse, harassment, discrimination, and exploitation. In a separate news, Erling Haaland scored his first World Cup goals as Norway beat Iran 4-1 on Tuesday in their first game at a major tournament in 26 years. In another development, Cape Verde goalkeeper Vozija has emerged as one of the biggest stories of the 2026 FIFA World Cup after his inspirational display against Spain earned him global recognition and a massive increase in social media followers. The Victoria goalkeeper's Instagram following surged from just 50,000 before Cape Verde's opening World Cup match against Spain to more than 7.6 million within 24 hours of the encounter. This is the Beat of Sport from Asian Binoculars Radio. I am Big Billy saying do have a lovely day and God bless you all.
0: Welcome to Entertainment News from Asian Binoculars Radio Uromi. First, the headlines. I have no plan of getting married. Singer, bloody civilian. Why I stop coming to church? Nicki Minaj. I am Juju Chinenye. Now the entertainment news in details. Nigeria singer Emose Kamuf, popularly known as Bloody Civilian, has revealed that being an artist has influenced her world review and changed her perceptions on some of the core values of the environment and family she grew up with. Speaking in a recent episode of the Not Just On podcast, the Taraba born star disclosed that some of the conventional values that her family expects from her are no longer interested to her. Bloody Civilian said, contrary to her family's expectations, she has no plan of getting married. In a separate news, American rapper Nicki Minaj has revealed why she stopped attending church. speaking in a recent episode of the Bryce Crawford podcast. Mina disclosed that she quit church immediately she became successful. She explained that she didn't stop going to church because of ideological change, but she always performed at home, which leaves her too exhausted to attend church on Sundays. Minaj explained that despite quitting church, she still has a good relationship with God. To wrap up the entertainment news, the headlines again. I have no plans of getting married. Singer, Bloody Civilian. Why I stopped going to church. Nicki Minaj. This is all for today on entertainment news. Thank you for listening. I am Judy Chinenye. Have a nice day.
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2: Yeah, welcome to Eastern Binoculars Radio is Business News. The headlines: Labour to engage FG on minimum wage review. Petrol may drop to 1,200 naira amid price cuts. I am Edna Fowers with the business news in details. The Nigeria Labour Congress and the Trade Union Congress said they will restart negotiations with the federal government over a new national minimum wage, warning that workers can no longer cope with rising living costs as inflation continues to erode real incomes. The unions are pushing for what they described as a genuine living wage to replace the current framework, which they said no longer reflects Nigerians' economic realities, particularly sharp increases in food, transport, housing, and healthcare costs. Meanwhile, Mark Job Peters of Petroleum Products say petrol prices may drop to about 1,200 naira per liter as the Dangote Petroleum Refinery leads efforts to reduce its export rates as crude prices continue to fall following a peace deal signed between the United States and Iran. The Dangote Petroleum Refinery has slashed its petrol gantry price by 75 naira per liter from 1,250 naira to 1,175 naira. With this, we end the business news from Eastern Binoculars Radio. I am Edna Faust. Thank you for listening. Have a great day.
3: Welcome to News Across the Globe on Eastern Binoculars Radio. First, the headlines. Pope welcomes U.S.-Iran agreement, calls for mutual trust in Middle East. Pope Leo, safeguarding minors is a mandate for the church. My name is Joseph Osayamo Iguari. Now the news in details. As he held his weekly general audience on Wednesday, Pope Leo XIV appealed for Iran and the United States to continue along the path of dialogue and cooperation. The two countries are expected to sign a memorandum of understanding on Friday after nearly 4 months of war. Measures. Social media platform we have to monitor and disable account created by under-15s or risk being blocked. A cabinet resolution said, giving them a 12-month transition period. In separate news, U.S. President Donald Trump lashed out his critics of his agreement with Iran on Thursday, calling those who accuse him of offering concessions to end the war full ahead of negotiations in Switzerland and implementing the deal. Oil prices tumbled after Trump and his Iranian counterparts separately signed their accord to end the Middle East war, with the Strait of Hormuz to reopen, but 2 months of negotiation lying ahead. To wrap up news across the globe, a recap of the headlines. UAE announces social media ban for under-15s. Trump says fools who criticize Iran D are jealous. Bad people. Welcome to the religious news segment on Eastern Binoculars Radio. First, the headlines. Pope to Hebrew University of Jerusalem. The artisans of true peace. Pope to Raqqa. Church builds future, war destroys the present. My name is Joseph Osayamo Iguari. Now, the religious news in details. In a time that is often characterized by violence and pointed rhetoric, the members of your diverse university community can continue to be artisans of true peace, a peace that is unarmed and disarming, humble and persevering, working for harmony among peoples. Pope Leo XIV expressed this on Thursday morning while meeting with the Board of Governors at the Hebrew University of Jerusalem in the Vatican. The Holy Father began by welcoming them, expressing his hope that their time here will allow them to deepen their knowledge both of Vatican City and Rome, a place that is not only central to the origin of growth of the Christian faith, but also one that has fostered a meeting of cultures and people for millennia. In a separate news, Pope Leo XIV met on Thursday with participants in the plenary session of the Reunion of Aid Agency for the Oriental Churches, RUACO. In his address, the Pope praised the meeting focused on the need to support the formation of priests and monks in Eastern seminaries. To wrap up the religious news, the headlines again. Pope to Hebrew University of Jerusalem, the artisans of true peace. Pope to RUACO, church build future, war destroys the present. That is the size of the religious news. Thank you for joining. Have a pleasant day.
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4: Hello and welcome to Eastern Binoculars Radio. It's your weather forecast for Urumi, Eastern and Northeast local governments, predicted by Metro States. My name is Jake Grish. By 12 a.m. in the morning, there will be an overcast sky of 79 degrees Celsius with a relative humidity of 94%. And by 1 a.m. in the morning, there will be a cloudy sky of 79 degrees Celsius with a relative humidity of 95%. And by 2 a.m. in the morning, there will be an overcast sky of 77 degrees Celsius with a relative humidity of 95%. And by 4 a.m. in the morning, there will be a cloudy sky of 77 degrees Celsius with a relative humidity of 94%. And by 5 a.m. in the morning, there will be an overcast sky of 75 degrees Celsius with a relative humidity of 95%. And by 6 a.m. in the morning, there will be a cloudy sky of 75 degrees Celsius with a relative humidity of 96%. And by 9 a.m. in the morning, there will be a light rain of 82 degrees Celsius with a relative humidity of 83%. And by 2 p.m. in the afternoon, there will be an hail of 88 degrees Celsius with a relative humidity of 74%. And by 5 p.m. in the afternoon, there will be a thunderstorm of 84 degrees Celsius with a relative humidity of 89%. And by 8 p.m. in the evening, there will be a rain of 79 degrees Celsius of a relative humidity of 92%. And by 9 p.m. in the evening, there will be an overcast sky of 77 degrees Celsius of a relative humidity of 95%. And the temperature will be stable from 9 p.m. to 11 p.m. in the evening with its relative humidity of 96%. And the sun will rise by 6:22 a.m. in the morning and the sun will set by 6:43 p.m. in the evening. And that will be that on your weather forecast for Urumi, Eastern and Northeast local governments, predicted by Metro States. Stay tuned and stay connected. Don't touch the dial. Thank you.
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0: of Esaland, Abetama, we are Bele Bayoke. Esam Banacola Radio, Madugere, Anepatatane Mono Sanizore no Arro no Abu Wono Rebiaho, Emes Hazilove, Ebersun one Nigerian Arube, Esa Walube Kiona, Esa Marahio, Esa Nagbe Sana Muesa Nolika, Iria Mareba Dado Travina. Esa Banacola Radio. 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
3: Wonderful people, it is another beautiful day. And Big Billy is right here in the building to give you the latest happening from the world of sport. Please take note of your radio set and don't touch that dial. Big Billy will be right back after this break.

0: All right, I welcome you back from that break. And if you are just joining in, this is Sport Review with Big Billy right here in the building. Starting from the local sport, Super Eagles striker Victor Osimhen has urged his teammates and the Nigerian public to keep moving forward despite the disappointment of missing out on the ongoing 2026 FIFA World Cup. Admitting that the absence has been difficult to come to terms with after Nigeria failed to reach the global showpiece for a second successful time. Speaking during a recent social media stream, the Galatasaray forward broke his silence on the issue, reflecting on a qualifying campaign that promised much but ultimately ended in heartbreak for the Super Eagles. It's bad not just for me, but for the rest of the guys. We have missed out twice in a row. Sometimes life happens, so we just have to keep moving, Osimhen said. The 2026 edition of the tournament, which kicked off last week, is historic in their own right, making it the first time the World Cup has expanded to 48 teams and making it the most lucrative edition to date for all participating nations. Africa were handed 9 automatic qualifying slots and an additional spot in the intercontinental playoffs, yet Nigeria still could not find a way through, finishing second in their qualifying group before being eliminated by the Democratic Republic of Congo in the continental playoffs. The setback condemned the Super Eagles to a second consecutive absence from the World Cup, with their last appearance at the tournament coming back in 2018. For players such as Osimhen, who have come through the rush without ever experiencing the competition, the disappointment carries an added sting, particularly given the caliber of talent currently available to Nigeria. The squad boasts world-class names including Alex Iwobi, Calvin Bassey, Wilfred Ndidi, and Ademola Lookman, underlining the gulf between the quality on paper and the team's result on the pitch during qualification. Much of Nigeria's struggle have been attributed to administrative inability rather than a lack of footballing quality. 3 different coaches oversaw various stages of the qualifying campaign, a situation widely blamed on inefficiency within the Nigerian Football Federation and one that disrupted continuity at a crucial period. There are, however, genuine signs of progress under current coach Eric Chen, who has given the team a clearer technical identity and a renewed sense of purpose since taking charge. Although a number of Nigerian key players will be in their 30s by the next time World Cup arrives, the experience gathered by this current generation aligned to Chen's growing efficiency on team's approach. The coach has fostered cautious optimism that the Super Eagles can end their wait for a return to football's biggest stage when qualification for the next edition.
1: One dream, one voice, we will prevail.
0: At the hand of Lionel Messi, after Algeria overtook them on the Argentina captain list of favorite continental opponents following his record-breaking hat-trick in Kansas City on Tuesday. Messi scored all 3 goals as defending champions Argentina defeated Algeria 3-0 in their opening Group J match, with the result not only handing Lino Scalini's side a perfect start to their title defense, but also pushing Nigeria above Nigeria on Messi's all-time scoring chart against African nations. Before the encounter, Messi has scored 3 goals in 4 appearances against Nigeria, all of them coming in World Cup meetings. His latest triple, however, takes his tally against Algeria to 5 goals in just 2 matches, making the Desert Warriors the African nation he has pushed most throughout his international career. The match in Kansas City was literally with drama for the outset. Messi thought he had given Argentina an early lead in the 5th minute, only for Vieira to rule out the effort out of offside. While Algeria's celebration over an equalizer through Ferid Chabi were similarly cancelled out by another offside review. Argentina eventually broke the deadlock in the 17th. When Rodrigo De Paul fouled Messi outside the box, with the 38-year-old calling a left-footed effort from 25 yards into the top corner. He doubled the lead on the hour mark, punching a spam save from goalkeeper Lucas Zidane after Alex Maniscalco effort from distance before completing his hat-trick in the 76th minute with a trademark finish after exchanging passes with Maniscalco. Messi's first meeting with Algeria dates back to June 2007, when he scored twice as a 19-year-old in a 4-3 friendly victory at Camp Nou. 19 years later, he would triple in Kansas City, extending his tally against the Desert Warriors to 5 goals across just 2 appearances, eclipsing his previous record against Nigeria, whom he faced 4 times without even managing more than 2 goals in a single match. The hat-trick also delivered several historic milestones for the Argentine. He moved level with German Miroslav Klose on 16 World Cup goals, the joint all-time record, surpassed Pelé's long-standing mark for total World Cup goal contribution, and became the oldest player to score a World Cup hat-trick at the age of 38.

exactly 20, arriving exactly 20 years after his first World Cup goal against Serbia at Montenegro in 2006. The victory sends Argentina to the top of the Group J and set up their next fixture against Austria in North Texas, while Nigeria absent from this year's tournament must contend with handling over an unwanted piece of history to their North African counterpart. And with that info, I shall quickly observe a break, and when I'm back, I'll be giving you more info on the program. Please stay tuned to your radio set, don't touch that dial. Big Billy will be right back after this break.

All right, I welcome you back from that break. And if you are just joining in, this is Sports Review with Big Billy right here in the building. As co-hosted Canada continue their quest for our first ever FIFA World Cup victory, Nigeria football influence remain evident within their squad, with striker Promise David revealing that legendary Super Eagles captain Kanu Nwankwo was his childhood hero. Born in Canada to Nigerian parents and once capped by Nigerians under 20 team before switching allegiance to Canada, David said Kanu's achievements and play style left a lasting impression on him while growing up. "I always look up to Kanu Nwankwo growing up," David told ESPN in the mix zone after Canada's opening World Cup game. "My dad thought about him fondly and I've watched a lot of highlights of him. I didn't watch him live, but he's a great player and somebody I try to take a lot of things from here and there." Kanu remains one of the most decorated footballer Nigeria has produced, winning the FIFA Under 17 World Cup in 1993, the UEFA Champions League with Ajax in 1995, and the Olympic gold medal with Nigeria in 1996. He also enjoyed successful spell with Ajax, Arsenal and Inter Milan, cementing his status as one of Africa's greatest football experts. David recently rallied Nigerian fans to support Canada at the ongoing World Cup. In their opening game in Union St. Kilda, forward provided the assist for Canada's equalizer in the 1-1 draw against Bosnia and Herzegovina at Toronto Stadium. David was one of several dual nationality players courted by the Nigerian Football Federation before cementing his international future to Canada, a decision he explained in an interview with The Atlantic in 2025. "Canada football raised me, so I feel like I owe it back to Canada to perform for them," he said. "Playing for Nigeria was great, but it was just an opportunity. I like what Jesse March has done with the team, yes. You can see the repaid increase. I think being a part of that history is an opportunity I should not pass up, David said. Canada are hoping to progress beyond the group stage on home soil, with David expected to play a key role in their campaign after establishing himself as one of the country's most promising attacking talents. And lastly, on Asian Binoculars Radio Sport Review today, Ivory Coast international striker Ali Wahi, currently representing the Elephant at the 2026 FIFA World Cup, was arrested by French police in May as part of ongoing investigation into alleged sport fishing activity, according to a report by The Atlantic.

23-year-old forward is being investigated over claims that he deliberately sought to receive a yellow card during a French Ligue 1 match between Nice and Nice on May 17. Authorities are reportedly examining suspicious bet patterns linked to Wenger's place on Wahi being booked during the encounter. Confirming the development, a spokesperson from the Marseille Public Prosecutor Office told The Athletic on Tuesday, "We can confirm that the 23-year-old football player competing in French Ligue 1 was arrested on May 29 as part of an investigation opened by Marseille Public Prosecutor Office into allegations of organized fraud, organized sports corruption, handling of proceeds of crime and money laundering. He was released after he was interviewed in police custody. The investigation remains ongoing. The football player is not a member of the French selection taking part in the World Cup." The report said Wahi was released after questioning and that investigation into the allegation are continuing. On Wednesday, the league, the football professional, which oversees professional football in France, confirmed that it is also looking into the matter, but noted no disciplinary action has been taken at the stage. In a statement, the LFP said, "At the stage, and in view of the ongoing proceeding and the associated confidentiality requirements imposed on it by the police authority, the LFP will not make any further comment and has not initiated any disciplinary proceeding. It reserves the right, however, do so depending on how the investigation progresses. The LFP reiterated that it remains fully committed to safeguarding the integrity of its competition and that it will take the strongest possible action against any behavior likely to compromise it." Despite the ongoing investigation, Wahi was included in the Ivory Coast final squad for the 2026 FIFA World Cup, he featured for 55 minutes in the Elephants 1-0 victory over Ecuador on Monday. And with that info, I have come to the close of this Binoculars Radio Sport Review today, and I hope you enjoyed every bit of it. Please stay glued to your radio center, don't touch the dial. Big Billy is saying, to have a lovely day, and thanks for listening.

My fellow Nigerian country people, respect my people. Una do to Alifona for hearing from us on the San Banacolas Radio Gongong, like no other station. My listeners are there. In fact, the people are wonderful, making no worry, because everywhere is a bubble, everywhere did well, everywhere nice, everywhere good, in fact, everywhere is too. And I'm putting more as a dang, the basket, sit back, relax, before we get my story to dish out from this place. This is a tough protocol program. Oh, they call my people, Unando. I remain a force of the theologian if you call me Mr. T. At the same time, they carry matter come from old school level, carry on new school level, based on all things have passed away and everything that become new school update. But they play for both the country, Nigeria, and beyond. Therefore, for this game changer program, I was up to know if you took mouth for this Unando program, 0051918139. I repeat, it was up to by give a credit, 0051918139. You'll be free to chat to us, follow us, talk your own. So now know what they play. For today, right, Mono talk plenty. Based on Vara Online and other social media network, Facebook friends and other sources. Now what you got is up when you be saying, man, not be every time, not be with the TV talk plenty. This one for today, Tori, not just about funny gist, because not be every time we'll just the phone talk plenty. So more will still make you laugh more. They say who will laugh last, laugh best. So for today, Tori, now concerning what you saw for Delta State, when be as about Gwashuku to be precise with him be. Now one aircraft when he be say, man, he just go land for there, where he can land. The aircraft can go land for construction road for inside the Gwashuku or Gwashuku Gongon with the airport. When he be say, now four people, now that they on board. And for inside the place when he land down a road, when he be say, man, that they construct, you can imagine the people that they construct, when they say they shout Jesus, they just tired, say, ah, which kind of land be this one? Now what you saw for inside the third state of recent be that, and this man when he in charge of aviation matter, Keyamu, he can talk say the jet, say they don't get the re-regulation track, now maybe the matter solve like that, you know, understand? Because something like that, people they ask, what happen? Why be like this? Now so Keyamu tell they say, now the flight, which is the aircraft, so that Jesse, you know, get the re-regulation track until say he miscalculates, you know, understand, before the flight collector take off. You can go Lagos. Those are everything I say today. I will cry some funny joke to now, but I laugh. So one of them be say, and I know some kind of saying. Some kind of saying when be say, man, everybody shall be like one of them, no pain. Now, what it be the answer when you know? No pain means, no soft life, because if you don't get pain, your battle go soft, wella, wella. I be no funny, funny, wella, now. That kind of a thing, now. What goes around, it no really concern you. You no get down, I be no funny, you funny die. He who laugh last, he stupid, you know, understand? That kind of a thing, you know, see, this thing funny die, so now come on, my funny along with you now. So, you cannot eat your cake and be hungry, see possible. You didn't know all those kind of saying, as it is being said now, when business men, they translate to funny jokes. So when you as a person, still need to craft the same joke for this salutation on another program. Nobody knows when the next for a prize. You know that kind of a thing now, when business, nobody knows tomorrow, now they can talk that one put. Journey of 1,000 miles starts with having transportation, you don't understand? Because for you to say 1,000 miles, you gotta work up plenty, and transportation got to be involved. You know, say that kind of saying, journey of 1,000 miles starts with a step. So, again, opportunity comes with a connection. You know, if you say you get opportunity, say you're not connected now, that kind of a thing. So, you know, the normal saying, opportunity comes at once. So, a patient dog, no one also, now make can cheat, you know, understand? Patient God dog, you know, one also. So, a patient dog, as you say, eat the fattest bone, no pain, no gain. So, but I tell you just now, no pain, soft life, because you don't get pain everywhere, so bubble everywhere, nice, that kind of a thing. So, my people, now, so the matter can be for today. So, you see, so today matter, and I just a funny joke, and some kind of fact when this happen, when this aircraft supposed to go land for a appropriate area, the aviator, people under the controller, not be saying another fault, but the person when you be saying, man, if the pilot, now he miscalculate, see, you know, can get the re-regulation track. I be that one no funny for craft to go land for major road when you be saying that they construct when not be airport. So now be our today update when you say more, just carry on along with other people when would not be, because
or Jack cannot play, me Jack a dull boy. I remain a force of intelligence if you call me Mr. T. See you same time, same station in San Bernardino, that's radio tomorrow by the grace of God. Bye for now, my people. Now, do.

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1: It's the 60s all over again.

they run down with prayer. If there is a man to pray, there is God to answer. My brothers and sisters, prayer without ceasing. Do you want to excel in life? Feast yourself in prayer. No matter the trials and temptations of life, prayers

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1: Welcome to Newspaper Headlines from Eastern Binoculars Radio Uromi. As usual, I'm going to be giving stories from different newspapers. And the first one I have here today is Daily Post Newspapers. The first headline says, Ekiti Guba Poo. Police and INEC assures of secure distribution of election materials. Kidnapping scars. Edo school shut down as parents withdraw their children. FCT. They never demanded 1 billion naira or compensation for MNs. Wike Health Abuja Community. FCT allow communities enjoy dividends of democracy. Wike warns Abuja land grabbers. Copy South Africa. Peter Obi decries Nigerians unproductive.

Peter Obi wanted Yesu for AMAC rep seats. Not FCT Senate, says NDC Secretary. Justice Residential Quarters, APC Commander Tinubu says it will promote judicial efficiency.

0: bank partners Edo, 2. Revitalize 61. PHCs expand healthcare access. It has beyond words. Osime opens up on Nigerians' World Cup heartbreak. Liverpool triggers $34.5 million release clause to land Munu. And the last Pelade says, U.S. court sentences man to 5 years in jail for abusing calls in on a train. Now, we're wrapping up today's Inspired Lines. Thank you for listening. I am Judy Chinenye.
1: My betacious Nigerian country people, Obonga listeners out there, I salute you now, especially as you welcome to News Across Your Political Zone for Niger on top of some binoculars radio 105.1, and as the news station for the papers, we turn down your glad to break unto you so that you can know within the soft. My name is Jojo Namani, I'll be your radio country brother, and I don't turn down here now to tell you as it is break for the news today. First info with the rituals for the news say, community must stay armed, they not feel the victim all the time. This one come from ROI Media Aid. And we could tell you also say, state police should protect citizens' rights aligned with federalism. This one come from NGF, will be the Nigerian Governors Forum. We could tell you also say, for inside news today, again, US don't want citizens make the no travel go Russia over insecurity amid Ukrainian war. We could tell you, say, for inside the news, the Coalition of Civil Society Organization, they don't call on the Senate make the rule the business to priority to the passage of the Child Online Access Protection Bill before proceedings for inside their recess. Kaduna, they key into Tinubu's reform agenda. This one, they come from Uba Sani, who will be the governor for there. Polaris Bank on the bunk death report for Lagos branch fire incident. And next info for the news, Nigeria, they consider retaliatory measures against South African businesses where they operate for Nigeria, including MTN and MultiChoice, due to ongoing harassment and attacks on Nigerians for South Africa. It's on the come from the person within charge of people for diaspora, Minister of Foreign Affairs, Ojukwu. Next info, the rituals now say, a building don't commission farmer warehouse in talk say 30,000 Ogun residents receive free HIV treatment. Fear, commotion and panic come grip a lorry after a rumor of bandits say they invade popular public secondary school for OKOE Ilorin West. Xenophobia, Nigerian government may review its options over rising attack, Bianca Ojukwu. And I took that one. And next, before the Richard say, Ekiti election, Mark Aregbesola Islam APC, they urge residents make them vote ADC. Federal government, they unveil regional development policy to guide commission operations. They are coming to America by Azu Isigwene. The update itself, it don't show for the papers. Tinubu spent $150 million to stop Trump intervention for Nigeria and security experts, and they alleged that one. I'm able to tell you also say, Nigerian court Machar president don't threaten phone seizure. They call one lawyer, make them stop to the leak secret coup trial details. Next info, where they reach us on top of the matter today. This one say, Ekiti governorship election, and then don't distribute sensitive materials to councils. They can confirm over 1 million registered voters for DIA. And forget say, Ekiti election don't reach ground finish. How police they use IPOB narrative take bury unresolved killings. Cover up wrongful arrest orders for Southeast Nigeria. The update don't show for reports, will show for the papers. And I see for the matter, veteran Hollywood actor Chiwetel Olagu, you know, mourned the passing of Alese Kubo, and he can describe his death as painful loss to Nigerian film industry. See for the news today, ABC.

Development B near Passage, backing electronic transaction for inside Galaxy Backbone and Infrastructure for Abuja. At the election, IPC, the all journalists, make them stay safe, make them stay professional. Man don't abuse 14-year-old daughter for Kwara, and that won't happen. INEC distribute sensitive material to River Senatorial Body. Clamp down. And Lagos, that won't happen. They don't arrest beggars for there now. Introduce volume-based trading threshold. Require minimum share quantity before price move. This one, they aim to improve liquidity and stability for people with the inside. The matter we concern buying and selling of a share. Next info with the rituals for inside the news today. Talks say Israel don't release new map with a show expanded control zone for southern Lebanon, while diplomatic discussion with United States continue over troop deployment. We could tell you also say for inside the news today, Niger airport attack, 11 people and they buy for that place by soldier, 2 civilian defense ministry, and they talk that one. And the Osun State College of Technology, SROK, don't secure accreditation and approval from the National Board for Technical Education, NAPTE, for new programs. Nasarawa police don't arrest 19 offenders. They consist 27 vehicles for number plates enforcement drive. See for the news, EFCC, the probe self-styled prophet where they accused of defrauding church members 17.3 million naira. Party deregistration, ADC youth wing, the petition NJC, and then demand Lifu's remover. They will tell you, say, for the news today, are teachers allowed to judge students? That's another one question we should face for the paper. So if you put answer, if you get one. Ekiti Gubapu, police, I ain't gonna assure, say, secure distribution of election material. It don't happen. The Department of State Services, DSS, does not reject proposal to allow foreign organizations fund security operations for Nigeria through the proposed trust fund. And we could tell you also, say, if it marked, don't present ADC flag to Beji Day. Incon rally supports ahead of election. And see for the matter, family, friends, they can lay Alex Ikubo to rest for Abia State. Now that won't happen. And next info, ADC youth, they urge NJC make them remove Justice Lifu, and they allege misconduct and bias over the ruling with the target the party. And kidnapping scare at those schools shut down as parents withdraw their children. And so that update reaches as some school for Edo State, they don't shut down parents, they withdraw their children. Waiting they happen for Edo State, we never know, but we will soon know. And the next thing for the reaches, say FCT, they never demanded 1 billion naira compensation for MI, Wicked Hate Abuja community. On top of that one, all I see for, I will bring you the talk, say, we portrayed Ree's story, blessing Obasi, defend blood sister to rule, and my country people. And then we'll talk to you today for News Across Show Political Zone for Naija, where they reach you from a Sambana Glass Radio always. My name is now Jojo Namani, and join us again tomorrow for same time, same station, where you will hear another round of updates will come out for the newspaper. I don't come out for studio now. Stay blessed. Baba for now. I salute.

Father, and of the Son, and of the Holy Spirit, amen. Greetings of peace to you, dear brothers and sisters in Christ. Welcome to Matters of Our Faith from Eastern Binoculars Radio, your number one radio station in Eastern Land. Today we'll be taking our first reading from the second book of Kings, chapter 11, 1 to 4, 9 to 18, and verse 20. And the theme is, the anointed Joash king and said, long live the king. In those days, when Athaliah, the mother of Ahaziah, saw that her son was dead, she arose and destroyed

all the royal family. But Jehosheba, the daughter of King Joram, sister of Ahaziah, took Joash, the son of Ahaziah, and stole him away from among the king's sons, who were about to be slain. And she put him and his nurse in a bed chamber. Thus she hid him from Athaliah, so that he was not slain. And he remained with her 6 years, hid in the house of the Lord, while Athaliah ruled over the land. For in the 7th year, Jehoiada sent and brought the captains of the chariots and of the guards, and had them come to him in the house of the Lord. And he made a covenant with them, and put them under oath in the house of the Lord. And he showed them the king's son. The captains did according to all that Jehoiada, the priest, commanded, and each brought his men who were to go off duty on the Sabbath, with those who were to come on duty on Sabbath, and came to Jehoiada the priest. And the priest delivered to the captains the spears and sheets that had been King David's, which were in the house of the Lord. And the guard stood, every man with his weapon in his hand, from the south side of the house to the north side of the house, around the altar of the Lord. Then he brought out the king's son, and put the crown upon him, and gave him the covenant, and they proclaimed him king, and anointed him, and they clapped their hands and said, "Long live the king." When Athaliah heard the noise of the guard and of the people, she went into the house of the Lord to the people. And when she looked, there was the king standing by the pillar, according to the custom, and the captains and the trumpeters beside the king, and all the people of the land rejoicing and blowing trumpets. And Athaliah tore her clothes and cried, "Treason, treason." Then Jehoiada the priest commanded the captains who were set over the army, "Bring her out between the ranks and slay with the sword anyone who follows her." For the priest said, "Let her not be slain in the house of the Lord." So they laid hands on her, and she went through the horse's entrance to the king's house, and there she was slain. Jehoiada made a covenant between the Lord and the king and the people, that they should be the Lord's people, and also between the king and the people. Then all the people of the land went to the house of Baal and tore it down. His altars and his images were broken in pieces. And they slew Matan, the priest of Baal, before the altars. And the priest posted watchmen over the house of the Lord. So all the people of the land rejoiced, and the city was quiet after Athaliah had been slain with the sword at the king's house. Theme of our gospel reading is, "Where your treasure is, there your heart is also." Matthew 6:19-23. At that time Jesus said to his disciples, "Do not lay up for yourselves treasures on earth, where moth and rust consume, and where thieves break in and steal. But lay up for yourselves treasures in heaven, where neither moth nor rust consumes, and where thieves do not break in and steal. For where your treasure is, there will your heart be also. The eye is the lamp of the body. So if your eye is sound, your whole body will be full of light. But if your eye is not sound, your whole body will be full of darkness. If then the light in you is darkness, how great is the darkness?" Reflection. The treasure of many people in the craving of their hearts is limited to this temporal world. In order to possess and sustain earthly treasures, they commit all kinds of atrocities. The first reading presents us with the wickedness of Athaliah, was visible in her annihilation of the members of the royal family. Athaliah's treasures, no doubt, was in the world, in her heart as well. She died shamefully, leaving behind her earthly treasures, all built on innocent blood. Put our treasure in our hearts also be in heaven, just so that our existence on earth is based on love, truthful, and peaceful. And so we pray this day, O Lord, that as we have wandered away and fallen out of it, grant us forgiveness for the length of time we have denied and rejected you. And our desire is to return back to you, O Lord.
Holy Spirit, we invite you to lead us back to the waiting arms of the Lord as we pray for strength and grace to put the past behind us and look forward to a new beginning. Also, we thank you, Father, for opening our eyes to see the gravity of that of evil that wickedness promotes. We ask that you give us the grace to lead a holy life. In Jesus' name we pray. Amen. Thank you for joining us today. God bless you. Do you have a great weekend.

Prayer for Nigeria in distress. All-powerful and merciful Father, you are the God of justice, love and peace. You rule over all the nations of the earth. Power and might are in your hands, and no one can withstand you. We present our country, Nigeria, before you. We pray and thank you, for you are the source of all we have and are. We are sorry for all the sins we have committed and for the good deeds we have failed to do. In your loving forgiveness, keep us safe from the punishment we deserve. Lord, we are weighed down not only by uncertainties, but also by moral, economic, and political problems. Listen to the cries of your people who confidently turn to you. God of infinite goodness, our strength in adversity, our help in weakness, our comfort in sorrow, be merciful to us, your people. Spare this nation, Nigeria, from chaos, anarchy, and doom. Bless us with your kingdom of justice, love, and peace. We ask this through Christ our Lord. Most sacred heart of Jesus, Immaculate Heart of Mary.

0: Welcome to News on the Hour, reaching you from Eastern Binoculars Radio Urumi. First, the headlines. President admonished to keep water channels free of obstructions. Obabolo assures Edo kidnappers will be arrested. NAFDAC warns against drug misuse, self-medication. My name is Joseph Osamu Iguari. Now on the news and details. Residents of Urumi have once again been urged to desist from dumping items and refuge into water channels in order to prevent flooding and ensure the free flow of drainage across the community. This appeal comes as rainfall continues to intensify across Urumi and other parts of Edo State, raising concerns about possible flooding in affected areas. Speaking in an interview with our reporter, Mr. Obo Ekuri of Idija Urumi, expressed concern over the activities of some residents who obstruct drainage channels with waste and other materials. He particularly advised maize sellers and other traders against using water channels as storage or dumping point for their goods and waste. Mr. Ekuri also condemned the practice of using floodwaters as a means of disposing refuge, describing it as harmful to the environment and a major contributor to blockade drainage system. He emphasized that keeping water channels clean is a collective responsibility and called on residents to adopt proper waste disposal method for the benefit of the entire community.
1: I'm Mr. Obu Ekuri. He did Jason one. He was his son. He died young meta mawa. He will make a cooking. He will see. I call. He will see. I buy Only me and I'm not quite got another damn negative Ricky block. Oh, I agree with yes, any. I keep your cania. Any quality, drink your cana. Eh, Ekpanva, Muni, Mina, Koy, Eboka. Why I'm sure I got a little blocky. Oh, what I go, every seminar to Namawa. Ije riko kufuri, oote mida ato ontena mawa. Vane sini asinusuno huwa. Ba yefo wado muni okoweke gota. Ulugu yeda mejeona flushoni imina kwa. Ba mwagugu vayi yagwe bediario. Ono mwe mina in, ono mwe ku. Omu jowe jamu fwe kato wafai domu. Oni yon meta mawa.
0: Meanwhile, the Edo State Government has assured residents that those behind the adoption of a woman at the vegetable market in Benin on Sunday will be brought to justice, adding that the State Police Command has commenced an investigation into the incident. Chief Press Secretary to the Governor, Dr. Patrick Ibojele, disclosed this during a radio program on Wednesday. He said the police acted immediately after the Governor directed security agencies to ensure the perpetrators were apprehended. According to him, the incident was receiving urgent attention with security operatives working tirelessly to track down those responsible. We'll take a short break now, still to come on the news. NAFDAC warns against drug misuse, self-medication. We'll bring you details of this shortly. Please stay tuned.
2: 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Music. Sport. News. A lot more. It's always vibes and vibes. 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
0: Welcome back and thank you for staying tuned. This is Eastern Binoculars Radio, news on the hour. Remember, a positive attitude can brighten your day always. Stay positive today. And now the rest of the news. The National Agency for Food and Drug Administration and Control, NAFDAC, has stressed the urgent need for the rational use of medicines as a key strategy.